0: 给饭。
1: Okay, can we practice the last part one more time?
2: Yeah.
1: The outro.
2: Yeah.
1: Fucking loud.
2: After the.
1: Why don't we start from the. There. One more time. So the latter half of that. Is it fucking loud?
2: Yeah.
1: Okay. One, two, three.

0: was playing like that, wasn't it? Okay. I didn't play E.
1: Okay, cool.
0: Van's gonna have 200 earbuds.
2: Great. I don't think that'll be enough, but...
1: Let's go, Drifter.
2: Drifter, go!
0: Okay. Any question before going through?
2: No.

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Stand her own everyday life. Stress us out after a life. Languish, young lady! Prepare the horse for a stride. To where the fiery water strides. Outside the wall we humbly thrive. Languish, young lady! Languish, young lady! Who once thought to end our life. There, we stick with our own woman. When we start a straightened life, straightened life, straightened life. Languish, young lady, la la la, languish, young lady. Go oblivious or to Bolivia. There we stick with our woman. There we stick with our own woman. Or

0: I don't. I want to do that. Okay. But how do we do that? Well, because that would.
1: Yeah. Each shape, one time.
0: Yeah. Can we practice that part? And also, Andrew, when we go back to Drifters from the poetry reading part, I think it was. It might have been accent, but I like. Instead of making the dreamy thingy one more time, let's do the steady or the drifter when we go back to Drifters.
2: So. Oh,
0: but you don't have to switch to synth. You can do steady thing. Can we try that? Maybe something steady and B. Wait, can we do from the this part? One, two, three, four.

0: No, he has been cured. Really?
1: Yeah,
2: I think
1: right.
2: Lumbar feels like, oh,
1: so. How can we cue that?
2: Are we going to do our
1: feel that? Okay.
2: Then I, when we go back lower.
1: Right. So I cue you when we. So previous bar or something. Yeah. Okay. And also I forgot. I had to go to G.
2: Yeah.
1: But I repeated. What did you think about the dreamy form of dream?
2: It sped up a fuck ton.
1: Yeah. Can we keep the tempo? But I like the idea.
2: Keep the tempo. You want?
1: No. Keep the slow tempo of the previous thing. One, two.

0: where.
1: Last bar 4.
2: Yeah, that's where my eyes open. I didn't know where I'm it was. Playing in the lead sheet. Bar 5.
0: Yeah, the last bar could be 5.
2: Show actually. Us how you.
0: Oh, right, right, right. You did.
3: That's the line.
2: Yeah.
0: Do do do. Do do do do do do do do do do do do. But three, like 3, 4. You all are playing.
2: The next chord, you get that one.
0: Oh yeah.
2: Okay, good. Last time you played one, then he played it. I was like, where the hell?
0: Yeah, I was waiting for him.
2: Wait.
0: Oh, so there's a dichotomy. I mean, there's a, I gotta wait.
3: I can wait.
2: You just go
0: with him.
2: I'll wait.
0: And then I'll wait. Yeah. Let's try it. You guys first. 4.

0: I know, but I thought I have to wait for it.
1: Oh, you start right away.
0: Oh, my one. Wait, so my one is you guys too? So I can just keep the way I was doing.
1: Yeah, ready to go.
0: So...
1: You want to start...
0: Oh,
1: ideally, you'll have to talk again.
0: Oh, so he's gonna.
1: No, he
0: okay.
1: To beat up
0: okay, let's try.

0: also, you did, it sounded like old set.
1: Yeah.
0: Diverted that a lot of words. What they're playing. And it still sounds like Drifters 3, 4, 1, 2, 3, 4.
1: So you want me to begin blues right away?
0: Yeah, maybe not right away. So, okay. But if they're not expecting it, and then the bass line comes in the
1: so I can keep the weight.
0: Yeah, so you were doing right away.
1: Oh, okay.
0: But maybe.
1: Okay, okay, cool.
0: That's the way you did it, yeah.
1: Right, right. Okay, let's do one more time. Just one last time. And then let's go through the entire song.
0: Okay. But
1: can we go at this?
0: Okay.
1: So I signalize. So when you hear this. Okay.
2: I don't mind hitting.
1: Oh, then let's sync up.
0: Sync up?
1: Okay. So I'll cue you guys. Well, this is going to be cue. I don't know if it is in time, but this is the way I want.
2: And I understand that.
0: That hit.
2: Oh, is that
0: what?
1: Yeah. One more. So the latter half of this emo part. One, two, three.

0: After this comes Adios Teresa.
1: Think about it, it worked.
0: Okay, let's go through Dream one more and then go over everything. Do we have time?
1: Yeah.
0: I don't think it's 40 minutes fully.
1: No,
0: yeah.
1: One day.
2: What it is.
3: I just don't know what was.
2: What about it? Okay.
0: You wanted to insta live?
1: We could. We already did.
0: Yeah, well, just
1: we could do without the live. Yeah. Doing a live exactly the same way as the first one.

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How we feel, how we see, to go serve the time onwards,

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I smell sawdust when I roll down her gutter tight, sturdy thighs. Stun her own everyday life, which stresses out after life, after life of hours. Laggish young lady, prepare the horse for us to ride. To where the fiery water strides outside the wall, with humbly, humbly drive, language young lady. Who once sought to end of a line? Now we stick with her, woman. When we start up the straightened life, language young lady, language young lady. Go oblivious, or to Bolivia. There we stick with our own woman. There we stick with our own woman. Ah!

0: Thank you.
1: If you're offended, maybe we can start.
0: Right, right.
1: Right now it feels very monotonous. True. Why are they playing?
0: But I wanna start with like nice naminori, like nice, you know, surfing mode.
1: Yeah, yeah.
0: But I wanna start this. But in terms of volume and energy, busyness,
1: yeah.
0: Krishna gets more dense.
1: We can start loud.
0: You wanna try?
1: Yeah.
0: Okay.
1: And also with the
0: Oh, like.
1: Yeah, yeah. You don't know what to do in this
0: game. Oh, okay.
1: Already.
0: Okay. Sure. Cool. Let's do meet when you got 1, 2, 3, 4. After the end of poetry reading part.

0: Watch
1: that. Oh yeah, maybe mine's not there. Enjoy. But I think it's worth. Yeah, can we start?
0: Then... What the hell? You did that one more.
2: I know.
1: I did two twice. Okay, sorry. 1, 2, 3, 4. Where are we?

0: correct scale?
1: It changes really fast.
2: I'm happy.
1: So you have to move your head, probably.

0: If you have brain
1: power, I'll try to have something. Okay. Any confusement?
2: But I'm just winging it.
0: Yep, that makes two of us.
1: Yeah,
0: that makes. End up proud.
1: Yeah. Pride boys.
0: Pride all.

0: All right. From the outro. Yeah. Como Chingas transition?
1: Yeah.
0: Should we start immediately, Como Chingas?
1: It's up to you. If you don't,
0: it's the beginning of the
1: show. Yeah, yeah. Okay,
0: we'll
1: start. I told that whatever happened, always clapped into the song. And I'll be
0: it was really anime-like. But I really always liked the way we used to start Como Chingas after all of
1: the old.
0: That's also cool.
1: Also.

become the outro then.

Alright, so we are done from Santana. Two songs that we just played. The first song is called Punkish Eyebrows. The second song was what? Como Chingas, yes. Yeah. So before we go to next song, I'd like to show some gratitude to the venue. El Rincón. Gracias, obrigado, por favor. Yes, we are done. My name is Takeru Matsunobu. This is Juan de Leon, Andrew Martinez, y Cesar. Cesar, what's his last name? I don't remember what his last name is, but it's fine. Cesar Hernandez. Cesar Hernandez, maybe. Yeah. Without further ado, let us go to next song. This is a new song, and we're still working on it, called Drifters.

Everyday life, everyday life, everyday life, everyday life, everyday life. 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Luggage and lady. 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To where the fiery water strides. 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There we stick with our woman. 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Go Bolivia, sword to Bolivia. There we stick with our own woman. Yeah.

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Alright, let's go in to the next song. Next song is called Adios Teresa. If you have Teresa in your house, in your mind, you're not dreaming of, you have been dreaming of Teresa. Don't say adios, don't say ever, don't ever say adios. Yeah, because nobody knows how important Teresa is to you.

0: more time. Push up. Yeah. In the meanwhile, we gotta set up. Down tune. What? Down tune. Amor Prohibido.
1: Yeah, we do.
0: Bye. Thank you.

Hi guys, thank you for joining us. It was called Adios Teresa. Alright, next song is a cover. We don't really cover shit, but we felt the need of covering shit this time. This is not shit though. The shite, and I hope you'll enjoy it. This is a famous song, pretty famous Mexican song, if you guys know it. And you know, because this is a famous song, if you recognize it, please sing along with us if you can.

0: think we should make it extraordinarily louder than previous song. Otherwise, you'd be just, well, what are they doing? Yeah. Like, way louder.
1: Yeah, I pedal all the way.
0: And I will tell the Yusuf that to turn up your bass, DI. Is it DI? He can do that.

0: Thank you. It was called Amor Prohibido. Drea. What did you think?
1: I don't hear anything. It sounds like noise. That's the point. That's the point. Okay.
0: Should we tell them that it was Amor Prohibido? It's totally possible. Nobody recorded.
2: I think it's more like, but you are going to be mic'd. So, as long as you sing with conviction, people will know it's the label.
1: Let's go.
0: Oh, first my
3: cable. Papa!
0: Find one. Oh, I found two cables.
2: Wow.
0: What's happening?

0: Okay. You rush. No. Okay, cool, that's perfect. Can we do the chorus part one more time? I forgot
1: it. It's 55.
0: Alright, what's next?
2: Waltz.
0: Oh, just waltz, okay.
1: Simply. And, yeah, exactly. And for waltz after mezzo?
0: No, this, I just want to
1: say. Okay.
0: Honestly, I might want you to speak, especially before Amor Prohibito.
1: Okay.
0: It takes a little, and you do that, your radio talk.

thank you for coming here. This is the last song called Waltz in Retreat. This is published on any music platform either today or tomorrow, so check it out. We are called Done, D-O-N-E, all lowercase, D-O-N-E. 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Thank you very much for coming. Thank you very much.

0: Thank you. Bye.
1: I fucked up the last few chords.
0: That's it. Can we do only that part then? Yeah. One more time. Only that part.
2: The union says no.
1: You're part of the union?
0: Are you?
2: No, I'm not actually.
1: Oh, okay.
2: But you know, Andrew said yes, that part.
0: Okay. Can't play that part, only that outro?
1: Okay.
2: That part?
1: Yeah. No, just.
2: Yeah, so the
1: from the beginning.
2: Yeah.
1: Okay. 1, 2, 3, 3, 3.

0: good question. You have to take me back.
1: Oh, I
0: got me early time. It's now 10. Okay, we'll put an alarm for 11, and then so we get ready. No, but just as we know. That's fine. I mean, she got that guy high. Today's menu long. What is today? I personally want to look at the Chinese fire. Only Chinese fire yesterday. I'll work with them. Okay, are you sure? And can use. Oh, you don't want to talk. And then can you arpeggio slowly? B flat. D flat. That's really that old. That's a weird chord. Yeah, no, I was gonna say, right? So after the second disco part, there is a real chord that I want you to play more deliberately. So after the second disco, after the. Boom, ba da ba da ba.

a mistake. 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You know there's a bar that interrupts? Let me play that. No, different shape. Okay. D minor. Okay.

0: show up and make sure to masturbate right hand so the audio. There you go. Yeah? Okay.
1: Four bars.
0: Okay.
2: Yeah. Okay.
1: After that.
0: Okay.
1: Fuck.
0: Am I always playing? I was planning to not play with Church. I wanted to be
1: Blooper.
0: How the fuck? Okay, so I should play.

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You shift up. What are you? Oh, that would help me up, yeah.

0: So how many bars did we extend the?
1: Let me count it.
0: One more bar. So four bars of pure.
1: No, that's not.
0: Yeah, how many full bars of?

0: Okay, bye guys. I want to clean up the 2-4. I'm not getting it. I want that. We do that a few.
1: Oh, bar.
0: Yeah. Is that your solo or are we helping? I need to get it.

0: completely
1: like. No, I liked it. No, what you were doing before was gave the symbol. I like that personally.
0: Yeah, I mean the part before.
1: Oh, okay. That's fine. Okay. Ah, I see.

first time. I don't know what chords it's like playing at the minute.

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forgot what is the rhythm you want. Go, go, go, go, go, go. Okay, gotcha.

0: more rehearsal etiquette, but usually people rehearse, they can't get it wrong. So I wouldn't mind. Okay. 11:55. Ah. Is it the new way or the old way? Okay. The intro is cut.
1: Cut.
0: Old way.

0: yeah.
1: But here's the thing, that too early. You have to wait for the wheat field. You play the

0: Here's that.
1: Have like a
0: 5-4 part. That's a 5-4. It's always, oh, yeah, because the first two parts go like.

So you can do this one if you want. Yeah. No, you gotta write the first time. Yeah.

0: guys look.
1: Humor, specifically sarcasm, are beautiful gifts of the human intellect, but in turn can also be used maliciously to keep the modern man under control. Yesterday there was this Asian girl at a checkout stand who was friendly enough and an agreeable person who started some small talk about the usual, how we're feeling, what have we been doing that past day, and the topic changes to what she does in her free time, and it becomes a game of almost 20 questions where eventually she says in succession, "Oh, I don't have a job. Oh, but you would think I have free time, but I actually don't have any free time as a student." And here's the kicker. The tone of voice was almost proudly wearing that being a struggling student as a badge of honor, reveling even in the pain. That is, being a struggling student is their personality. And there are two pieces of media that came to mind that would serve as very useful connections to this modern mentality that is seen very often in second generation Asian immigrant cultures, also Indian. The first is a video by someone you are probably no stranger to, Luke Smith, and his video titled, "Most People Want Eternal Suffering." And in that video, he posits that the majority of people on Earth, as we know them, your uncle, your aunt, your best friend, the gossiper at work, would actually enjoy hell and not enjoy heaven because they have built, well, he doesn't say this, but it's implied that because they have built their livelihood around complaining and around being the victim, the moment that they are no longer the victim, their personality falls apart and they have nothing to do. That is how they keep themselves busy, and that is how they define themselves to other people. Who they hate, who is out to get them. We all know people like that. And this is loosely related to a parable or an anecdote that Luke Smith mentioned on a live stream about the nature of the afterlife, at least in an Orthodox sense. And I believe he called it the parable of the spoons, and that is where a group of people have the privilege of traveling to hell, almost like a tour, a demented tour, and then traveling to heaven to compare the two. And once they show up in hell, they see that hell is a giant table full of food. And they look at each other and they say, "Well, this doesn't look like hell at all. What's going on here?" And then they see the people who are completely emaciated, completely pale, white, languid, skinny, anorexic, all the words that you can think of to describe someone who is not able to partake in this feast. And they ask themselves, "Well, how did this happen? If there's so much food, why are they hungry?" And then they realize, or they were told by a tour guide, depending on the version of the parable that you are reading, that while there is food, the utensils, forks, spoons, knives, are gigantic, then therefore do not serve the ability for people to feed themselves. Ignoring, of course, the possibility of just eating straight from the source, but for the purposes of the parable, you need a utensil to eat the food. And that's all fine and dandy. They beam up to heaven, and to their surprise, they see much of the same thing. There is a giant table full of food, and there are also the giant utensils. The difference here is that everyone is slightly plump, red in the cheeks, well-fed, the textbook poster for the cherubic angel. And they think one more time, "Well, how did this happen? Why are these guys well-fed, even though they were given the exact same circumstances?" And the answer soon enough ends up being that in heaven, they have the genius, glorious idea to feed themselves with the utensils, whereas the nature of the people in hell means that they will never get to that conclusion and will stay in eternal suffering. The takeaway here is that the afterlife is the same for everybody, but people that have not spent their life on earth in a state of theosis, which is the Orthodox aspiration to become like God and to see all of his things as good, to pretty much align yourself with what is good, what is universally and eternally good, in order to bask in heaven. And under this metaphor, it means being the kind of person that would spring to action and feed someone else and have themselves feed them in the kingdom of heaven. Now, that was a slightly religious tangent, but the point here is that self-imposed prisons are real. Learned helplessness is also real. And we cannot discount that possibility that those forces are in play in our lives today. We are not perfect, and it could very much be that modernity has programmed us into ignoring some blind spots or even giving us blind spots along the way. Along that tangent is the second piece of media by James Ellis. You've heard this book quoted at least three times, called Only Ever Freedom. And here I have an excerpt that is from a paragraph talking about the modern world and freedom, the relationship between the two. And I will start halfway. Here it goes. But I still haven't managed to draw this back to the modern world and freedom, and that's because herein lies modernity's self-deprecating nihilism, the deep yet surface-level fiendish tyranny we find on the tip of the tongue of many moderns. Despite the elusiveness of the logic I have described, the maliciousness of schooling, and the artificial prison which seeks to hide itself, modernity knowingly mocks itself. The modern world has a built-in tyrannical valve for individual and collective catharsis. Here's where things get a little peculiar. On Mondays, one might hear amidst exasperation, "Here we go again!" On Wednesday, "Halfway there!" And on Friday, "Thank God it's the weekend, I needed it!" The agreed-upon defeat beneath, "Same again tomorrow!" The collective agreement that a holiday is on par with salvation. Beneath modern actions isn't found, in my opinion, a rally cry against work in its entirety, but against the promises which seem to have never appeared. In spite of everything we proclaim with ironic defeat, we are not happy or fulfilled, and yet we carry on. Samuel Beckett's exhaustively repeated phrase, "fail again, fail better," needs to be replaced with, "holiday again, holiday better." The point is that implicit within this exasperated language is a collective subconscious acknowledgement that we are, in fact, within that metaphorical prison cell we have already spoken of. But instead of this existential exhaustion being used as fuel to get up off our feet and jump out of the prison cell, it is instead subsumed by modernity. Back into modernity itself as a means to release the pressure of its own absurdity. This is an extremely malicious form of control. And with that, every episode seems to diverge into the same topic of autonomy, the importance of having autonomy, and the secret to red-pilling those around you as well as yourself. Whole Week cannot take credit for that idea. That is actually another Luke Smith live stream where he mentions that the secret to red-pilling people, red-pilling for the layperson, means learning truths that might be a little uncomfortable to know about, but that enhance someone's living exponentially, is to give people a sense of self-control, to remind people that they are in control of their own lives. And magically, once they start believing that and once they start subscribing to that notion, they take steps to improve their situation, be it exercise, be it getting better friends, be it going to church more often, etc. That is to say that internet content, ephemeral content meant to invoke pure emotion in that realm of red-pilling content, specifically things like Andrew Tate and his adjacent party, will not work in the long term. That is mostly fodder, but convincing people to take a step to better themselves and to do something about the very things they complain about, going back to the Asian girl, if you take this paradigm to heart, you probably would end up strangling this little girl. Not that that is condoned, but that you see someone that really means no harm, yet is taking the self-deprecation and the insecurity that modernity feeds people like her for granted, without thinking, well, wait a minute, I really want to be a doctor. It doesn't have to be struggle. I can frame it in the context that this is all for my future. This is all for my children, or this is all to feed my aging parents, etc., etc. But no, the path that is chosen is that I have to jump through all these hoops in order to get the job that I want. I'm only assuming that she wants to be a doctor. We don't know for sure. jumping through all these hoops for a job that some people might not even want at the end of the day. So to people like that, the key here is to, as a good friend, as a good neighbor, State Farm, no, not State Farm, to be there on their journey of red pilliness. That sounds really toxic and 4chan-like, but maybe under better terms, be there for their journey of self-discovery. Autonomy is something that is not quite taught. It's something that can be imparted generationally through parents or through friends, through groups of people, and it's very much like learning an instrument or learning to ride a bike, where you have to do it a bunch and see people do it right and become a part of that community before you do it well. So being one soldier in that regard, even if religion isn't your forte, the idea of being a good influence on the people around you applies to everybody. In short, stop complaining.
0: Hello, inhabitants of the world and creators of your own destiny. This is Whole Wheat Radio, and apparently it appears that your destiny lent you to tuning in to today's broadcast. So thank you for doing so. This is your host, Juan de Leon, coming at you from the parking lot of a church, of all places. It is 8 p.m., the sun is completely down, and it is a nice, quaint neighborhood with a random person talking over the phone, and we wouldn't have it any other way. Well, now that the day is Sunday and Mass is fresh on the mind, it makes sense to talk about Mass. So today, we will eschew the to-do list, that is, the ye old list of topics, and we'll go off the cuff and see where it goes. First off, it is worth saying that the amount of variety present in the Catholic Church as it stands today is quite miraculous. A recurring topic for any perfectionist, and any religious perfectionist at that, is what sect of Christianity is ye correct one, the right one that will bring edification? Because apparently they all say that listening to anyone else besides the one true church will send you straight to hell, or will at least give you some time in the rotisserie oven of purgatory. But in any case, the two closest options to the truth seem to be the apostolic churches, that is, the Catholic and the Orthodox Church. And having a Hispanic background means that this show will be very much biased towards the Catholic side of things, and more will be able to be told based on experience than pure theoretical hearsay. And thankfully now both sides can be reported on, thanks to a local Orthodox, or not one, but many of them, but one attended, a whopping 10 minutes away from the house, quite a blessing, and one of the many benefits of living in a suburban setting. You will not find any Orthodox churches in Texas. You can try your best. They're all going to be in metropolitan areas, because they cater to niche areas. Spain and the Catholic Church got to the Americas a lot sooner than the Orthodox did. And going back to the topic on the diversity of the Catholic Church and why it's so extraordinary to have it both be one and be a bunch of separate, almost autocephalous, that is an Orthodox term, churches in one. Going back to the idea, where does most of that variety come from? Well, from first-hand experience, most of that is culture. The liturgy stays more or less the same, but, well, maybe big picture is a better place to start. The Mass that just happened was very much a Protestant sermon masquerading as a Catholic liturgy. What the priest has done is play around with the parameters he was given when it comes to the liturgy, since that has been established since the Second Vatican Council. And what that looks like is a diminution of all of the ordinary, that is, the parts that are normally sung and the prayers and rites that are normally chanted, especially in preparation of the Eucharist, that is, the receiving of the body and blood of Christ. All of that has been shortened, and the sermon, which is the part in the middle most people are familiar with, a popular figure would be Reverend Lovejoy of The Simpsons, the part where he speaks off the cuff about his interpretation of the readings of the week, the topics of the week, or if there's any saints, any holidays, even pagan holidays coming up, how the liturgy of that week connects with the themes of the world at large around them. Now, by and large, the idea of it being a hotbed for political takes is not anything unique, but here more than ever, it was apparent that due to the human nature being ever more present in the modern liturgy as opposed to the extraordinary form of the Mass, which has been mentioned before on the show, which is the theatric performance that you might see the Vatican do every now and again. Even then, don't quote the show on that. I'm pretty sure they advocate for the new form as opposed to the old form, and they have the reasons for doing so, mainly accessibility to the layperson, but that has already been discussed. Point is that the sermon, here especially, served almost as a form of social reinforcement. That is, there was boomer jokes up the wazoo, a lot of jokes about hating her wife, which I guess the white people do as well, but a lot of culturally relevant humor in this context as well about the different cultures of Latin America. The priest is Colombian, so he gives an obvious bias towards the magnanimity of the Colombian people. In this case, it was how women will call random people mi amor, my love, and never misses an opportunity to shit on Mexicans, which is the majority of the clientele, especially here in California. But people get a good kick out of it, and it's relevant more than ever, much akin, or rather not as strong, as maybe a Scottish Mass shitting on the Irish, and vice versa. But more importantly than that, there is the idea of cultural heredity and normalization that occurs in the Mass. Now, those aren't just particularly buzzwords, well, maybe they are, but in this case, what ends up happening is that people like the energy of the sermon. He speaks very much like an old-school Protestant preacher, if you think of like a Quaker or something, where they're almost screaming and they expect people to scream in return, except none of that happens here. But that kind of tonal delivery and tonal performance, it's really quite spectacular. It isn't too far from maybe making its way onto this very stream. There is an idea bouncing around of getting rid of YouTube poops on the weekend, or specifically Sunday, just to keep the day holy, and replace it with a Mass. And that might be a good place to put many different kinds of sermon to articulate specifically what I mean or what is meant by the diversity of Masses. Here, there is a lot of jokes and a little bit of traditional liturgy, just barely enough to stay compliant with ye old Holy See and the Diocese of Orange. But there is also that cultural exchange. That is, listen to your mother and father. They worked very hard to get you here. Husbands, don't be so machismo. Maybe get rid of that. And especially more than ever, this might actually be the origin, the beginning of the baseness of Whole Wheat Juan, is the rejection of materialism, spoken in a very antagonistic and almost paranoid fashion, as if the colleges and the media and your friends, everyone out at large, is out to get you. And that might fly more for a Hispanic audience, which, from experience, tends to steer more paranoid, more anxious, more neurodivergent, than most of the Protestant race, which was also experienced this morning for the Methodist church gig. The white churches are very much positivity, so much so to the point that sometimes the mention of blood is skipped over because that makes some boomers queasy or something, and a downplaying on the technicalities of the church. In fact, today, there was a celebration of the Methodist Church getting rid of a clause saying that homosexuality was, or the clause said that homosexuality is not compatible with the teachings of the Methodist Church. And as of today, as of General Conference, as they like to call it, their political gathering every 4 years, one that skipped due to COVID. Why is this being mentioned? That's all just political rigmarole. But in any case, by an almost unanimous decree, I think it was a 95% vote for getting rid of that clause and fully accepting homosexual marriages in the United Methodist Church. Obviously, that caused a schism, and there were people, specifically in Africa, diverging. If you want to play the clip of, "What? Are you gay?" You're more than free to do so. A good meme on this channel never hurt anybody. But pretty much Africa's backing off of that. So they're on about that. While the Protestant churches are being political and branching off into more and more little tiny branches, the Catholic Church is very much trying to keep things traditional and trying to reject modernity, return to monkey, or in this case monkey is Jesus. They're not too far off from the from each other. There was a picture that was a recreation. You know what I'm talking about. That picture, that image that was supposed to be a remastering of Jesus but ended up looking like a hairy monkey or a hairy homeless guy outside of a TJ Maxx. But memes aside, church serves a very specific purpose that isn't just edification, although that is quite a very important purpose, but there is also a socialization aspect. And not even being told what to do, it's just being around people that are like-minded and willing to seek out this invisible entity and believe in it is very powerful, and it's very stirring for people that are in that church. Juan at juandeleon.xyz, thank you for listening, and we'll catch you at the next one.
1: I'm assuming that the majority of the audience listening has had many a bored day with a computer at home that has had a Windows Vista or Windows 7 and has stumbled upon this game called Purple Place. Now, the game itself isn't too special. It's a bunch of pattern matching, pattern recognition, very much a time killer phone game before the advent of smartphone games. But what if I told you that Purple Place and other herder matching games are training kids to be good retail employees? That is, good recoverers of clothing, of furniture, of accessories, what have you. Now, this is mainly a joke, but all jokes have a little truth in them. The truth is that pattern recognition is a universal skill. You pick that up almost anywhere without even having to try. But the part that shouldn't sit well with most people is that that becomes the majority of someone's job working retail. It's almost like if you would have applied to that job on your resume, you would have put pattern matching and pattern recognition prominently as skills, soft skills as the millennials call them nowadays, on your resume. And that sounds plain absurd. You wouldn't show that off because it's taking for granted that everybody has those skills. And that broadens into a more general topic of the futility of retail work and the unique position America is in when it comes to expecting very good customer service, but not being expected to reciprocate it to the person giving it to you. That is, in Mexico, you go to a tianguis, a corner market, and by corner, I mean a big corner, an entire plaza. Think of like a bazaar, I think they call them in the Middle East. But in there, it's very much put up or shut up. You buy the thing, you might haggle a little bit, but you're not expected to be put on a platform or to have a pedestal as a metaphor, not platform. Nor are you expected to have your ass kissed either, and people are fine with that. Or also comparing to Japan, where customer service is expected to be of the utmost quality, even more than the U.S., yet there is so much shame inherent in the Japanese culture that no one would ever dare deviate from the script and go out of line. Oh, okay. For example, I don't have my receipt. I'm not going to try to push this return, or I won't try to do any fraudulent returns. I won't try to sneak any tags in my luggage and then become indignant and put up a hissy fit when you catch me, etc., etc. But that is a topic for another day. For now, it's the idea of games, both physical and digital, having this weird correlation between that and minimum wage work. I assume most factory work is the same thing, where you inspect cookies. There was a friend that worked at a factory doing precisely that. That strange connection, where does it come from? I would wager, and here's the kicker, that register toys that incentivize children to aspire to play grown-up, in that case, grown-up being a cashier, being what motivates people, what sensitizes people to think that being a cashier is the end-all be-all. Now, it's not absolute. Most kids that are raised in two-parent households will realize soon enough that being a cashier is not what they aspire to be, but when push comes to shove and life doesn't go the way they expect, they have that avenue open. That itself isn't to say that being a cashier is something inherently shameful. It is a noble job. It is a job that is real work being done as opposed to BS jobs, as David Gruber would have you think. But at the same time, there is an elephant in the room that being a cashier is a stepping stone to something else, be it a higher position in the corporate ladder of whatever Fortune 500 company you're working for, or just something to buy the time while you go to school and get a degree for an actual job, (quotation marks) on actual, but the influence still remains. The point here is to always think about the formal cause in the Aristotelian sense of the word when it comes to things you choose to buy for your kids, or even things you choose to buy for yourself. When you buy something or gift something to someone else, there is this implicit understanding that this thing will bring you joy, this thing aligns itself with your values. The book Only Ever Freedom by James Ellis, who runs the Hermetics podcast, very smart fellow, in his book talks about that alignment of the modern mindset with modern consumption. And along that vein, if you think about the toys of the past, you would give your boy a sword, a shield, maybe you would play some role-playing games with them. At this point, I'm thinking of Varg Vikernes and his children. He's made a video explicitly talking about the kind of toy that he chooses to buy for his children that don't involve any name brands, don't involve any franchises, but purely involve adventure, inquiry, that kind of what people will consider big brain gaming, role-playing games, which everyone can unanimously agree on that's what play should be and ends up becoming. We don't have to try to make it do that. But by buying your kid a cash register and having them have at it, there is this understanding that being a cashier is what adults do, even though the average cashier, at least in urban settings, is a high school part-time job. And most of the adults doing it are immigrants or disabled people just by the law of the market. The people that are more capable and that have more time at their disposal are doing other jobs. And now there's no toy that will teach them that. Society itself will teach them that. But it's important to think about the ramifications of the things around you. That goes for your house too. What did you buy and why did you buy it? What does it tell people when they see it, when you show it off prominently, when you have guests over? In short, every action, every thought has a purpose behind it, and aligning it with what you believe to be proper and right in the world would do wonders for you and the people around you.

0: sure?
1: Can you turn it up a little?
0: Yeah. Can you turn on the microphone?
2: Wow.
0: No, no more.
1: Yeah.
0: Yeah, I don't know anything.
3: Oh.
0: We're gonna record ourselves.
2: My Sony!
1: Rehearsing.
0: For Dan Contest for the first time in 2
1: Do you hear?
0: How's it not? I was using this for a year.

0: sounded very good.
1: Maybe some kind of God's help.
2: What?
3: Definitely.
0: Does that actually sound good
3: for your guitars?
4: It feels definitely good to beefy.
1: But Tommy's how I seriously think we can't take it.
2: Please don't ever bring it up, please.

0: you hear my guitar?
1: Yes, your guitar is so loud that I can hear you.
0: I can't hear a guitar at all.
1: Is it on? Is it?
2: Yeah.
0: Can you turn it up?
1: It's not. No, you're not.
0: Wait, what? Oh, we just unplugged.
1: I can't turn the
0: Can you turn it down?

0: We're getting rid of them.
1: What?
0: Because we want to form. And I think adding to the folk part, but instead we have something else, but almost like an extended part from this one, and that smoothly goes into something.
2: I'll show you. Can we start?

Driving on the freeways, gathering up Bible verses, we can. Está casado.

0: Yes, I think so too.
1: We can.
0: I want one more vocal.
1: No, somebody.
0: Don't necessarily want to sing.
1: Or like, basically a little more talk.
0: Absolutely reason.
1: Absolutely with it.
0: Yeah, like on instrumental objects. But I like to, in folk part, you might do that.
2: Okay. So are we both distorted or not? Are we both distorted or not?
0: You are distorted.

0: there's a two parts of pork pie. Throw renewed in 98. That's the first half.
1: No, okay.
0: That's one idea. My idea is the first half. First half, throw renewed in 98. And the second half, I play, I accentuate twice as often.
1: Okay.
0: So it feels faster.
1: After

0: No,
1: I can do that.
0: That's one idea. But can we try my idea? The first half is gonna be this same four, and the second half is gonna feel a little faster because I play. No. The tempo remains the same, but I want you to be busy.

0: The point of doing this is to set up the vibe or dancing vibe towards.
1: Section, like go to the second half of the lift.
0: Okay, let's try that.

here. Here, did you want me to be faster, like busier? What is that? Sure, we can.

0: Okay. One thing, I agree with you that we have to elongate the folk song so that we can set up the vibes to go to the, this part, but I don't want it to be too long because the chords are too simple for us to like make noises based upon it.
1: Yeah.
0: Huh?
1: After the lyrics.
0: Say more. What next section as in which one?
1: The one.
0: I agree. But for the noise thing, I think it's better for us to do at the end of the number and we end the song with the some. I think that's suitable. Yeah, but we still elongate the folks after even I stop. And we can make some of the transition. Okay, from the folks.

was talking about Trump. Yeah, I know. So, what are you asking? That the transition part should. Yeah, then I'm assuming either 24 or the entire transition and folk. And 8 more bars. So, 8 bars for transition. 8 bars for transition. Wasn't folk part entirely 16 bars?

0: considering we are doing that and vocals are leading in, the transition part also has some maybe like clear cut.
1: That's why.
0: Okay. Okay, let's start from the second half, like four.

Alistair. Do you want the transition part to be short right after the fall? You just want to do the fail and then go to that one? But I thought you wanted to vocal.

0: Well, when I said be busier, it doesn't mean you play run. It can still be the rapid, but it felt a little smoother.
1: Yeah. It's really, as I was saying.
0: But you know what? I like this where we're going. So far, we're sounding like a Oshare, like minimal. I really like it. Good prep talk. Let's, where?

0: which we can.
1: Absolutely, we deserve. For the second half of the fourth.

0: I want it to cue.
1: That's a nice idea. Let's keep this. I like it.
0: But I wanted to cue though.
1: I wanted to leave.
2: Oh, kind of get it.
1: Well, I don't know about this part, but you come. You can do one more. Yeah. You thought you're tired and you're kind of giving up. You can still do one. Stronger. Noisy.
2: Okay.
1: Viagra boy.
2: Viagra boy.
1: Oh. Very understandable. No call. We used to be one child play. Yeah. Before done, we used to play two shows. We played two or three one child. Yeah. That was our first band.
0: Oh, yeah.
2: When was that? When was the launching?
1: I mean, we're looking for a new band. I've been thinking about Chinese. Come on, band name doesn't have. Man, we don't. But Julia, I'm on child policy. Okay, well, I understand. Okay, let's talk about this later. Yeah, so the second time it's noisier. I'm gonna put on puffers as well.

0: more time.
1: What is cut off?
0: So instead of absolutely we did it's a seven. Absolutely we did that.
1: That's the voice. Therefore, it's gone.
0: Really?

0: What do you mean by I thought I can start wherever.
1: Also, the, I got quiet.
0: After 8 bars, okay.
1: That way I can hear you if you build up to a third fake loudness that actually becomes. It helps me follow.
0: How do we count?

0: Are you talking to me or? And I think eight bars after second loud part. I think we can't even be too.
1: Yeah.

0: part. Second quiet part. Although we are quiet, I think we should get busy.
1: Yeah, okay.
0: Yeah.
1: Just a second. All right. Where are we starting?

0: Was that A bar?
1: The second quiet part?
2: That was four.
1: This, right? And then, can we, can I start just, absolutely, we deserve the last bar instead of, yeah, so the last bar is going to be 6, 8, instead of 4. Yes, yeah, does that make sense? Oh, yeah, that's fine, that's fine.
2: It has to be six.
1: But what I'm suggesting is that instead of the way we were playing, how many bars did we play? 8 bars. The second quiet bar.
2: Yeah.
1: The last bar of the second quiet bar. Instead of fully playing everything, I will already start absolutely reducing. So the last bar is gonna be 6
2: seconds. Rhythm, or at least come out of nowhere. The very first time I liked it, its sound was going.

I liked it. So the second quiet part, I keep talking, I keep singing a bunch of words. No, the last one. Absolutely, we deserve some more, like, not like middle. And also in the new section. Yeah. This one, can we have the shared bar where we arrange everything else, like straightforward? Oh, yeah, but we have shared bar where we arrange, okay. Where we, like, no.

0: I like it slow. You just have to stay
1: Yes. What you recorded of me playing yesterday, that.

0: Can we start from the first loud part one more time? I kind of the loud part, folk part, second loud part, and second quiet part. The last part, absolutely we deserve, but try to make it slower.
1: Are you slowing up?
0: No, absolutely we deserve. Should be the same time as the folk part. But I mean, just so that we make sure the second quiet part should be no.
1: Second quiet part, and then the.
0: One more time. First loud part. I section. Bobby!

0: I think what he's saying, let's say first commuter field and then for us basic.
1: But I guarantee you we're gonna be cool. I want you to play colorful busy because his style is basically I want him to
0: make, I know. So what I'm saying is let's just serve serious chat on the base.
2: I know
0: what
2: from
0: the first

I refuse.

0: when I...
1: What? I can quite part of France barely. I didn't hear...
0: Oh, I... After we finish... Because that's that groove, you know. If you lose that, then the groove is...
2: Okay, I'm sorry.
1: Okay,
0: I'll catch you around. We did... 1, 2, 3, 4, 5, 6.
2: It's 6, it's not 7.
0: Did you like 7?
2: Yeah.
0: Oh, it sounds cooler! That sounds more zazen!
2: That's 7. Use the pipe!
0: I like it, 7.
1: Another 4. Wait, can we try the second quiet part?

0: absolutely, we deserve.
1: One more time. Yeah, I knew it.

That's nice. That's nice. Sorry, can we do from the second loud part? I want to feel the second quiet part with lyrics so that it feels smooth.

But that was the bar, right?

0: the second question.
1: Oh, of course. That's not the.
0: Did I?
1: Oh.
0: Well, he imitated.
1: Well, I wrote that. I started writing that lyric. That was better.
0: Heard up live.
1: Yeah. Yeah, I know. And I think even if I don't, people can probably. I don't want
2: other ideas.
3: But I don't want to laugh because I knew you were feeling it. You were experimenting with
1: expression. I was feeling, baby. Yeah.
3: You were feeling.
0: Do you know what I read? The new section. We were looking at each other, and then we knew where to be crazy or like where to be busy. We all coordinated with each other. That was so fun.
1: Or no, I can. No, he shouldn't be completely acoustic.
0: We can't hear.

0: justice are important. We're not stopped by the innocent town. I'm afraid how we see. Do not serve the time I want. My voice sounds like this, I didn't know that. Yeah, it surely sounds like Jordy Creek. I didn't know that. It's kind of embarrassing. What the da da da da da?
1: Oh, the second. The imperatives are important.

0: Okay. No, I just tempted. I just tempted.
1: Other.
0: Wonder. No, he can do well. Better. One, two, three, four, one, two.
1: Yeah,
0: three.
1: That's what I did.
0: Okay, good. Okay. Ah.

one, two, okay, so, yes.

0: What? No.
1: Does it answer questions? He was not Rush.
0: Sorry.
1: Sorry, not
0: I was definitely Rush.

Oh, I didn't have COVID. You're not.

0: I agree.
1: Tell me more.
2: No, your brother. Of course, your brother.
1: As a dumb brother.
3: Oh, the fuck, gang. Your mom would be around. She's one of those.
1: Oh, I have to. From a

0: you can't hear yourself?
1: I could.
0: Oh, I can't hear anything.
2: That's too bad.
3: Yo, yo, hey, yo, hi, ho, ho.
1: Yo, yo, yo.
0: Can you try it again?
4: And just why? I only allow vocation.
5: No, okay, so now you're listening. I can't do that.
3: Yo, yo, hey, yeah, hey, yeah, wait, hey, yeah.
0: One.
3: Yes.
5: Yeah.
0: Can you hear it?
5: Yeah.
6: But really slight, right? You're quiet.
5: It's normal.
6: Normal?
5: Yeah.
6: What's normal?
5: Good question. I can comfortably hear you.
0: Okay, but I can't hear anything.
4: Too bad.
3: Wow.
4: Wait.
3: Lao gan ma. Lao gan ma.

Agama.

0: pictures. I don't know. Oh, static.
1: Static, yeah.
0: Static right now?
2: Do you guys have it on the both side or just the front?
0: Oh, this side.
2: Just the right?
3: I feel like I have it both, but
0: I have it on the left side.
2: Really quiet.
4: Wait, is it really quiet?
2: No. Yeah, it's really quiet.
4: Now?
0: Hello, hello, yeah. No, it hasn't changed anything. Yeah. I got my, I got my, like.

0: perfect. Thank you. Thank you. Thank you. Thank you. Come in. Age old. Age old.
1: You only have it on one side?
2: Hey.
3: Yeah, this side.
0: Left. I'm an age old him.
2: I don't know.
0: I'm in age old him.
3: I'm an angel him.
0: I'm in an age old him.
3: An angels him.
1: Angels.
0: I'm in an age old him.
1: Which, so how do we want to tell
0: our second? She.
1: I say we start with some group practice, getting to the
0: vibe. Third line, the second from the last.
3: An age old hymn. What about it?
0: I want this line.
3: I can't hear you.
0: I want the lyrics along this line, but I don't know if it. So I want more advice.
3: Okay. Yeah.
1: You guys want rhythm or just getting to the vibe?
0: Sure. Sure.

0: before that microphone.
1: That was really cool. I thought they were lyrics, like rap lyrics.
2: No, I'm actually looking for that stuff.
3: Looking for what?
2: Like that MV88 that I used to record our band.
3: Oh,
2: yeah. Because you want it to be recorded, right? So I can go home and I can
1: chop, chop, chop.
4: Shay.
1: I just love the idea of recording existing a Latin beat with long yelling. Help me find it! I love that. Okay, can you pass me a laptop?
2: Okay, so for each sections of our rehearsal, yeah. I will do a recording, right? For every like 20 minutes, 10 minutes, I will stop. Laptop.
1: The biggest pocket.
2: And let's talk about what have we done in that recording.
1: Okay.
2: For the last recording, that's a nice jam, but sorry, I was looking for my...
1: That's fine.
5: Special recording. I was looking for my special recording laptop. Connect to my phone.

0: Okay.
1: Can you call
0: Shane? Do we really need this?
1: Yeah, can you call Shane?
0: Better to have.
2: Wait, this is what I know. It's probably Shane.
3: Ask him. I might have hit it. Run out of time.
4: Yep, time. It's 2:12.
5: Let's just do it. If we have that one, your voice. But it's usually just right here.
1: Can you call him?
4: I can only imagine what a 7-hour car ride was doing the same car.
5: Thank God, Tommy.
1: What did I do?
5: No, it's not you, it's us.
4: Yeah, you guys bicker like a married couple.
5: Yes, at the
4: same.
1: Yeah. Let's get married.
5: That will profit like none of us.
4: Exactly, you don't get papers.
5: Like, we just have a simple gay marriage.
4: Exactly.
6: I feel like I'm in trouble.
4: So you lose.
5: Yeah, it would just like do harm. Like just do harm to us.
4: And Takeda, one more thing. Can you pass me the entire backpack? Last time, I promise.
5: Okay.
6: I can't promise you guys that I can use it today. I'm so sorry.
4: That's fine. Let's just do something.
5: It's fine.
6: It's my problem.
1: To not be able to. Okay. I feel bad.
5: Do you have a recorder?
4: No, I don't. Oh, I want to use my phone.
5: Maybe we can put a microphone right next to your phone.
4: Yeah.
5: So we can edit it.
1: That's what I'm doing. And also, I will just tell you my pop. 1-5-1-5-2-3-0-4.
4: You did it on purpose.
1: 1-5-0-4. Alright, hold on. Alright, this is the second part of today's rehearsal.
6: Do the 10.
5: So the objective today? We will have relatively solid idea for bassline and the way we sing, the way we play guitar, and the way we play drums for Dodo Bird. We're only focus on Dodo Bird today.
4: Okay. Dodo Bird? That's what it's called, I guess.
5: Dodo Bird, right?
4: What do you call Dodo Bird in Japanese?
1: Dodo.
4: Okay.
6: All right.
4: Oh, thanks.
6: And before that, we'll start a little jam, and I'll try to get in the vibe of that rhythm.

0: when you put on the pedals, I couldn't compete with you. I couldn't hear myself at all.
1: I stopped the recording and talked about what we just for the past 17 minutes.
0: Oh shit, you're right. That was 17 minutes? Yeah. Wow.
1: Feels longer.
0: No, it feels shorter. I felt like 5 minutes.
2: Yeah. You can boost yourself.
0: Yeah.
1: This is very good.
0: Pirates.

0: listening.
1: Well, I can't hear myself, so that means I don't have to do anything.
0: I don't like. I like this. This
1: better. Everything in 6/8 or 3 you say is good.
0: This doesn't feel like a 6/8 though. This feels like just a smack. I just watch it fall.
1: Maybe for you.
2: What about the riff at the top? Play something.
0: Your voice
2: is
0: too
1: long. Yeah.
2: Can you face it towards me? I'll just put it to Dodo.
1: Okay.
2: We didn't do Dodo at all.
0: Okay, so this is the third part of the bass version. We got carried away last time.
1: We're gonna redeem ourselves.
0: We're doing. Well, that was a good warm up.
1: Yes. I actually missed playing with you guys. That was fun. Yeah.
3: You know?
1: Yeah.
3: With the basses, the quality of jump, like, boost.
1: Oh, yeah.
3: Yeah.
1: Harmony is very important.
3: You should do this more.

0: next 3 weeks.
1: Yeah.
0: All right. We should consider like going to his
2: point. Yeah. But it's also because of
0: I mean, we can get speakers.
3: I have a mixer.
4: Yeah, I just.
0: Well, maybe not in your house.
3: Oh, okay. All right.
0: Oh, I'll see.
3: Yeah.
2: All right, harmonies.
3: What
0: is harmony?
3: Okay, harmonies. Anything like sarcastic? Okay, Mr. Harmony Man.
2: No. Well,
0: okay. First, can I try the lyrics I wrote? Yeah. I don't know, so you guys can do. You can try.
2: Yeah, but I want to come on. So this.

important that you accent. Yeah. Was a G.

0: bad at something, right? Yeah. And I don't know how to play that. Like, I like that.
1: So it's just at the end of the...
2: What's that?
1: What do we call this? Like the dinosaur part.
0: By the way, do you like this?
1: Yes.
0: Do you like this song? I can change the harmonic.
3: No, it sounds very oriental. I like it.

0: two Southern boys.
1: Okay.
0: Too much stories. Okay.
2: At the end of the dinosaur park, kind of dinosaur was playing a scene.
1: Yeah.
2: And then stop.
0: Can we play that from the dinosaur park? No, let's not call it dinosaur park. It sounds too much like, what's it called? What is the bird that Dudu carries?
1: Oh, the stork. Stork. Not Christianity.
0: I mean, carries the
1: in folklore,
0: baby.
1: Right? Yeah, stork.
0: Yeah, we already used Dudu.
3: It's like the egg.
1: Egg
0: part. Okay, sure, that's
1: the egg part. Okay. Yeah.
3: The chicken part.
0: Conception. Okay. Okay, 1, 2, 3, 4, 1, 2.

0: like, so
1: it's up to you, because it's like, you just play what, it doesn't have to be that riff, it can be whatever, or you can just say it, but give us the cue.
0: Let's try that out one more time.
1: 1, 2.
0: One more time.
2: You want me to follow you on that?
1: Okay. 1, 2.

0: This is what I was going to play. I'll look at you. So. Let's see what I'm doing.
1: One, two, three.

0: to do is to watch. You have to like stop at that side. Once you give us the one, that's cool.
1: Okay. So.
0: You have to like stop the fridge. Yeah, you gotta stop.

0: Okay.
1: Very good. I was going to say conducting, there's always two cues, right? If I have a choir, I usually give like a,
2: okay.
1: Right? So you have to give two, and that was good because you gave.
2: I see.
0: Okay, one more time. One, two.

0: just the first time. Second,
1: we that's true. That is true.
0: So
1: that is
0: second half should be happening.
2: But can we do from the intro and to the end of what we just made?
0: Okay, can you stop the recording and talk about what we just
1: did? Okay.
0: So for the third part of our jam session, we come up with the baseline for the.
3: Well, supposedly, I'm just trying to follow the changes.
0: For the show. Wow. This whole song. Sorry,
1: punch him in the face.
0: This whole song is just all about how man that it's like a dog survive. It doesn't matter how the dog and then the bird for example. So, yeah. So you can play it, but maybe bend the string and make it like just all about the dog, more fun the better.
3: Okay.
0: It's better
3: than
0: don't play triplets.
3: Okay.
0: Because this is a percent of the song.
3: Okay.
0: Like every note.
2: Yeah. So fun. So fun.
3: So fun. That I heard you say.
0: Yeah.
3: Plus 79.
2: Well, we should really go to OC Studios so that we can the next three. Of course, I keep on coming to him and then we have something to share with him beforehand. But because it's much more difficult for him.
1: You're still on about the penis.
2: How are you playing?
0: I'm playing poorly.

0: Alright, top until.
1: Maybe no.
0: That's
1: that
0: my sound.
1: That was good.
0: That sound like.
1: Oh, yeah.

0: It kind of makes a... I mean, or what I hear.
1: Yeah, it's about... Because I used to have this chord. Do I sound distorted? Does it sound like... dissonant?
0: We hear?
1: When I was playing with four.
0: Not really. By definition, fours are not that dissonant.

0: practice.
1: Let's yeah.
0: make sure the bass are
1: yeah.
0: Let's talk about regression.
1: What is the? What are the chords?

Can we play only the intro?

0: sorry, what was the second one, right? I don't think we should go to that. That three, four, yeah. We should wait. Maybe we can do the four times, and so we should go back.
1: No, it's too boring to go back.

0: You have the same outer and inner voice should be beat up to two octaves, not down. But let's try again.
1: Okay, let's see.
0: The voice will, like, think about it.

0: to do a 6-8 thing, like, duh.
1: Is this what you're talking about?
2: Where's my glasses?
1: Wait, what?
2: What is 6-8?
0: You're supposed to... So, now one bar of them.
2: Yeah. Okay. So, 1, 2, 4...

0: And the song this way?
1: Because you can build up noise.
0: Where we start this, and we go back. We should do that in the second verse.
1: I'm just focusing on the song right now. You do remember you.
0: Or which part?
1: I know this song.
0: The last section where? The what I was singing?

0: You say thank you, but no one handed you the phone. Okay.
1: It's 3:05.
2: Yeah, I have time.

0: Perfect.
1: That was. What? What? Can you do that each time? Let's practice the groove.
0: Okay. Place it on the...
2: Yeah, let me put it on my headphones.
0: So where do I play it?
2: On the tube.
0: Okay.

Shoulder, duh, duh.

0: Hedgehog.
1: What? The vibe of the song is that
2: too much coffee.
1: He's really like slammed the tube.
0: Yeah.
1: Time. That's demonstration of the groove. To demonstrate the groove.
0: Okay.
1: One, two, three, four.

0: You play all three stuff together.
1: I play what?
2: Oh, are you displacing the two of us?
0: Yeah.
2: That's cool. Let's try that. Yeah.
0: Actually, I am displacing the bass drum. The bass.
2: Oh, right. You're following.
0: One, two, three. No, that's
1: right. Wait, so I don't play differently?
0: Yeah, you should play. It should be gun. Dun, dun, dun, dun. Dun, dun, dun. Dun.
1: Okay,
0: so,
1: let's try.
0: So it's two E and...
1: It wasn't that very good.
0: No, it's not too good.

0: Can I play with singing?
1: Yeah. You don't have to play it each time. You can just play that riff whenever you feel it. Yeah. Like, I'll hear it. One, two.
0: One more time.
1: One, two.

0: cool, and it's all in a bad way.
1: that was at me like. And then you miss the beat, and then you miss the whole thing. And then you do the empty notes.
0: Just isolate that part so we can get it.
2: And also in the riff, I feel like it's too crowded. So can you not play my? You're playing like a snare, not snare. The can you not play hi-hat?
1: That's right. And because right now we separate ourselves, so in our application
0: service, yeah.
2: I did. So one more time.
1: You can put it whenever you feel comfortable.
2: I wanna try.
1: But the rhythm in my head is the brain construction.
2: Can you not do that?
1: I want to.
2: Only when I play.

0: we don't do that anymore? I think that was...
1: But this sounds very cool. This sounds like her.
2: Nice. That's always the goal, right?
1: One, two, top. Sorry.

0: keep the I don't feel like I'm gripping enough. I want to keep the way I sing, because the way I was singing was catering to the way I played guitar. I don't think it's matching very well. How about this?
1: How about you don't?
0: No.
1: Try to figure out.
0: Why don't we switch? So it was me in the first one, and then you two.
1: I thought you were switching. I was kind of excited.
2: What if I do your thing?
3: You.
2: Yeah.
0: So I was playing first, and then you next, right? Can you play first, and then I play next? Yeah, can we try?
1: Also, I feel like if you, because since we have another player, drop the guitar, just focus on it, I think.
0: But I don't want to. I don't want to drop the line. I like the line.
1: Yeah, but you. Yeah.
0: But I like that line. I really want to keep that line.
2: Yeah, let's try what Takedo wants.
1: Yeah. Okay.
2: And let's see if you like it.
1: No, I'm not saying. Yeah, we are.
0: You didn't say that.
2: He implied that.
1: I'm just saying that I want you to start, so not distracting you, so you can really deliver.
0: That's fine. That's fine. I can do that after this. But can we
1: it's
0: do
1: not,
0: that once?
1: Like, right now, my system just like the vocal part isn't set memory.
0: So
1: the same
0: key.
1: Yeah. So we want to have
0: that.
1: So otherwise, right now,
0: that
1: we are.
0: I don't quite get what you're saying. Can we try?
1: Okay.
0: You play and I play.
1: Deliver your vocal to let us judge.
0: Okay, in the intro I play guitar. In the verse I don't play guitar.
1: Oh, yeah.

0: one sentence.
1: I wasn't paying too much attention. I was trying to survive.
2: Okay, that's
3: one more time.
2: That's not, don't worry about surviving.
3: Let's do it one more time. Yeah, sure.
1: Okay.
3: One more time, sorry. I missed it.
1: Okay.

0: super.
1: Yeah, I think the rhythm is what's getting me. It's all syncopated, therefore there's no variation between downbeat and offbeat. It's just all da which is why maybe it's lungs not paying attention to it. The rhythm.

0: So do you like this new section?
1: Yeah, I want to use that riff. Yeah, I think that's the way to go.
0: Yeah, I feel like we should change up the rhythms. Like, we had a complex rhythm, but our lazy brains just pulled us back to, like, easy rhythms.
2: It's almost like there's no blood in there.
0: Yeah.
2: Yeah.
1: Wait, what's wrong with the original rhythm? Like, what's the reason behind we switched up?
2: When you were taking a shit, he listened to the recording, and he liked the mistake I made, where I entered on two. He wanted to elaborate that.
1: What if we do that for the second verse? And what if we keep the first for the first verse? And
2: that would change the rhythm.
0: But that wouldn't be the same part anymore.
1: It's fine.
0: Like, it's like, this song is so simple right now. It just has one note. Yeah.
1: So, what about this? We keep either this rhythm or the original one for the first and second verse, and then we go back, but with a different beat, and then we do the new section.
0: No, this, it's either...
1: Can we try?
0: It's either on the one or on the two.
1: Can we try?
0: It's like the entire vibe.
1: Can we try?
0: Like, one based on one and based on two, it's like, I play...
1: Can we try?
2: Say the same thing five times, get results.
1: So can we start with the original, whichever you like.
0: Start with the original.
1: Original beat,
0: yeah.
1: And then a second verse, original beat, yeah. And then after the second, we do the new beat.
0: Okay.
1: Yeah.
0: Which is on two ones, so for the first two verses.
2: Yeah, thank you.
0: One, two, three, four.

Oh!

0: sneak that the new rhythm for like 8 bars or 16 bars.
1: So, but
0: in the end, and then you go back.
1: No, as we place it up to, it feels like it's a tarp.
0: So that's fine. That's the point. Yeah.
1: So that's like a new section. That's like a bridge. And then that's why I say go back to one, because it feels like it's back.
0: Yeah, it's better. That's what I'm saying. It's better if you go back to one.
1: Okay.
0: But the problem is maybe where we should put it. This after the second section.

0: I really like the way you do.
1: Oh, I forgot to record.
0: Ah! One more time. Well, we can record it better. We can play it better.
1: So, Juan.
2: Yeah.
1: I think what we did there is we went to a...
0: Yeah, there, what do we do?

0: rip and just let me go through.
1: If you accidentally didn't play nothing. That was nice.
0: No, that was a different rip. That was like da da da da da da da.
1: I want to keep the groove using this. I don't want you to be punk. Yeah. After that, you can be punk when we do.
0: But it sounds very good. Sounds like.
1: I like that. I like that better. I know. It sounds better. It sounds really good.

0: had the first stroke.
1: You can also do that by de-accenting everything else to save your fingers. Yeah.

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So. So you play the same riff. Can we try that?

0: 3 minutes away.
1: Heads up, we're gonna be recording for

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I know you played that actually. The one thing we saw was Midway right there. And it just suddenly felt like this entire thing is like trying to enjoy a cocktail party in Midway. I don't want to do that. I want to get off Midway already with my loved ones. And I will swim and swim and swim and swim and swim far, far, far away.

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And I will see you guys. 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

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Yes.

0: We are Dunn Band, Dunn underscore Band.
1: Yeah!
0: Thank you for being here.
1: We agree.
2: Help.
0: That's good to hear. Self introduction. On the drums. Andrew Martinez.
3: Yay!
0: And on the bass, lovely Juan de Leon. And special guest on the keyboard, Alex Niles. And me, thank you very much. Thank you very much. Thank you, thank you.
1: Daddy Tack and the power of Juju.
0: Thank you.
1: Well, you know, you know.
0: So it's called the Drifters.

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0: Scriptures?
1: Oh, shit.
2: Yeah.
1: Hey, man, I'm fucking with the vision, cuz.
2: We are done_band. You will find us, as George Bush said, on the internet. And his Instagram is done_band, created in Santa Ana in the glorious year of our Lord 2020. done_band, performing for you at Van's house. The best gig on the planet is Van's house. Van's beautiful beach house. If you haven't taken a good view outside, it is gorgeous. Thank you all for coming. Thank you for having me. I've been here. Here on the floor. And the jazz boys that have come. That have yet to come. This is done_band. Our next song is called Adios.

0: Marissa. Thank you for cleaning it up.
1: The fucking metal, bro.
0: Sorry, we won't ever do that again.
2: That was super hardcore.
1: That's a lot.
3: Do it again, but with the mind.
4: Double back.
0: Thank you.

ಇಲ್ಲ ಭಗವದ್ಗೀತೆ.

Thank you very much.

0: this one, that one is like.
1: So I included 7 songs in the, and then hopefully we have like at least 9 songs. But I'm sure I want you to play at least many others. But why can't we play now?
0: I do know how to play.
1: I do know how, but I want to welcome the song. We are sure that we want.
2: You guys know. Why not? His own stuff.
1: We have been working since we trailer. Based on what. So far, we have been playing the Ostetis out. I guess you want to include a. Or would you want to.
0: Oh, really?
1: Do you guys.

let's try your feast. And, let's make them pray. We don't have so we can. And also, we're not sure if we're getting the sound of the recorder. Hopefully, try my better way to get sound engineer. But if we can do that, we gotta be like fully prepared at the studio. And without him, I'd say, yeah, I'm around. What we can do today, do you think, I have two, first option, we just make a drifters perfect, way we think the best, we record it, and then based on we modify it, or I can go to my R and get my laptop, and as we play, we can modify it.

That was just because I was figuring out everything. But now we know that. Now we're back. Okay, we bumped track. Yeah, that's my. I'll bring my laptop.

0: Yeah. It might be just this mic's problem, but it isn't.
1: It's always picking it up. It's the album. That's the output of this set to this.
0: Maybe the cable. Another quarter inch cable.
2: No, I'll write the other output on the back of the scroll end.
0: Possible. Cable. Another. And if it doesn't work out, never mind. It's prepped. Yeah.
2: There it is.
0: Yeah.

0: Yeah.
1: No.
0: To YouTube.
1: It's not a Japanese
0: thing,
1: or you
0: never have. So I'm gonna get a recording.
1: I wanna find out what station.
0: Okay, well, the phone's
2: there. We go. The Mexican ran away as quickly as he can.
3: No, this is not.
2: Oh, because it's not.
3: Okay. Alright, well, tell me before.

0: Do you remember the slowdown part?
1: Yeah, we're not doing that.
0: Can we make sure?
1: Oh, I will connect. It happens in the last. Yeah, you got
0: 1, 3, 4. So every. Let's try it.
1: That's a slower, but it's not actually slow. Ideally, you would stay that something.
0: Ooh.
1: Kind of. That's the
0: idea.

0: like a dynamic.
1: Stuff like that.
2: You just know. Fucking hell. But it's just a leak that really want out like.
3: Also, when we record stuff, do we want to
2: listen to what we've done before? So, do it the way we've done. Have Andrew play Aries.
3: That's and then what we play I told him. Depending on the song, we can listen to
0: myself. Yeah, you gotta just play it on your own. Not like you have melody.
3: But also, depending on the record, producer, we can just all together. And if you go to Nick, probably we'll be a little more lively. Like, according to Long Black Beast.
2: Very far away from
3: yeah, so now I want to work on the dynamic slow, also quiet, go back.
2: Yeah, that's a great idea.
3: So that's the point of the first verse. Like, we kind of like, maybe we can make sure we're doing it. I think I have the idea, so when we quiet, this will...
2: Can you give us a suggestion?

0: here, so we get really gradually loud in the Scottish marching.
1: So the beginning of the Scottish.
0: And here it's like a comedy. And then white one more time. Probably this part is the quiet, the most quiet.

0: I get lauded personally every chord. And like Russian. Whoosh.
1: It comes out of nowhere. It feels like earlier, either had to.

0: We talked about it.
1: And I feel like, if possible, we want to record. I feel like this song, like, grow.
2: Well, the songs that have the...
1: I want to do some other... Like,
2: oh, you almost had it!
1: Yeah, okay, can we do it after we're masters?

0: good. Can we make a river?
1: Yeah,
0: like,
1: okay, that's literally that part. Oh, the part that like... The
2: fake stuff.
0: Oh, okay,
1: no,
0: okay.
1: Actually, the part after... Oh, so, this is another...
0: I was like, I know you guys would come, but I just remembered.
1: No, what I'm trying to say is that...
0: Okay, so I won't sing...

0: play a little.
1: Just let me know. I'm thinking magic. Oh, well, it's a. I was like, oh. Really inspired by this.
0: Like, but they play. They're coming to the episode.
1: Yeah. Somebody said. Oh, so, yeah.
0: Why don't we and make sure we're like. What's it called? Edgy. We're kind of edgy.
2: Edgy.
0: We're edgy. That's why we wrote this year. Let's see.
2: So the entire song.
0: No, I just want.
3: I don't know about you guys, but I feel like
0: I'm
2: not in the
0: field.
2: I mean, over hitting his knee
0: with
2: the doctor.
0: This time I won't say.
1: Because I want to take time to climb up.

0: No, but it's maybe this is a song that we don't play with because the way you can do it starts slow.
1: We can start with that and then we can definitely like 2 BPM faster every bar.
0: Right. So we get.

Hopefully I have some noisy effect, but you guys got more stable. Let me

0: can record that. The first bar, there are 32 bars, but first bar, that's 16 bars. It has to be consistent. A little louder.
1: We're building a louder.

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But let's feel the groove. The second one, I just stroke it this way. And the second I play. Perhaps. Okay. At least either. Play the second. Let's try one. One, two.

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What is one?

0: lost. I was like, I think all the head.
1: Back into like the first part, probably give like
0: it doesn't have to be, it should be,
1: yeah,
0: overtime.

0: I know you feel like a drug right away, but that was so good for me.
1: I don't want to do it. I feel like we need it.
0: Yeah. Maybe you can like do it the first bar and like, stop doing it. Do something to help very much copy. Exactly, yeah.
2: From that part.
1: What?
2: No. Okay, it's mine, but you can take it. And also, I still want to improvise in the middle part, even at the record.
0: Yeah.
2: Definitely have, we should yell. Just like, because this part is supposed to be like, well, by the way, I'm of making this album tell
0: really?
2: You. I'm like, I want to tell you. Well, I'll leave for
0: okay.
2: Like, you. But so we can
0: work. I'm not
2: and I can. I know. So, like.
1: Oh, yeah, we're. I don't know what you're playing, but it was something else completely different.
2: Was out.
0: You
2: want to ask
0: us? Like, oh yeah, he played a little bit of
1: yeah, yeah,
0: kind of this one. Yeah. Oh, dead ass. I heard.
2: Oh really?
0: Yeah.
2: That was pretty almost. I wonder why.
0: I wonder.
2: I know, right?
0: Yeah. Thinking about not just the aleatory,
2: but also for this one, we can add layer later. And I'm trying to, as long as we're it, I was
0: aleatorial, but it to be useful despite.
2: Yeah, so my idea is to bring every.
0: Right.
2: Long time. Okay, let's proceed. So after we get out of this, so let's start from polka, and then this booty we have to
0: elaborate.
2: So let's start with polka. We can swim after two bars.
1: Okay.
2: So we are improvising, right?

0: We definitely increase power factor. Fill the entire cell.
1: For a 30-second letter, there are five parameters.
2: Yes,
1: five parameters. That
0: number.
1: That all musicians modify. Can name as many as you know.
0: Don't care.
1: He's not a tech. One of the five folies. What are the five folies?
2: Silent. Triple A.
1: So we have rhythm. Volume. Okay, dynamic.
2: Good. Texture. Yeah, I remember those.
0: Yeah. Of course he's better than me. Yeah.
1: Texture. And then I'm actually dynamic texture. And then
3: melody.
1: Yes, the most obvious. What does it say?
2: Harmony,
1: melody. So, in order to make the last part, some things we have to keep the same. Right? Melody could write some harmony blue that is not going in. But the like, what if that's just done any time?
0: Yeah. Long-winded way. Which sound? If you have
1: violin,
0: loose part.
1: Right. So that can do it.
0: From ACDC, let's look at what innovative.
1: Yeah, we're good.

0: more licks too. More licks than we have melody. You don't have to play chords every time. Yeah. And ideally, not, no pressure. But if the licks get selected to each other, they have licks. They have licks. I didn't say they have licks.
1: Many
0: I also
1: you're the reason
0: when you
1: like
0: be careful because it might sound like
1: you
0: might
1: then
0: they're like
1: no well we're talking about
0: record
1: so

0: Okay, definitely.
1: Yeah, so we can argue with the, like, yeah. only, like, then somebody starts dice.
0: Yes, I remember. Yeah. Really can start playing, or I can play the... Maybe for as fast as we
1: do. Maybe we can all do that. No, this is nice composition. I'm really excited. Yeah, okay, let's
0: feel
1: it. Yeah, it's a self-reference. It's like a reviving of it. But can we start? And then can you start? And then you. No, I'm just saying. Especially, I remember that we can do it. I know. The key. So, I want to do that. So, and then you used to do
0: Can we just... Oh, that's cool. But it looks like the marching band that do all that. Like, how he looks.
1: Okay, let's jam. Let's jam.

0: Well, that was fun. That actually is awesome.
1: I only have one note. So if you can find what note that is, like, maybe out of it, I really want to get the.

0: Now we're gonna record your outro.
1: Yeah. Do fun drifting. Verbally go down all the.

0: think that'll be more empowering.
1: Okay, cool. Let's do it.
2: Can you start, Jack?
0: I can pause. Yeah.

0: Okay, one more time, sorry.
1: If that happens during the concert, what? Am I wrong? Yeah, it's more like at work.
0: Usually I fuck up.
1: Well, are you talking about music? Okay.

0: I noticed that.
1: Which I love when jamming. Yeah. My son is always like, hey, did you buy the entire Darko? I don't know how much you have. The entire, like, he liked it.
0: Let's try it.
1: Yeah.
0: Yeah. There's actually, there's a group chat we have.

0: Okay, good. Yeah, let's practice individually.
1: This is for the recording. I really liked what we did. I want to practice. I actually watched you laughed. Andrew Blaine.
0: Yeah. I see. Yeah.
1: I want to keep that. I started watching.
0: Okay. Nice.
1: So that's cool. All right. Any parting words?
2: That was it. But my hope.
3: We're down to do it. so he can
4: get that step. Over there. Ask Josh.
5: I have one.
4: One regular mic stand.
5: I will do that. Yeah.
4: I now have all personnel confirmed. So all I need is a number.

0: Yeah. OSHA violation.
1: Man, is the high. Just a little bit. Switch the pickups, right? Switch the pickups. No, the high. That's not.

0: I feel like Alex already figured out what question.
1: Yeah.
0: Yeah.
1: There's a lot of just waiting around.
0: Yeah. I think just one thing is that at the end, you can get crazy. You can just solo at the end.
2: The very, very end.
0: The very, very end.
2: The way before.
0: Yes, where we go back. Where we go back from all the...
3: And this is recording the whole thing?
1: Yeah. We have a rehearsal of every done rehearsal since
3: you. Whoa. I'm on TV, Mom.

0: I didn't say she had not playing with him ever.
1: She told me that. I told her who it would be. She was like,
0: yeah, I have a thing.
1: I'm not playing with Josh Boyer.
2: Okay. Any suggestions? Any suggestions or any ideas or like where did you feel wanted?
0: Going.
2: Basically, whatever you did. Work.

0: quarter inch hammer.
1: Yeah, the few free ones. Yeah. Are we using?
0: Let me just try out. It's not output's incorrect. Any
1: I like the higher. That's stuff. Always my comment.
0: Oh, in the cumbia part.
1: Yeah.
0: It was getting, I guess, a little like too mushy.

You can't share this?

0: Okay, so what modification do we make this time? Let's not. You can still play. Couldn't be a part.
1: Okay.
0: But I stopped playing completely in the singing part when we sing.
1: Okay.
0: Yeah. To solo.
1: Okay.
0: Yeah. Right. Oh, when I said the solo, no, I didn't mean to say solo. There's a part that the cumbia.
2: Oh,
0: cumbia.
2: Yeah,
1: we do.
0: At some point. And in this part, although I was playing guitar, I stopped playing guitar. So I want you to be the main, instrument, the mid range for this part.

0: And were you able to correctly see where we do the... We call it panning parkour. That's why we do it twice, but maybe you're right, actually.
1: Like, I like the fact that it builds up higher.
0: Right.
1: The rhythm come back.
0: What do you think?
2: I think it's hard as long as it is. I would get rid of it.
1: It's only 5 minutes long.
0: No, why she uses is like doing it twice. Twice in a row. That's what I was thinking as well.
2: But how would you play the second time different than the first time? The second half and the second.
1: Just the fact that it's
0: relevant. Okay, let's not do this for now at least, because it changes the composition a little bit. Yeah, but let's focus on synthesizing with Alex.
2: Okay.
0: Give me one. Oh, that's a nice shirt you wore. To an unpopular band practice. Okay, let's do one more time. But in the very last part.
2: Probably our last run.
0: Okay. Good. Oh, and also how do we, should she play as well?
2: At some point he needs to play because he played it with
0: Spielberg. No, I'm saying, yeah, like the very first part, the note.
2: Right.
0: Yeah.
2: Maybe not notes, but maybe just like patterns.
0: Okay. Can you do something like that? The very beginning? Yes, the very, very beginning. Like, I want the hit in the face effect.
2: Yeah, the one chord's fine.
0: But I don't want a step.
2: It's out, it's big.
0: Okay, yeah. Can you come up with something like that?
2: That's a little soft.
0: That might be a little too holy.
2: There's room
3: back. Oh, no.
0: You want to try out with this?
2: Okay.
0: Can I make it to shorter attack? I want it to hit early. Let's try. Only the beginning, the first two bars. Wait! Does that mean it should have been higher?
2: It should be focused on...
0: Okay. One more time.

0: What do you think? What do you
1: think?
2: Are you just telling him to play the C sharp of the actual chords?
1: Those are the chords.
2: He plays different chords.
1: Yeah, but the gist of it is five. Yeah, that's what I'm playing. He doubles that.

that the beginning effect, the intense effect is a combo, but the sound texture after that, I don't quite like it. That was too 80s.

0: also, you don't have to sustain one chord or one note longer than maybe 4 bars. Yeah. You can start like. Yes. Let's do it. And if you like it, go. Yeah. Okay.
1: Chutomate, chutomate, chutomate, matare.

Okay, okay, cool, cool. When we do the... Can you either synchronize? I just don't want the sustain behind that.

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Okay, cool. Let's do different.

0: Ma?
1: No, you don't. I think I do you, but you can. I.

one last stop by the innocent town. Soda's out of balconies, smelling soda's rolling down.

0: Yeah, which part was confusing?
1: Confusing part? Oh yeah, we didn't have to. Okay, cool. Right. As for the polka part, we call that polka part the like when they started like working. The last part of that.

0: Anything else about Drift Trip? Okay, then let's do one more time, but let's get rid of the intro.
1: Okay.
0: Yeah, so I'll start singing immediately.
2: What we want. What we want. We want. What we want. We want.
0: Okay, can we do one more time?

0: Let's do Waltz and Retreat.
1: We ran out of time. Yeah, I would say 12:30.
0: Yes. I don't care. Because we have Waltz and
1: Retreat. Oh, you're right. You guys-

0: the smooth transition. Yeah. So when I go back to the actual riff of the song, yeah. You guys still play the same.
1: Yeah, I don't know that more often.
0: Okay.
1: Like, oh.
0: Right, because every time I think you switch the pattern suddenly, so it kind of.
2: So maybe you don't.
1: Well, at some point, yeah.
0: That's right.
1: That's a great idea. Yeah. That's all. Already
3: cut off.
1: Yeah. Ah, I see.
0: Okay.
1: Wait, that can't be described. We're all starting.
0: When you say samba.
1: Oh, okay. So maybe not the waltz. But so let's call that the bossa part. That's the boss. That's the song. That's called your part.
0: Okay.
1: Yeah.
0: Okay. Then I will stealthily start playing that.
1: Yeah.
0: And then you change that pattern.
1: That is true.
0: Okay, let's do it one more time. Maybe you should start. You should start.

0: Just a second, just a second.
1: Any
2: it started been during the lower battle. I know.
1: So we jump out of Nova Spanish.
2: But yeah. I did it. All of us collect.
1: I felt in the first group. I felt the soundscape over a river.
2: Okay. I noticed that the waltz was fine, to be fair.
1: Oh, waltz in part. Right. Let's do that. So let's make waltz art a little quiet in terms of instrument. Yeah, sure. Yeah, can you do that? Okay, was that anything else?
2: That was,
1: yes, and we get quiet. That's fine, like, that's valid. Like,
2: yeah.
1: We're Nova Spanish. No, just vibes.
2: You know
0: who does that? Julie. We're having a female vocalist probably part of
3: can I incorporate her as a vocalist? I forgot. That's brilliant. I've never actually heard her vocals. Is she good?
1: First tape.
3: Okay, so waltzing retreat, right? Play the beginning of waltz. Play the two chords at the beginning of waltz. I want to understand what I'm saying. You can use it as a button to tie the whole set together.
1: I'm done.
3: Play it at various parts.
1: I'm done.
3: That would be kind of cool.
1: I'm done.
3: You know?

Wait.

0: the rhythmic kind of
1: coordinate with everybody though.
2: What?
1: How do we coordinate with everybody?
2: Everybody for what?
1: So that everybody plays at the same time.
2: No, I mean no, it's coming at you.
1: Okay, sure.
2: What for the intro?
1: Intro to Walking Retreat, no punkish ever.
2: Yeah.
1: I'll take a note. Okay. Punkish eyebrows reprise.
2: Okay, there we go.
0: I don't know how many times through lamp. What's the act you turn?
2: Oh,
0: yes, it's a recurring joke.
2: Yeah!
0: I murdered Sarah.
2: That's hilarious. Are we done?
1: This is self-referential. Think about your parents having sex.
2: What?
1: Think about your parents having sex.
2: Exactly. Easy.
0: That's easy?

0: guys doing that?
1: We probably have a bit more set ties anyway, so we probably have like...
0: Yeah, you actually have maybe more. If you want to, player have all the swap bass playing.
1: Yeah, boyfriend off stage.
0: Yeah. Actually, is this the musical equivalent of Cuckold? Where Josh is playing like all day, come on for the last song. Okay. Nowhere near it. Actually, but,
1: no, and it just has to walk off.
2: Okay, yes, that's true. But we have to take him off.
1: Another question,
0: Thing's still on. Yeah, still recording. Off. Hey, Alex, you want...
3: I'm never ending replica descending the half-humans on the bus. Maybe you're looking at me. Yeah, I
1: love lyrics because I can play.
0: What button stops the recording? That's Big Crush. Hey, adios.
4: Hello there. You got a void, a silence in your day? Well, let Whole Wheat fill it up. Let it plug your ears. Let it plug up all your orifices. This is Whole Wheat Juan. Today is the 18th of May, 2024. It is now 6:20. 20 minutes have elapsed since the last recording of the episode. And the day is quite a bit brighter. Very beautiful, very overcast. And hopefully Mr. Sun comes out and gives us that beautiful vitamin D that we can then expose to the whiter parts of our skin to get more vitamin D, in case you didn't already know that. Whiter areas of the skin, like your bare buttocks, make more vitamin D when exposed to it. And at least here in the US, it is spring, so it is about that time to go out to the beach and have a good time with your beach buddies. There are only a handful of topics that are brought up on this stream, either the stream itself, or something vaguely moral or religious, or this third topic, which will be today's menu, which is more of the tinfoil hat variety, so I'll give you time to go to your prized cupboard and get one for yourself. And we'll kick things off with the first topic here. Pick a job that you can leave at work, or at least doesn't force you to deal with people outside of the office. This particularly came from a frustrating part of the semester. In short, there is this whole ordeal about being afraid to exit modernity and drop out of school in order to study a trade or jump right into an apprenticeship. But that doesn't matter too much. That is the headspace that was written in. But that was more in reference to people in immediate circles that seem to be glued to their cell phones, and not in a Zoomer social media kind of way, but very much in a professional capacity. That is, those people are expected to be on call 24/7 in case the boss changes his mind and wants to wear purple instead of pink for Sunday's church service, or the boss has cold feet about entering a business venture with another group and he needs a yes man to convince him to take the deal, both of which are real examples that happen to people. Okay, maybe the pink to purple was a bit of a hyperbole, but definitely there has been work being done outside of the actual workplace, outside of business-oriented emails, where people voluntarily give out their personal phone number, or maybe themselves don't separate work correspondence from personal correspondence. And they seem perfectly fine in this rhythm of life where they can never quite be disconnected and be by themselves alone. Hence, today's cold opening. And the comment about picking a job was almost a form of advice directed at the person that wrote it, which will definitely be used as a heuristic for choosing whatever job happens to respond to solicitation in the future. Although, given the nature of trade jobs, that might just be the ticket out of that self-established prison, but we'll see. That might just be wishful thinking. Maybe the expectation is that people be on call for odd jobs. Oh, speaking of odd jobs, there is an entire market of people dedicated to not having a fixed schedule and being called at random hours to do specific jobs. There's a few apps that do that, and there was a friend that primarily made their living by doing that. Granted, they lived with their parents, but it was a way to live life. And similarly, most wage cuck jobs become that way, be it serving or retail, because people call out left and right. People drop like flies simply because they're hungover, or, well, maybe they have good excuses. We always like giving people the benefit of the doubt here at Whole Wheat. But in any case, there are vacancies up the wazoo, and that leaves people sitting by at home, picking their belly button lint, at least they believe so, the managers believe their employees to be doing so, to call them and to come in, to have them come in to work. Oh, I know the word for that. That is gig economy. That is what Uber and Postmates, Grubhub, all those consumer COVID era businesses are built off of. But even before that, old school, there is truck driving. The peak loner job for middle-aged dads is the truck driver. And those guys are expected to be on call practically all the time to do odd jobs and expected to not quite know where they're going to end up at night, which is fair enough. There's no such thing as a free lunch. And the price they're paying for a pretty disposable job is having a job that not many people want to do because of not being able to be with family or with relationships, that kind of thing. There are family members, many of which, that have fallen into that rhythm, and not to attest to any form of entitlement, but it's certainly confusing or frustrating trying to hang out with these people and seeing them glued to their phone, either giving advice to a newbie or trying to pick up more shifts or drop them off to other people in some WhatsApp group chat while you're trying to crack a beer or simply have a conversation with these kind of people. And it makes you say, wow, these people are no better than the 14-year-olds binging TikTok in the aspect of they're not any more present in their daily life than the 14-year-olds, the ones that we all like to shit on. That doesn't quite go away. And that brings us to our topic of where this idea, where this normalization comes from of that idea of always being on call. Now, this is a bit of a far stretch, but school definitely has a big part to play in that. That is, not being able to leave the schooling at school and having homework. And these days, especially with homework being turned in on Canvas, correspondence is expected to be done outside of class and even outside of the professor's office hours. I've seen replies come in at off hours of the day, like 8 p.m. on a Monday, but the expectation is there from the get-go, and that results in people thinking, oh, a job means the same as school, being on call, being submissive to this higher entity, and adapting to constant changes in demand. After all, that is what is sought after in most resumes and in most interview/screening processes. And just to round things off, we will read off some loosely related points here in this text document. Here it says, coffee complacency liquid. That is, the meme of the office worker is that they can't get up until they've had their morning coffee. And that if it wasn't for the coffee, maybe they would ironically wake up out of their stupor and say, what am I doing here? This has experienced, or rather, there is firsthand experience with building a caffeine habit and going off of it, where a lot of social and economic liminal space in the world of retail can be tolerated a lot more with coffee or with some kind of drug in you. What was that mentioned before? That we can all be pretty sure that most retail workers are not sober when they're working. Either they're drunk or high off their mind. That is the more urban friendly alternative. Alcohol is very much still a white trash kind of ordeal. But the sentiment remains the same. What different is coffee? Coffee is also classified as a psychostimulant, so it does leave the brain changed. No different than Adderall. No different than any kind of other drug. It simply has less addictive potential. But people take that statistic and then run off to the races with it, and they end up drinking 6, 7, 8 cans of Red Bull just to get through the day, and they wonder why their heartbeat is beating a cumbia beat. Imagine that if it actually beat erratically. That would be cool. That's like the beginning of a Mexican commercial. I'm going to write that down. And that was that. If anything, the last point here can be, the good thing about being a cashier is that even if you get Karens, you deal with them for an average of 1 minute and then probably never see them after they swear that they'll never be back. It's not like they're your boss, which they would be if you're a self-employed trade or a white-collar worker. If you don't like somebody at a job that continges on the happiness of a few specific privileged people, you're screwed. And then, as a footnote, ministry of any Protestant church in an affluent affluent area. Now, the last thing that the wage cook retail market needs is apologetics, but that can be seen as an argument for not wanting to advance the corporate ladder, because the moment that you are held accountable for other people, you start fearing the all-seeing eye of corporate, and you can get away with far less, and expectations are higher, and depending on the job, that might also include the aforementioned being on call 24 hours for any sudden changes, which, as a full disclaimer, is fine for some people. Some people are really dedicated to their job, be it a volunteer organization, a religious organization, and that is completely fine, but there is a sizable subsect of people that don't want to be tethered to their jobs and have a right to not be so, but that right can only be exercised if they themselves make the life choices they need to make in order to not rely on those kinds of jobs. Hence why skilled labor is a pretty cool gig. That is, if you're really good at fixing toilets or fixing electrical wiring or hell, even playing the bass guitar or translating between two languages, you can do that wherever you want. And if you don't like the people you're working for, just work for different people. That flexibility does come at the cost of stability. That kind of freelance work probably doesn't come with health benefits, but that is up to the person themselves to weigh the benefits of having the 401k, the benefits, the paid vacation, versus the flexibility of going home wherever they call home. It could be an urban dwelling or a giant plot of land, and to be one with themselves or their family. Now, here at Whole Wheat, we know what our choice is, but hopefully you equip yourself with the tools to make the right choice for yourself. This has been Whole Wheat Juan. As always, Juan at juandeleon.xyz. We don't pretend to know everything here, so if you know something we don't, hit us up, and we'll catch you in 24 hours. Take care.
5: Hello, welcome to the peoples in the places where the people congregate. This is Whole Wheat Juan. This is your host, Juan De Leon. Today is the 15th of May, 2024, an overcast day, about 11 a.m. in the car, getting to a very melancholy mood. The feels are very real in the stomach. There is just the right amount of juices flowing to get in the mood for speaking. Hopefully that makes some sense to you, and if it doesn't, well, keep on listening. Hopefully something makes sense. The last episode was pretty technical and probably only made sense to a whopping two people out there. So let's make this one more general. Here I have written, insecure, anxious type, following an alpha chad around like a rescued puppy. Why do certain relationships work? Now, in the interest of not saying any names or giving any kind of incriminating information, or identifying, there's not much of a crime being done here, everybody's of age and all of that. Why was this written? Well, living here in the city, it's very interesting to see, to people watch. That is, especially as a cashier, it's very interesting to see what brings people together. If you can imagine two people checking out at the registers and something as trivial as choosing what to buy or choosing what to do next after they're done really brings out either the best, the worst, or just plain the average of how two people choose to sacrifice their freedom and their sovereignty, absolute sovereignty, in order to achieve a higher goal. That is, if the girl was knocked up pretty early, which is the case for many Hispanics, not even being racist. We have skin in the game here at Whole Wheat Juan. But either being knocked up or having a career goal, that doesn't happen as often. That's a form of pawahara, power harassment. And of course, there is a sense of complacency that can be an option. That is, you simply find the person who you don't mind hanging out with the most, and you go from there. But connecting back to the original point of adopting someone, usually of the female variety, like a rescued puppy, well, that sounds really sexist, but hear me out here. That can happen the other way around. That is, a really strong, forward, maybe not traditional woman adopting an e-boy. In fact, I'm pretty sure that happens as often as the other one in the city, if not more. Maybe it's just the memes corrupting the news, who knows. But the power dynamic is really interesting. Who's really holding the pants in the relationship? Working at the Boomer Church here, I actually see a lot of calendaring, a lot of scheduling being given to the position of the woman, and the guy not knowing what awaits him more than a two-hour window. That is, hey, are you free this weekend? I don't know, ask my wife, are we doing something? And that's how they make the power dynamic work that way. In short, it doesn't have to be black or white. It can be in specific domains the woman is in control, and in specific domains the guy is in control. But the rescued puppy, why does that image stick out so much? It could obviously be some self-identification. That is, at some point in our lives, all of us feel weak and want someone to pick us up off our feet and do something about it. But I guess that idea of rescuing someone akin to rescuing an animal brings about ideas of codependency or simply a defective attachment style. Maybe not the word defective, that sounds really ableist, and we're no strangers to the word ableist here, but it is probably that. The idea of that no matter what, equilibrium in any relationship is reached, whether or not that is staying together or breaking up, becoming apart. And the idea of being a woman's exclusive emotional outlet seems to be one of the traits, one of the factors at play during the selection process. That is, if someone isn't capable of that, either no one will start the courting process, or if they do, it won't last very long because that need will very apparently not be met in the span of a few hours or maybe even a few minutes. If anything, the main takeaway is that people are very needy, no matter if you say otherwise, but that manifests itself in different ways. And I encourage you to think about your life, specifically the people that you deal with on a daily basis, either by choice or by force, and what you guys fulfill in each other, as well as where you guys draw the boundary. Everyone's answer is a little different, and sure, this might sound like a homework assignment or unsolicited therapy, but notice how efforts are being made as much as possible to not tell you how to think or what the correct answer is, but simply to bring attention to something that is very easily left by the wayside during the perils of modern life. There was an article online, and by that usually means Reddit post, by a random stranger who has varying levels of emotional stability, about how gauging a guy's marriage or relationship prospect can be very easily estimated by their relationship with their mother. That is, if it's strained, they're probably emotionally unavailable, at least from the woman's side talking about the guy. And if it's lovey-dovey, very supportive, amazing, then they probably adapted very well and learned a secure attachment style, and that can only bolster their relationship that she chooses to build with the guy if she chooses to do so. Not to say that any of this is final sale, that people with anxious or avoidant attachment styles are doomed to a life of solitariness that's bordering on inceldom and making excuses for yourself, but rather, as mentioned before, or here's a good analogy. Learning how to sing is primarily learning how to control muscles that you didn't even know were there to begin with. And this conversation is achieving to do much of the same thing. That is, there are forces at play, there are reasons behind everything, and the more people can think about them, the more people are encouraged to step out of their stupor of daily life and share a little bit of that anxiety that can only benefit a person. Now, the demographic here might skew a little anxious, so this is by no means an encouragement to overthink, but maybe to bring some thought and a broader picture image on how these things fit together. And with that, this episode will be cut a little short. The bus is passing pretty soon. And as always, you can write to Juan at juandeleon.xyz. This is probably the first time a call to action has been stated so explicitly in the show. And even then, it's just an invitation to think. But we'll see where that format takes us. This has been a Whole Wheat Juan. Take care of yourself.
0: That's where everyone starts really. I need to.

0: of that book, the draw book. Maybe we should make it simple. At some point, I change it to.
1: I would think it's just slowly melt, that way you don't have
0: to. Yeah, I was just like,

0: have to find some way.
1: It's all right.
0: Yeah, you're out. They get the
1: I think especially the alligator. Yeah. Oh, and also make sure to.

The front bed jam. Okay, so second swipe.

0: What is that?
1: That's a 5
2: Midwest.
1: Huh? That's the sound.
2: Yeah.
1: Dude, we sound in
2: it was like the mod.
1: You don't mean by
2: Midwest. Oh, I've never heard of it.
1: It's like math rock. Our music.
2: Oh, I've heard this song.
1: American Free Boys.
3: It's like a piece.
2: Ah, I see.
3: Officer.
2: Right. You're tired of having my field. Yeah, creepy guy, bro. Yeah, famous. Well, you don't get it. Drifting.

0: too.
1: How many times? I don't know.
2: And also, where we start with that stuff. And then I said, change it to
1: some point.
2: Yeah.

be the one to sell it. So. Oh, yeah. Right. Okay. I keep hearing that A in there.

0: Take any phone call.
1: What's calling?
0: I keep hearing. Oh, is your ringtone is a.

0: Yeah.
1: It should be fully diminished. Or
0: I guess I took it too literally, but if I were on guitar, I would just play it as a full passing in.
2: Can I just ignore this passing tone entirely?
0: If you want to. That's
2: yeah,
0: fine.
2: Definitely.

0: red light?
1: Yeah, yeah.
0: Okay.
1: Yes, that's how.

0: Yep.
1: All right, let's do it.

0: gotta get that checked out.
1: Yeah, pretty nice actually.

0: Right.
1: Yeah, but we still want
2: so.
3: It's a good vibe, but I feel like it's too much. First of all, we had high end. That adds to the good piano.
4: Yeah, it's pretty cool.

0: Okay.
1: One for, all right. I'll
2: actually, we have more tape, right? Can you pass me tape?
1: I can
2: pass you the tape.
3: I have questions going on. That
4: show. Oh yeah, you weren't there, so you don't. You didn't.
2: Well, I threw the 30th. Yeah. Isn't that our show?
5: I'm half asleep. Pizza burger does not explain to it.
4: Right,
1: the right, we can do
0: it.
1: I don't want to
0: aesthetics.
1: Inquire beyond that.
0: Have it put on there. Oh, the speakers. Where's the other?
1: That's what you're singing.
0: Whoa.
1: Okay, it's wrong. Okay, there's some speakers that are supposed to be.

0: We have two long
1: cables. Yeah, they're in my cable.
2: Mic level.
0: Yo, yo, yo!
1: Yo!
0: I think it was the exact same thing.
3: I was just fucking.
4: It'd be fun, man. Because your band is playing.
5: Okay, so I'll be back over there.
1: A little bit. There's feedback. That means
0: we have some feedback.
1: Check.
6: This is all. This was a lot.
4: This one I'm just like, check. I don't know.
1: Turn it up all the way.
6: We can make it longer.
1: I see, yeah. Fireplace down.
3: What a nice ASMR, white noise.
1: Final
4: Bacon.
1: Bacon, thank you. Yeah. Bacon
3: noise.

0: Have you set us up?
1: We have a stand.
0: Set us up. Do you need something like a stand to put that on?
1: We only have a glass table if that works.
2: Yeah.
3: I can hold it.
0: No, I want to hold it.
1: Oh, no.
2: No casualties.

0: Pogoro in the pocket. Can I get the Pogoro in the pocket from the pocket outside?
1: Oh, my bog.
0: Yeah.
1: My bog.
2: There's a tiny bag. No, there's some condoms as well. Some tiny bag. Yeah, that one.
3: I'll put it back.
2: Thanks. Would you guys mind if I shoot a Pogoro? Sorry, GoPro.
3: Yeah.
2: Good.
3: Do you need it?
2: Oh wow, resolution 1080.
3: Yeah.
2: Oh wow.
3: Wait, who's the creator?
0: Oh, that's what it's gonna do.
3: Actually. Okay, let's do it.
4: Where's the tape? Because I can see all the four of you.
0: Where's the tape? Can you get me the tape? Oh yeah, you can see from.
4: Because
3: yeah.
4: It's so little. I was expecting like this much tape.
2: I gotta sing.
4: Yeah.
2: I don't wanna.
4: No. Can you? We need more tape.
3: Yeah, you definitely need a lot of tape for that.
4: Oh no, I keep touching it.
0: You lock. No, you can start recording.
4: Cool. Okay, then wrap it around the cover. Yeah, my glasses hold it and play.
2: Yeah, I'm just bad.
4: See, you just have to do this. Okay,
2: let's go.
0: Oh, I lost sound.
2: Where's the sound? Why did I lose the sound?

What can I do to go? You want me to make it longer? We can double the length.

0: look at rap.
1: I'm doing my best.
2: Oh, okay.
1: Yeah, the entire song, I'm doing this.
2: Oh, okay, cool.
1: Yeah.
2: In the beginning, I thought you were just like this.
1: No.
2: Right here.
3: Eyes up here.
1: I have to stand like this, because if I stand like this and look at you guys.
2: Oh, yeah, cool. Okay.
1: I have to.
2: Thank you very much. Any questions? I think one thing is, I think in the middle of the song, my little too boomy.
1: Yeah, I turned down a lot.
2: Maybe I down the
1: bass. Yeah.
2: Kind of done with the
1: band,
2: but we have some dude sent an email. Oh, sorry, we're gonna have take some legal action. Looks it up. He has a track.
3: Yes.
2: Some of my friends were saying, change it to done first.
3: Done
2: the first. Yeah. Yeah. Yeah. We can do cafe.
1: Yeah. But you know what? In cafe, you might be.
2: You don't

0: Instagram.
1: You said the PDF, right?
0: Yeah. Oh, yes, they do have a Wi-Fi. There's a Wi-Fi code in there. Kind of a, we went there, like we were wandering around downtown, and then we just came across this hill, and I was like, oh, maybe it sounds nice. And then we, like, everyone looked at us, we weren't, and then we dined. It was amazing. They were doing karaoke, their music crazy loud, and I knew because I had no sound. They like kind of, yes, it was a Luis Miguel song. And then I went there one more time. I was like, oh, maybe it's a nice idea to have a gig. Their second reaction. Yeah, I know. It's quite nice. They have right. I'm gonna do cafe mezzo. Cafe mezzo.
1: I'll listen first and see where I am.
0: Kind of move, yeah.
2: I'll just do
0: move away.
2: Wait.

0: you can stop. Really good. Thank you, though. Thank you very much.
1: Really good. How do you stop?
0: Yeah.
2: It was wild.
3: That's so different. Can we put it back there?
1: Yeah.
3: Thanks. The samba part was still a little messy, but still I liked how slow it was.
0: I think it was nice and slow. We kept it slow for 2 other takes.
3: Thank you.
0: Yeah. Do you want to play?
3: Want to play?
4: Yeah, I got it. It's a lot of questions playing on.
3: Thank you. Oh yeah, for sure there. It's a Siri.

0: got it's like a Guisa.
1: Ah,
0: monkey drum.
1: That's the name of it, Guisa.
2: Oh, that's because this is all the way. Oh, okay, okay.
1: Oh, hey, she. Oh, okay. Yep. Can you do that while I'm?
2: Sure.
1: It's like a really badly like photocopied.

0: Are you laughing at?
1: I felt in the middle. I felt like I was in a trumpet. I felt maybe like mid-range.
2: I couldn't follow along to the sound. Right. I got lost.
1: Okay. Maybe we should have tracks.
0: That is a great idea.
1: I wonder where she. Here, maybe here.

0: Okay, cool.
1: Maybe that?
2: Yeah, I like it because it lets the audience know, hey, it's like dual vocals. Dunn never does this. Pay attention to it.
1: Practice that part
0: from the serious part. Let's start. Okay, serious part.

0: get out,
1: turn left one more time
0: at the vending machine,
1: and go straight on your left. You
2: hit a funny face.
1: That was so nice, man. Oh, so refreshing.
0: Or we can do that.
1: Yeah. That was that is nice, really.
2: Yeah, I think so. Fine, because yes. It's, I think, I can probably play lower.
1: Oh, I see. Yeah, maybe that is it. That's horrible. To imagine it,
2: like
1: wrinkling.
2: No, like when you run out of hair, right? You're bald. They put like follicles. Don't have eye.
1: God.
2: Also, I'm not thinking of until, so you can come in at the. I will wait for the. You're the one. I'll on choke. Make the A.
1: Where should I be?
2: Same part.
1: With you?
2: No.
1: Oh, okay.
2: You should do the same on the A. No, I will come in until A. Okay. The big A.
1: Okay. Let's practice one more time.
2: Maybe you should downbeat. Let's do
1: okay. So can we play that part one more time, just last time? From serious part.

Tipo, tut!

0: the part, the build up.
1: You're the one.
2: Ah, okay, sing it part.
0: That sounds right to me.

Okay.

0: Oh, okay, okay. Yeah, I'll say too, right?
1: I think
0: I've got to stop.

0: Can we do one more time?
1: Yeah, I feel like it's incomplete. You might have forgotten.
2: Okay. Wait.
0: This one? Oh, yes, we changed it to from...
1: You changed it.
0: To this one.
1: So what is that? F7 sharp 11?

0: too small. He does the five. That is.
1: Yeah, sure. You are. Pubic. Oh, I know that.
0: Man, it's playing.
1: Is it Tarka?
0: Not exactly.

0: on, F. Last chord is F.
1: Is that part of the song now? Are you
2: old? No, yeah.
1: No, I understand.
3: Did we rush?
1: What was your question?
2: Did we rush for
1: We rushed the whole. It was fast, but then again, I might be one. Subconscious.

0: want different? What do you want?
1: Okay. I know we rushed a little bit, but the beginning.
0: Yeah, it was.
2: For me, for there's one part I keep forgetting. Miola, I will follow and I say that out loud. For the first time he does the nature part, he's going. Where are you going? That's my.
0: I don't think I've been.
1: Is there any way for you to make it a tiny bit louder?
3: Yeah, just play louder.
0: Check.
4: One, two.

0: we both forgot.
1: Got me thinking I was wrong.
2: Okay,
3: can we do that part one more time?
2: Yeah.
3: Going into Cumbia. So from what is it?
2: A3.

0: every time I just every time he approaches me, I'm like, why are you coming here? That was nice, the ending, that white noise, that was pretty cool.
1: White
0: noise. That was cool though. When I was playing Cumbia part, I want you to have some doubt. The idea is like gradually

0: human voice. Is that human voice?
1: That's human voice.
2: We're all human voice.
1: Yo, boy.
3: Not for long, but yes, I love it.
1: Okay, can you turn it down so I can
4: I did.
1: Right. Ooh, the real world's better.
3: Every time.
1: It is. Wow, it's almost like we're getting better.
3: They had no ultimate.
5: Hello out there. This is Whole Wheat Juan. Today is the 31st of January, 2025, and we are going to get right to it. Today's logistical goal is to see if we can get away with not using a pop filter on this nice dynamic microphone. This time it is close mic'd as opposed to last time where it was farther away. And the goal is to be able to eradicate all noise as much as possible. That is the logistical, technological hurdle for today, but the main focus for you is the content, which is the brainstorm.md file, which you'll find on the website. And first point at the very top, the order is from newest to oldest, so it might be a while until we get to your favorite point, but in any case, first point says, wow, you're always studying. This quote is actually from a roommate who passes by the living room where the main computer is. And the point continues, just because you're on a computer doesn't mean you're hard at work, lol. And the context here is that the roommate is about 50, maybe 55. And they come from an era where having a computer meant that you had important work to do. Either you were typing up documents or you were processing numbers, doing something mathematical, doing something to do with studying. If you recall, that encyclopedias used to come in CD-ROMs and you would have to read them on your computer before Wikipedia was a thing. That is the kind of energy that this roommate is channeling when he says, wow, you're always studying. And then the point continues, this is the state of smartphones in current year. And this harkens back to a video Luke Smith made, which is not on his main YouTube channel. You'll have to go to his PeerTube instance. The title is, what's wrong with the internet now? And his focus is on the internet. But the point here remains the same, that desktops are useful bits of technology because inherently they come with a keyboard. The keyboard was invented to make input as fast as possible to encourage the web 1.0 of the internet to create and to publish. Not so much a back and forth exchange that would come later, but that is the mentality with which computers were designed in the 70s or 60s, whenever mainframe computing became a thing. Smartphones are in contrast to this, Luke Smith says, and says that they are consumption devices because it is so cumbersome to put in text. The format lends itself to doom scrolling on Instagram, on TikTok, on all the social media that have taken advantage of this inherent feature of smartphones for their own benefit. But that is where that comes from. When you're on a smartphone, you're goofing off. And when you're on a computer, that means it's serious work. People think you're doing homework, that you're on that Canvas that all the kids talk about. For those not in the loop, Canvas is the infrastructure that teachers use in high schools and colleges to give homework assignments. So that is what that is about. And of course, there are exceptions to this. A lot of people, for better or for worse, have their work email logged in on their personal phone. They don't make that distinction between work and home phone yet. And they end up doing a lot of work on the go, either on the toilet or when someone's driving them, either their spouse or a friend, to and from places. It is possible to get things done on a smartphone, but more often than not, it is used to goof off. And the inverse is also true too, which is why this is written, because I have to keep telling the person that always studying isn't necessarily the case. Work, there is so much to do on a computer connected to the internet that does not involve serious work. But that is something that can't quite be explained in a passing transaction, in a passing conversation. And it would take a while to explain the intricacies of 4chan. Not that that is a good answer or anything, but that kind of mentality is very new and only applies to millennials and lower. So that disparity is why this is here. And the point finishes with saying, not to mention that most kids can't even visualize a file system, folders. And that is absolutely true, not based off of anecdotal evidence, but just by talking to people in circles. The consensus is that kids have no reason to know what a file system is because everything is tied to apps. You do things in apps as opposed to manipulating bits to fit the paradigm of a desktop operating system. That made sense at the time when that was the only way to get online. But now we have the least common denominator of a web browser that launches on a portable operating system that most people, 99% of people, probably don't even have root access to. Not that that matters to anybody, but that's a thinker. The metaphor here is also about cars, where when they started, no one quite knew what they were. They were very much only for enthusiasts and people that were into mechanical engineering. And then they became popular enough, cheap enough, to have normal people, normies, as the memers would call them, actually drive them. But back then, you needed to know a lot about how to maintain a car. You were expected to do oil changes. Well, not that you're not now, but back then you had to drive manual. All these things that came from inherent limitations of the technology at the time. But when automatic transmissions came out and engines stopped knocking and doing all that, now you could give your grandma a Toyota Corolla and expect her to drive it for the next 30 years and expect that car to outlive her 1,000 times over. Cars have gotten to the point where everybody can drive them, and a service economy has grown around them where now people aren't expected to know that much. And if you have a problem, if something breaks, you take it to the repair person, they charge you parts and labor, and then you have your device as good as new. That is, of course, assuming that we don't have planned obsolescence. One can only imagine what Teslas are doing these days. But for ordinary gas-powered vehicles, that is very much the norm. If you're friends with someone that runs a repair shop and you ask them, for example, to fix your computer screen, going back to the computers and getting out of the metaphor land, they'll probably give you a strange look and they'll say, "Bro, I'm scamming you. You could probably figure out how to do this. This actually happened." But that is the point. The main point being that if people don't have to know something, they probably won't know it. So kids in the current year know a lot less about computers than people did 10 or 20 years ago. And that's not to their disadvantage. They don't need to know. Things that are old-fashioned become an art. Kind of like this very stream. The art of speaking extemporaneously on a platform that cannot be streamed on demand, that needs to be heard, sat down, and paid attention to. And because we're too lazy for segues, we'll just go on to the next point that says, orthodoxy requires a rejection of modern culture. This sounds really obvious, but makes convincing older parents and friends difficult who are very happy with what the system has given them, or at the very least convinced that their way is the only way. This comes up a lot in conversation when you get to the nitty-gritty of theology and praxis, especially with Catholic brethren. And they say, "Well, what is the point of doing all this if you guys just have a slightly different liturgy?" And then you start thinking to yourself, "Well, what does it take to get to this person? What needs to happen in someone's mind to reject what is most comfortable and to go with something that is truth, supposedly, that is the sure thing?" And to this day, there doesn't seem to be any thought process behind it that does not involve some kind of reactionary movement or skepticism of the present. The so-called Lindy effect ticking in, saying that older things have stood the test of time and are usually more reliable. Now, where does that come from? That can come from many different things. That could even come from influencers. That is why Luke Smith is mentioned so much on this show, because one of his big themes is escaping the internet, doing something with your life involving real people and real social connections. That is in that context. But there's also maybe a political context, people that don't believe in democracy, people like Curtis Yarvin, or otherwise known as Mencius Moldbug. So there's that angle. But most importantly, there is an undercurrent. That is, it is inevitable that people start thinking kind of reactionarily, socially as well. You ask any boomer and they'll say kids are being promiscuous, or at least kids are not thinking about the consequences, when in actuality, they have never thought that way. That is the cat and mouse game that has always gone on, and mentioning it itself is not very noteworthy. What is noteworthy is saying, well, if we're going to get to that point anyway, well, why not just start there and assume that everything new is not necessarily bad, but is more likely to be bad. Nassim Taleb talks a lot about noise, being a statistician, person that works in statistics, in order to avoid butchering that word again. And he brings up in his book, Anti-Fragile, anecdotes about stockbrokers meticulously reading the market and trying to time it. And whereas there are people that can indeed make a lot of money in the stock market, those are what he calls black swan events. And this is related. Just wait a moment. Or unicorn moments, moments that you can only find once in a blue moon. But the majority of people end up failing, and there is this bias saying that we only see successes and assume that the odds are a lot higher because we see the successes and we don't see the hundreds and thousands of people that have fallen down and failed and moved on to something else. The same goes for music. Try explaining to your mom or your dad or for your caretaker that music isn't getting worse. It's just that the music you remember back then was the best of back then. There was bad music then, just like there is good music now, but there is so much more to sift through, and you can't just skip to the good part. You have to wait for the industry to roll itself out organically. And the same can be said about philosophy. Here, going back to orthodoxy, theology. That is, if you're a skeptic of Protestantism, that comes with a good reason, because that was born under the undercurrent of modernism, humanism, Chiliasm, which refers to the idea of wanting to be special, specifically in the context of reaching the end of those 1,000 years mentioned in the book of Revelation in the Bible. Those are ideas that have stemmed, according to Seraphim Rose, since the schism, and those are his reasons to believe that orthodoxy is correct and everything else is, he says, to be wrong, but here to neutralize that a bit, more likely to be wrong because it's born under a modern mentality, and we have to wait for those ideas to stand the test of time. Splintering, in this case, is kind of an indication that it wasn't able to stay cohesive. And while orthodoxy has had its fare of old believers and people that have wanted to be more orthodox than the orthodox, newcomers to the game, should be clarified, it has more or less kept to its idea of autocephaly, saying that the Serbians recognize the Russians who recognize the Greek, etc., etc. And that has worked, although that isn't an argument in itself to support orthodoxy. But then again, this entire thing isn't really an argument supporting orthodoxy. This is just amusing at why someone might want to become orthodox. What is going through their head to make them want to step foot in a foreign culture's church? To close here, we're going to bring back our boy Luke Smith and go to a point he made during a live stream where he said that the best way to red pill someone is to get them to work out. Now, that isn't like a boxer testosterone riddled rager of a reply, even though it could be. But rather, he focuses on giving people back a locus of control. They're a locus of control, more succinctly. you see that theme in his videos about what is freedom and what is free will and being intransigent when it comes to standing up sometimes autistically for what you believe in, either the open source movement or your religion. But in this live stream, it is a context of making people believe, this is also a Ted Kaczynski idea, that they are truly in control of their destiny and they don't need a political party or a support group to tell them otherwise. They don't need to put money into this insurance pool in case things hit the fan. You can take action yourself, either stockpile food or build a mentality that encourages you to be self-reliant and to not need much to begin with. That is already a breakthrough into thinking like a Christian. But then again, Buddhists and Hindu probably have the same idea. The takeaway here is that evangelization, which is a point more down on the brainstorm, but we don't have time for it today, doesn't work. But rather, getting to know someone and knowing not only what they believe now, but little holes, little gaps in their reasoning that, this sounds very manipulative, but that you could see and you could take to your advantage to show them something that they hadn't seen before. That could be done after knowing the person, or through the internet, can be done through an algorithm. If the algorithm sees, like YouTube's, that you like memes, so it gives you Luke Smith's content that's full of Wojax, 4chan, poll tier, brain rot, that's going to be what brings you in the door, and then the ideas keep you in the door. In real life, you don't have the privilege of an algorithm. So when explaining why you do the things you do, you need to keep in mind that people, at least in this sense of being an Orthodox apologist, you're working against 1,000 years of philosophical cruft, so to speak. You have to push through that and deconstruct little by little. Maybe sprinkle a little in the beginning about, well, why is this that way? And not just be militant and angry, because being angry is being impulsive and that won't take you anywhere. But rather sitting down, shutting up and listening to the other person. The quote from Luke Smith is, this sounds really gay, but you have to be a friend of the person to that person. And this applies very much here. On that positive note, if you can call that positive, this is the end of today's show. This has been Whole Wheat Juan on the 31st of January, 2025. We will catch you at the next one and take care of yourselves.
3: Oh, no. So Andrew plays, starts playing. Only after that can you stop.
4: 君が生まれた横浜な国君が生まれた横浜な国君の横顔君の敗訴をほどきたい君の腐敗した母親その横顔をほどきたい君の横顔をほどきたい横顔をほどきたい

0: Thank you.
1: If this happened, I would definitely.
2: Thank you very much. Your ears have been subjected to the sounds of Dun_Band. Dun_Band, that is the name on Instagram. Coming to you. We're and like all good things. Why? So, we'll watch Dun.
1: You're going to intro.
2: Really run our Dun. But what are the first Dun?
0: I'm tired.
2: And the guy bringing the mud of all of and your time. We have our guest, Vitalik. Done a great time. As you will notice, all he was so
3: Oh.

0: Thanks.
1: Maybe I should, so that you can just like, or you know what, you can just stop, okay. Like right out.
2: No, not at all.
1: Don't stop.

vanish the past. Golden Hippers matter last. Yeah. Yet our death is once again so renewed in 98. How we feel and how we are do not serve their time on wars. We are what we get. Absolutely.

0: on her own umbrella.
1: Okay.
2: But do we do this?
3: I feel like
2: in the past few rehearsals, yeah. It was horrible.
0: Oh no.
3: Domo. We can do this. No, we can do it. But we can't miss. Just that. We can't miss that.
2: We have
3: to. Okay. 僕が歌い始めるところ。

Tu

0: dumb and dumb.
1: Okay. Actually, one, two, three.
2: Imperatives are important. One last stop for the innocent town. Who saw the direct balcony? Smelly sodas rolling down.

0: And then we made of the look at yourself.
1: The first time
0: in the guy. Imperative, sir. 1, 2, 3. Imperative, sir. Impotent. One last stop for the innocent town. Soldiers down as balconies. Smell the soldiers rolling down.

0: We gotta show this to Alex.
1: Yeah, he has to. Yeah.
0: Did we talk about
1: that? Oh, yeah. You want him to do that?
2: Yeah, who else?
1: Did you send it to him too?
0: And he
1: sent
0: it. Let me have it.
1: You can.
0: Yeah. Either black or navy blue. I woke up this morning thinking about the ending. I liked it when we started slowing through. Realized some pedal in the rush, which I don't.

0: When I play the intro of Adios Teresa.
1: Okay.
0: Because for drifters, you start immediately, right? Thank you! And then I won't, like, I want to start.
1: Okay.

0: That's why I rush.
1: 水もらっていいですか？
0: 水なくなって。
1: よし。
0: Thank you.

0: about usually what is a regular voice? Because you know, was a truth that you could pass to the strangers.
1: What is my guy? Who's my guy?

0: ごめん、コードが怪しい。
1: I need to take a bass down. I can't move the cart and have the bass.
0: I can text.
1: Also, I fixed my bass.
0: So beautiful. So beautiful. Such a... 違うな。

0: 音がわかんない。
1: Yeah, that one. Not lower string. Yeah. He sucked.

I want you to share a story about a Max man who went mad sadly. And it goes like this.

0: go third fret. Ring, third fret. Yeah. This goes A.
1: Yeah.
2: Is this a second?
0: 7 flat 9. 7 flat 9. So. Yeah. E here and the F here. No, but then. Forget the. Your P on. Kind of. Oh, this bar, keep your, push the bar up, B sharp. Remove the ring. Yeah, that's the chord. So all you hear is the.

0: Come on, come on, come on, come on, come on,
1: every time, without fail.
2: Through the dust. ...video or the music sheet because I couldn't. I just couldn't. I figured that we just have to jam it out anyways. Yeah. So we're specifically working on only two songs. Cafe Mezzo and Waltzing in the Trees.
3: Okay.
2: Waltzing in the Trees, we keep all the slow part and intro, you know? But we'll make the intro a little more like rigid.
3: Okay.
2: And smooth. Not too long, not too short.
3: I like how you contradicted yourself right there. More rigid, but more smooth as well.
2: Is that contradiction?
3: Yes, it might. So some people look good.
2: When I said rigid, I mean like, you know, kind of like as a structure, we should have a rigid idea. That's what.
3: I see. No, I know what you're saying. Are you gonna? Where are you gonna be standing?
2: Here.
3: Okay. I'm gonna use this today. I got a new phone.
4: Oh, what is it?
3: It's a Google Pixel 4. I did it so I could put Lineage OS on it. There we go.
2: The latest one that supports it?
3: No, but.
2: Oh, Lineage is Android, though.
3: Yeah. I just chose it because it was on sale.
2: Oh.
3: Yes.
4: But that's a good fucking phone to have.
3: Exactly.
4: Pixels are pretty nice.
3: Yeah, so now because of that, I don't have to like sit there and dub it, the analog Sony, onto the signal chat. I can just record here.
4: I think David might have it. Maybe a Pixel 6, not 4.
3: Yeah, those hold up pretty well. So I'm going to put that right next to you.
2: Hold on.
3: Yep.

0: Dude, do you remember what we did? For Welcome to Tree last time? No. This is on improv.
1: We made a lot of changes in the intro. I mean, it was not changes. How did it go? No.
2: We have it recorded somewhere?
1: Yeah.
2: Good. Is the Mario power up me?
3: Is that Mario voice?
4: Mario!
1: My phone is dying. Do you remember what day it was?
3: No.
1: I think it was September, no, October 15th or something.

0: I was doing the next one as well.
1: Next one?
0: Like, yeah,
1: one of all.

0: Wow, that was actually a very genius improvisation.
1: Yeah. What did I do?
0: 1404. You like very discreetly modulated between adjacent keys. So you started in F sharp, and then you went to the relative minor. You went to E for a bit, and you went back.
1: Can you show me?
0: You can just play it again.
1: Can you play it?
0: Yeah.
1: The entirety?
0: I just listened to 1404. A little bit of 1403. Try to remember what you did. Oh no.
1: Where did it go?

0: Yeah. The chords don't have to be exact, but if you remember the spirit of what you did, just do it again.
1: But you know where this song is and what this song is?
0: Yeah. So you're coming off of a... That's what I heard before.
1: Wait, what is that song? Wait, what?
0: Cafe Mezzo?
1: Yeah. Cafe Mezzo, we were thinking about having an intro section.
0: Yeah, I remember that. So it's right before the...
1: Do you have earbuds?
0: I'm going to use these. I was going to ask, if you can ask me to like adjust my volume to Andrew, we can play something together, and then you adjust to me.
1: Sure.
0: That way we'll sound better together.
1: Sure.
0: I don't think you've ever taken the effort to bounce to each other. Let me know when everybody's plugged up.

0: say something and then have me turn up or down, depending on what you want.
1: Okay.
0: A sound check.
1: Jeff.
0: Said.

0: Snapchat.
1: Whatever.
0: Okay. The point is that you don't play this time. So you tell us what. And I don't play, and I balance you guys. What do you want to play?
1: We'll probably play a bad round to the start.
0: Okay. There we go.
1: I don't remember the tempo.
0: Okay.
1: It's been a while. It's like...

0: from something.
1: Okay. Let's do... We'll turn the tree first.
0: Okay.
1: How do we go?
2: You start off, no?

0: Roger was a little too long, but let's see where the base is today.
1: And it pretty much starts less subdivisions, right? Or from here.
0: Yeah. But the whole purpose of this intro is to set up, like, whoa, welcome to the room. So that's that point.
1: Okay.

0: do you think?
1: Pretty good.
0: Yeah. Imagine, I just remember this. Imagine the gate to hell, gate to inferno.
1: Yeah.
0: The gate is like steel, black, rusted, and the frame is burning.
1: Okay.
0: And you're entering through it.
1: Okay.
0: That's the image.
1: The image.
0: And here. That's the image.
1: Okay.
0: Yeah. And I think you noticed this, but I alternate. This Joao Bosco riff,
1: yeah,
0: and our original riff. How many times? 4 bars each?
1: I don't know.
0: Yeah, 4 bars each.
1: Okay.
0: Yeah. But let's start simple, and then at some point I want you guys to be really quiet, and I'm the only one who's playing cleanly.
1: Okay.
0: And then for 1 or 2 bars after, you guys kind of come in, and then it gets like, woo, boosted.
1: Okay.
0: Yeah.

0: Okay.
1: What if it is too long?
2: I think it's fine. I wasn't clear on the cue for the ending.
1: Mm. Yeah. Right. We should have a set number, but not yet. When we boost up,
2: yeah.
1: I want your distortion.
2: Okay. Yeah. I don't have it today.
1: Okay. Is it how?
2: Yes. Okay.
1: And louder. And also, at some point, I want all of us to do to be aware of staccato, like.
2: Yeah. That's what I was waiting for the cue for.
1: Yeah. Okay. I'll be jumping then.
2: Okay.
1: One more time. Should I? If I do this, this is too upright that we stole it from Joe also. So I shouldn't start with this.
3: Play something different in the recording.
1: The same thing.

0: That was like high school choir teacher. I like that.
1: What?
0: That was high school choir teacher. Guys,
1: what?

0: I think last time I started myself.
1: Okay, let's go.
0: You should jump in whenever.
1: I'll jump in.

0: read that cue.
1: Yeah. Those are fake.
0: Those are all fake outs, yeah.
2: I was gonna say like, just like kind of.
0: No, can you explain the sequence? Because you gave a cue, you started jumping, and then there was a few more groups of four, groups of eights. What are those groups?
2: Cue you?
0: Say it again.
2: How do you want me to cue you?
0: Well, you can cue, you can do that, but let us know what comes, what the cue means.
2: Oh, staccato.
0: Did we all play staccato with you? The entire time.
2: No, I just want you to be aware of it. Like, I want to be like, I want you to have a hint of it.
0: Maybe, but that's not how a cue works. You have an impetus, and then you have a count, right? This is going to happen in X amount of beats.
2: Okay. Four.
0: Okay, got it.
2: And why don't we start playing way faster?
0: Okay.

0: that's the perfect night, but I missed the staccato thing.
1: Cool.
0: Yeah. But staccato thing is supposed to be the... the second to last four bars.
1: Second to last four bars?
0: Yeah.
1: How long is the entire thing?
0: I don't know.
1: Okay. Let's
0: count. Maybe eight four bars or something. Or ten.

0: that make sense?
1: No.
0: Okay.
1: Maybe I'm not counting hard enough, but it all kind of blends together for me.
0: I think it was too much.
1: Okay.
0: I think we had two blocks of four bars extra.

0: we should have 8 blocks of 4 bytes.
1: Okay.
0: Yes.
1: Got it.
0: And then the last one? No, not that. 7th one is going to be staccato.
1: Staccato. Seven and the 8th one?
0: Huh?
1: 7 and 8?
0: No, 7th. Only 7.
1: There's only 7 bars of 8? 4?
0: No. The 7th one.
1: Yeah.
0: The 8th one, we go back to normal. Like, don't think about staccato.
1: Really?
0: Yeah.
1: Okay.
0: And then we go to hell.
1: Wait, now I'm confused. Where are you talking about?
0: 8th.
1: I thought this was already when we come back in after the silence.
0: Yes. When we come back into the silence, from the silence...
1: We're already in hell, right?
0: It's going to be the 5th.
1: Oh, so we're not hell yet, until the 5th one. Hmm. That changes everything.
0: Yes, and then... No. I think the 5th one is the one I'm going to be... I'm going to be the only one who's playing. And the 6th one, you guys come back in.
1: Oh, so we were starting counting at different places.
0: Yeah.
1: I got you.
0: Yeah. And then I want you guys to be staccato on the 7th one. And then we go back to non-staccato in the 8th one, and that's it.
1: So, the very last is not staccato?
0: No.
1: Okay.
0: We can make it staccato if it's bad. It gets intense and intense.
1: I think that would be more unified.
0: Okay, let's try.
1: So 7 and 8 or just 8?
0: 7 and 8.
1: 7 and 8, okay.
2: Are these 4-bar phrases or 8-bar phrases?
0: 4-bar phrases.
1: How are you counting the bar? So 2 bars of cut time.
0: 2 bars of cut time.
1: Because it can tend to still go 1, 2, 3, 4, 1, 2. And Alicia, it's 2, 2. So that means 1, 2, 1, 2, 1, 2. So they're 8 bar phrases. I say that for the recording so we don't forget.
0: Okay.
1: And can you actually say that, like, 5, 6, 7, so we don't get lost? That would help me a lot.

0: Yeah.
1: I think the structure is nice already.
2: Okay.
1: But we just want to polish the sound.
2: Got it.
0: Yep. What else?
2: But yeah. There's something really stupid that I want to play. Give me a second. Cool.
0: How do you play that? Can you practice?
2: Yeah.

0: not down on one, it's on two.
1: Four. Four and. One, two,
0: four.
1: Yeah.
0: Counting that way.
1: Yeah.
0: Four.
1: One, two, one, two, and.
2: Okay, one more time?
1: Cool.
2: How about you?

0: congrats. That was the eighth one, right?
1: We came in, the staccato was a phrase late, no?
0: Yeah.
2: Let's do it one more time.
3: Okay.
0: I don't know. We're definitely lacking the boost. After you guys come in. Can you guys get like significantly louder?
3: I can be quieter at the beginning.
0: Sure.
3: Cool.
0: Yes, one more time.

0: that count?
1: No.
0: Oh, okay. Let's see one more time.
1: When is the staccato happening?
0: 7.
1: Okay.
0: Okay, this time, let's keep them playing.
1: Okay.
0: After.

0: sorry. Fuck. I always forget.
1: I thought we were going to keep playing.
0: Seven. No, well, when I said keep playing, like, do the end of the song.
2: Yeah.
0: So,
3: let's
0: do just one
3: more
0: time.
3: Can I restart the recording?
2: Sure.
0: One more cut.
2: Wait. Clarification. So, that means the instruments come back during the sixth time, and we're only smooth for four bars until we go to the seventh time? Okay, that helps me a lot.

0: Well, two things. One thing, let's keep the fast section faster. Let's make the fast section faster.
1: What fast section?
0: So, almost minus 5.
2: Yeah.
0: Yeah. And
2: we
0: then.
2: Slow down that time?
0: Huh?
2: Did we slow down?
0: No, not necessarily. I just want it to be faster.
2: Okay.
0: Yes. And then, when we go, or when we start up as slow, let's focus that we're keeping it slow. And once we boost up in normal spinal part, faster, and we'll go back to slow part, slower. The speed dynamic.
2: Yeah, I smiled at you in the middle because you really took control of that slowdown, which is something you've almost never done in the history of done. Take control of a tempo.
0: Wow.
1: The tempo part?
2: Yeah, so he entered the second time.
1: Oh.
2: It's like, oh, we're going slow. Okay.
1: Really good.
2: Yeah. So we can also follow you in that spirit.
0: Taking
2: things slow. Also, at the beginning of my waltz, I forgot my direction. Do I start loud and get quiet? Do I stay normal? What do I do?
0: Where?
2: What do I do? Start loud, get quiet.
0: You can start loud until I start singing.
2: Okay.
0: Yes.
2: Just be loud the entire time.
0: Yes.
2: Okay.
0: No. If you start loud until I start singing.
2: So I stay loud until you sing?
0: Yes.
2: Okay.
0: And then once I start singing, I play like... I start fondling my guitar. So... we all get like nice and quiet.
2: Is it subito or should I anticipate you by getting quieter, making room for you?
0: Yeah.
2: That's so I should anticipate? The
0: best. Yeah.
2: Okay.
0: Yeah.
2: I'll do that.
0: Do you like how fast it was?
1: Okay. Yeah, that was a joke.

0: Yes, I always forget seven.
1: Time. Are you playing in time with us, or are you doing like a polyrhythm? I don't know. Because when you come in and some of your rhythms, I'm getting very confused, and I'm thinking that I'm off. So I have to count. I actually start counting what four is.
2: I think he's wrong.
1: Okay. When you add those extra notes, I think at the beginning, where it goes da-da-da-da-da-da.
0: I play on it. So you are fine. Can Frank is not.
2: Are you trying to compensate? Are you adding or taking?
1: I'm not adding. I'm just getting confused. I'm wondering.
2: Oh, yeah, these cuts, how you play is fine.
0: Can we miss that part?

Okay. Let's do it from the beginning.

0: confused because I feel like my one of the six rays is different from yours.
1: Really?
0: Because you say five, you shout out five, but I'm still in that beta, the fourth race for like a couple of more beats.
1: Good.
0: I feel like.
2: Should we all shout together?
0: Yeah.
2: Okay.
1: Let's each four bars. I say 1, 2, 3, 4. What was it one more time?

0: Was it weird?
1: You said three, and then I caught you on four. So I don't know where one and two are.
0: Oh.
1: If that matters.
0: Okay.
2: I got this time I stop on six, on the end of five. Because I go to the downbeat of the sixth race. Or no, we stop on five, right?
0: We stop on five.
2: Yeah, well, either way, it's still so weird. Like, I'm like two bars or something.
0: Really?
2: Behind.
0: Really?
2: Wait, when do we actually start? When do we actually start counting? Because it's not when I'm playing.
0: Oh, we're not playing.
2: And when he comes in, it's what is?
0: I'll say it. Well, when I start playing, it's one.
1: Of course. Okay. In the beginning.
0: In the beginning.

0: think it's because the weirdness of that part of
1: your
0: body.
1: Yeah.
0: Anything I'm behind.
1: Yeah.
0: So that's fine.
1: Because I play the same thing and then go back to normal room.
2: You know what's funny? Both Alex and Andrew and everyone else you showed that to hasn't been able to find one, but I have. I don't think it's my skill. I just think you need to show Andrew the song. I think it'll make more sense when Joe Busco does it.
1: Ah.
2: Because I know the lick, and he doesn't know the lick, and neither does Alex. Yeah.
3: Well, it's two.
2: It's something you do at your own time.
3: Yeah.
2: Write that down.
1: Write it down.
2: Take Spider away.
0: Something that for you,
2: Oh, yeah. I'll save it for later. Thanks. Appreciate it.
0: I think it'll be fine as long as I get a cue, because I'm going to get lost. I feel like I'm too far behind.
4: Andrew,
2: okay.
4: One more time.

0: That was weird.
1: That felt weird.
0: I think if somebody was a bee.
1: Yes, that's true. Actually, I think you entered the staccato a beat late. I did the staccato on time, and you gave the cue like 2 beats after the staccato started.
2: Yeah.
1: Okay.
2: Can we do the... Wait. Sure, yeah. Perfect.

0: Okay, I'll have to do that.
1: Is mine on phrase, or is just, it doesn't matter?
2: Well, it does line up with the grid, so it's like zero. Yeah.

0: Mm-hmm.
1: Yes.
2: Barber.
3: I still think this song should be the end of the evening. The last song of the evening.
0: Well, what's going to be on it?
1: Yeah.
3: Drifters.
0: I refer to them.
3: Parkish eyebrows. And, adios. Cafamento. Wall Century. And Unreal City. It's a new song.
0: That sounds like a fucking album.
3: Yeah. Six songs.
0: What's the length?
3: I think it's going to be like 25 minutes.
0: Oh, okay.
1: It's cold in here now.
3: Yeah. Okay, we definitely need one more rehearsal, at least. Hopefully three.
1: Three more? Well, we can shoot for the stars, that's for sure.
3: But realistically, maybe two. And on Fridays.
1: Okay.
3: Yeah, because you can do basically only Fridays.
1: Okay.
3: And then I'm shooting for either 15th of December or 29th. That's what I'm asking Eric. He liked my message. He didn't say anything. So I'm pretty sure he's asking Frank, who I have no clue who that is, but...
1: What does Frank have to do with this?
3: Frank is a team.
1: Ah, okay.
3: Team member with him. Yeah. Okay.
1: Cool.
3: So, considering we have a little more rehearsal opportunities, you still need a music sheet, right? Music sheet and MIDI.
0: I only need that for recording because I need something. Because I'm the first, drums are first, I need something to play along to with the MIDI hubs. It's perfectly in time.
3: Right. I need a quick track as well. I just need to practice more.
1: For which song?
3: For everything.
1: Okay.
3: But considering more time of rehearsal, let's work on Cafe Mezzo.
1: Cool.
3: Was it recorded?
1: I hope so. Yeah, everything's recording. Yep.

0: seems too simple.
1: What have we been accomplished with this? We kind of change something?
0: In Kakumetsu?
2: Yeah, should we focus on the part that's new? The last part?
0: What's the new part?
2: Before the...
0: Last month I told him I'm gonna write a nice like 30-second length jam, but I didn't.
2: Oh, so that jam wasn't the final product. That was just an idea.
0: Yeah.
2: Okay. Well, it's funny. You're like 99% there. The chord progression's there. It just compacted.
0: Really?
2: And, yeah.
0: Look what I did.
2: I'll tell you on the card.
0: Okay. But that'd be too long. I just wanted to like 40 seconds.
2: Yeah. But the ideas you had were good.
0: Okay. Yeah.

0: Did you record that?
1: Yeah, but we didn't write anything, Richard.
0: Oh, yeah.
1: We don't have time, but I can still rehearse with you, just two of us. And then the ideal is I write something by the time we next rehearse, and then we share it, and then polish it, and then I share it with you, and then we work on it on our own. And then when we rehearse all together, three of us before recording, we practice, and then record it.
0: Okay.
1: It's like a tight schedule, but let's do that. Let's just polish the song.

0: Let's work on somebody.
1: Yep.
0: Yeah. Was that too fast?
1: A little bit. It almost became a disco over here.
0: I liked it.
1: It was energetic.
0: Yeah.
2: Play different.
0: Please keep the disco then.
1: Are we making general comments? Can I make a comment?
0: Yeah.
1: So the serious part has a different drum beat than it did a few months ago. And that's permanent.
2: What beat?
1: The serious part. So he goes, can you play that?
2: Different, so I'm just trying.
0: I see.
1: Got it. That works. I just have to change my pattern.
2: Yeah, that's
1: kind of
2: what I was thinking. I guess it depends on how we're trying to change it. Like more energetic or...
1: Right. My honest opinion is that the old way was more exotic, so that kept the theme more.
2: Okay.
1: Yeah.
2: Sounds good to me.
1: Okay.
0: I don't know how to play this anymore. Okay, can we start from the second verse? When I start?
1: Yeah.
0: Hapsakuta! Why don't we don't have to make it that fast, but slightly faster than the first verse.
1: I follow you.
0: Yeah. Hapsakuta! I gotta play, huh?
1: Oh no, give me monkey later.

0: the end of that, the part, quiet, and here we go back to loud. I mean, as we have been doing.
1: Okay.
0: Yeah. I mean, now look at you.
1: Okay.
0: Yeah.
1: Also, Andrew, I really like it when you choke the symbol like that. It adds energy to it. I'll try to follow you. I'll listen to that next time.
0: Okay.
1: That's my invitation.
0: Let's do that. Is this recorded?
1: Yeah.
0: Cool.

0: being a little sloppy towards the end.
1: Yeah.
0: Okay. Why don't we do it a little slower this time?
1: Everything. Well, let's have the intention. To make something cleaner, you isolate it and do that over and over again.
0: Okay.
1: It'll slow everything down.
0: Okay.
1: Yeah.

Supreme Court.

0: No, no, no, faster.
1: Wait, where are we starting?
2: I feel like we just start from the. Probably start with.
1: Yeah, you're right. Also, we should, sorry to interrupt, at some point we need to practice getting faster as well. How we choose to go about it.
0: Right.
3: One, two, three, four. One, two, three.

0: wie dein Musikmate rastet.
1: One time.
0: Instead of doing things over and over again, what are we doing differently?
2: We're not just doing differently. We're just making it tangible.
0: Well, how?
2: Oh, yeah.
0: Be more specific.
2: The verse, the end. That part,
0: yeah,
2: is always a little choppy.
0: Okay. That time I was slow. I was perfectly trying not to rush, but I did too much and I was flat, late.
2: I see.
0: Yeah.
2: And I'm gonna play quite differently. I used to stroke too much. Oh, no.

0: struggling to answer.
1: Okay.
2: That's what she said. Yeah.
1: Penis. You just say penis.
2: Like my penis. Yeah.
3: Do you guys think that it's weird when I'm playing? Like the jungle beats?
1: It's more Athy not following you there. No, far I go. I follow you there?
0: Which part are you talking about?
3: Well, the whole, because it's all faster now. So for me, that's just easier to play Angels.
0: Cool.
3: I don't know if it, it probably doesn't fit, but right now that's what I can play.
0: It's working. For me, at this point, I just play anal.
1: Billy got the anal suit.
0: Guitar is a bassist are playing and follow your anal.
1: That's horrible.

0: let's go. Let's go. Let's go. Let's go. Let's go. Let's go. Let's go. Let's go from the top.
1: Okay.
0: Oh, aber in Samba-Section.

0: what you are playing is not necessarily mismatching, but this might be my misconception or me playing sloppy. Can we play the summer part just to make sure?
1: Yeah.
0: One, where you guys already start playing.
1: Okay. So you're doing the Fred Flintstone.
0: Right after I stop singing.
1: Oh, okay, never mind.
0: One, two, three, four.

0: and then you said
1: Right. I thought I was
0: like
1: something different.
0: No, I want all of us to be tighter. I just want to like match really perfectly.
1: Well, I wasn't playing what you guys were playing, so I just go back to what I was doing.
0: Okay. Let's see what we're doing. We're on that part. 1, 2, 3, 4.

0: thing. That felt a lot more mature because it didn't rush. I was trying to listen to Andrew more.
1: We can rush, but we have to sound mature.
0: No, that's actually, what do they call it? An oxymoron.
1: Manure. Okay.
2: Manure?
1: You wanted to solve?
0: I wanted to, I do actually.
1: Okay.
0: I was going to bring up a more important point. I don't know if you guys are hearing, but the ends of phrases are rushing towards the next phrase. Because we know the song so well, it almost feels like we're not giving it the care that it deserves. Finishing what we start. Does that make sense? Yeah.
1: Sure.
0: So, at the ends of phrases, maybe not rushing the start and giving a little bit of give into the next part.
1: Okay.
0: The song sound intentional.
1: Okay, so let's make the samba song, samba part a little slower then. Huh?
0: That goes for the whole thing. I'm talking about the entire Cafe Mezzo.
1: Okay, sure. Yeah. Okay, let's do this part a little slower this time, and then we'll go back to the beginning of the song.
0: Okay. Yeah.

0: said earlier about a Wilson retreat, the slowdown being really intentional. Here, the speed up was not intentional, and that part felt really uncomfortable.
1: Where's the speed up?
0: I thought, perhaps I could have. I think the moment you start singing, it should already be obvious that it's faster. If not, we don't feel confident. Yeah.
1: Let's do that part one more time then.
0: Okay. So can we start a little before that?
1: Yeah.
0: Okay.
1: So. No, that's a little part.
0: No, no. Can we start right after the... No, can we start after the duet? Ba-da-ba-da.

0: It didn't feel fast enough.
1: Yeah.
0: I think you have to exaggerate because we're so used to a certain tempo.
2: Okay. One, two.

0: not fast enough.
1: No, fast enough?
0: It doesn't feel different enough. It feels the same. Okay. Maybe like a little bit, but it needs to go more for it, for the audience to go, oh, they're energizing up.
1: Okay, okay. Do you have
0: a nail file? No, I don't. Sorry.
1: I have it in my car.
0: Okay. Huh? Your break one?
1: Yeah, it's just like the...
0: Oh, no!
1: Sorry.
0: Well, we have 6 minutes.
1: Yeah.

0: comment? Comment?
1: Just do that.
2: Yeah. Oh, well, I thought you wanted that because you were doing the simple before he started singing. So I was like, okay, it's going to be a fast one. Yeah.
0: That was so
2: I like how you're memeing half the time.
1: Huh?
2: I like how you're memeing half the time. Keeps us on our toes.
0: Was too fast, yeah.
2: Yeah, but then perhaps it could have was not. It was still not quite to my liking, but it's noticeable now.
0: So you wanted to be faster than that?
2: Yeah, you're not doing anything.
0: Oh, okay.
2: If, it asks long. If you were to like have long with the metronome, he would say no, the same thing.
0: He says, well, who likes ballad? This is like the topic about it. Who likes ballad?
2: Yeah. I do.
0: But yeah, then I thought you wanted to be moderately slow but moderately fast. So let's go all the way faster.
2: Okay.
0: But like not too much in some section. I'm saying perhaps it could have.
2: But try to go over the top in the middle part, and then if we make a mistake the wrong direction, it's easy to scale back.
0: Okay. Yeah. So from a
2: you come.
1: Yeah.

0: You can almost stay at the same tempo.
1: Yeah.
0: And I was good at that time. Thank you guys for doing
2: cool.
0: that.
2: Cool. Yeah. Let's do it from the top.
0: Okay, last once, thing we do.
2: Was yes.
3: Okay, was yes. Dude, face unlock is face unlock. Yeah.
4: Wow. Can't believe that you do that.
0: It's okay. It doesn't go to Google. That's what they tell me. Oh, you're right. That's the second time today. At the gas station, he had to go all the way around.
1: Did you see that?
0: I saw that. That was embarrassing.
1: It was like right next to like this.
0: Yeah. We're all human.
4: Oh, yeah.
0: Moi. Okay. 4-1.

0: What? Is,
1: yes.
0: But in terms of time, tempo.
1: Both Andrew and I
0: vary.
1: Yes, but I like that.
0: Yeah.
1: As human, Andrew and I.
2: Talking from far away. That's how high the gain goes. Okay. Doggy, sorry, Doggy. You don't get to breathe. Okay. The original plan was to edit out all that beginning stuff, but I almost see it as a sign of humanity, so it's staying in then. What exactly is this? This is another test recording. Those seem to be the only things that happen on this stream. And this time, it is for the boss, the church gig boss that has asked for help in cleaning up some audio for a video that they show every week. So, in an attempt to show rather than tell, and to have evidence to back up whatever ideas I choose to share, this recording will serve as a very good reference for that. Now, the goal, as always, is to find what to yapper on about for 15 minutes. I didn't actually time myself, so I'm looking at the clock right now, 12:29, around 12:45-ish, not that you would know. There is editing that goes on in the background to get rid of awkward silences, as always. So what is different from this setup than last setup? Well, here comes a brief description of the scene, what it looks like right now. The garage is about, let's say, 8 by 10 feet, and it has been furnished with a bed, a half bed, some curtains, some closets, a window, and most importantly, carpet. And all of that is important because there needs to be some sound dampening surfaces. Without those, you get a lot of room noise, especially for this next point here, and that is the microphone is 1 meter away from the sound source. That is 1 meter away from my mouth. For the majority of this stream, the microphone has been the built-in microphone on the phone and has been put up really close to the mouth, to the face, and that led to a lot of mouth noises, that led to a lot of unnatural breathing, and overall not a very pleasant sound to listen to. So, by having it farther, that does two things. One, that creates more of a simulation of what someone talking to you would hear. And second, it forces the person presenting, if they're worth their weight in salt or know what they're doing, to speak louder, to speak more resonant, and fill up the room with natural resonance. And also to enunciate. That in turn leads to a more interesting delivery because the presenter can't rest on their laurels about just muttering something and having it be picked up by the recording. Here there is actually a very high chance because of the cars passing by. This is, by the way, a house perched right on the corner of a busy intersection. So all that contributes to having to speak rather loud and rather clearly to make sure that everything is understood. So that was the distance. Some of the considerations would be having to face the same direction. And on that note, microphone placement as well. This is a super cardioid microphone. And those are an offshoot of the cardioid microphone whose pickup pattern of the cardioid is like a donut. You've probably seen it in diagrams with the sound equipment that you just throw away in the trash when you actually use the equipment. But if you take a look at it, the pickup pattern is strongest 0 degrees from it, if you're familiar with azimuth and all that, in front, and then it gets weaker and weaker as you spread out, and when you get to 90 degrees, that is right next to the microphone, you don't have any pickup. And that continues all the way to 180, which would be behind the microphone, and that picks up nothing at all. A supercardioid, on the other hand, has a more narrow pickup pattern, that is, let's say at 45 degrees, a cardioid will pick up minus 6 dB, that is decibels for the uninitiated. A supercardioid will probably pick up maybe 9 or 12 dB. Minus 9 is more clear there. And that leads to a narrower pickup. What is the proper term? Pickup is good enough for now. But in exchange for that, since there is no such thing as a free lunch, there is actually some pickup from the back. That is, at 180 degrees, there is a tiny bit of a pickup. So, following that train of thought, if there is a source of noise, the best place to put a cardioid is right in front of the noise source so that the noise is at 180 degrees for a supercardioid that is 120 degrees because that avoids the pickup from the back as well as the front. That was some basic microphone theory, but that contributes to the placement of this particular microphone. And that also means that I have to make sure to talk directly to the microphone because the moment I turn my head even, the overtones change and that affects the resulting EQ, the process that has been explained before on the podcast that is done automatically to match a certain preset. And if there is any variance in what frequencies are going in the mic at any given time, that's going to sound very unnatural because at times there will be very strong formants and at times there will be very weak formants. Formants are what make vowels and exist in the 1 hertz to 4 hertz range, and those are what give clarity to a voice. If you were to strip those out, that voice would become incomprehensible. Incomprehensible. There, that's English for you. The main factor here, the main reason that I'm doing this for myself as well, is to see if the background noise isn't too overwhelming, and if I can continue doing this at this natural distance of 1 meter. That would be the ideal, but if not, I can always move closer and do it that way. Find a nice compromise. The thing about these cardioid mics, and which I guess the more broad name would be dynamic microphones. You've probably heard that term dynamic in comparison to condenser microphones, which pick up noise omnidirectionally from all places and don't exhibit from what is about to be mentioned, the proximity effect. That is, if I were to get closer, I don't want to demonstrate because I'm going to EQ this, but if somebody is closer to a mic, speaks really close to a dynamic mic, the bass goes way up. That is due to the nature of whatever pickups are in the microphone. Acoustic science isn't the strong point of this show, but that is the gist of it. But condensers don't suffer from that. Condensers tend to be the technology used in phone mics, in guitar mics especially, if you ever played acoustic guitar. Dynamics are really bad for that because they are only pointed at a specific string or a specific part of the neck at any given time. So every microphone has their given use case. If you are a ham radio person or in any chance interested in antennas, all of this will sound very familiar to you. There is no such thing as a free lunch. What is the triangle? An antenna can either be high bandwidth, high gain, or small. And it can only be 2 of those. That is, one of them has to be sacrificed. If you want, for example, a broad gain, you need to have either a big antenna to keep the gain large, or a small antenna with the cost of gain, and that is performance, overall performance for the layperson there. Microphones are no different from that. Sound is a wave, just like radio frequency waves are waves. So a lot of that can be transferred over to one to the other. You see people making crazy Yagi antennas, Yagi Uda antennas, or vertical antennas. I'm not going to pretend to be an expert, but when you start adding a bunch of elements, you start adding parasitic elements, as well as gain focusing elements, you change the pickup pattern of the antenna as well as the microphone. So that is a whole science in and of itself. And people that do acoustics for a living, that do sound engineering, put all this into account where they place their mics and how they shape the room. Because reverberations also go into play to avoid nasty sound effects. If you've ever heard of feedback at a live event before, that was what was going on more or less. If you are curious as to what the preset is going to be, that is the model with which this episode, will be EQ'd, it is a snippet from the Rush Hour Morning Traffic NPR News. Now, NPR has this meme of being cuck radio for liberals, but say what you want about what is being presented, the voice is one of the most neutral that you will ever find anywhere. It is very transparent. I'll say that one more time. It is very transparent in that you don't think about the sound signature of NPR. You hear the person talking, and the only thing you're thinking about is the propaganda spewing out of his mouth from the script. there's not that cultural aspect. It's very flat, very neutral, kind of like white people food. In comparison to something like AM talk radio, where there is this cultural paradigm of having a big, boomy, boomer, a lot of booms there, announcer, telling the truth, being subjugated, relegated to AM radio because no one will give them the time of day to be on FM, etc., etc. There's that kind of renegade image that goes into that. And because of that, that sound signature becomes part of the consumption itself. So that is what went into that decision there. And it's not perfect. There are segments where people are talking through a phone tap, and there are varying speakers, which might be a benefit, might be a detriment, depending on how different that person is from the voice, the target voice. In this case, it is me. In other cases, it might be the person you're working for. But broad strokes get the fence painted faster, and at the end of the day, all good training manuals for sound engineering, people at a church, people at live gigs, tell you that your ears are the final guide. So if something looks terrible and sounds good, that is correct. You stay with it. Conversely, if something looks good on paper but sounds terrible, don't go through with it. That is that human element, that human touch, that now, come to think of it, might lead to a lot of job security for those kind of people, those kind of engineers. STEM jobs are not going anywhere because of that human touch to everything. I should probably check if this is actually recording. Give me a second. I have reached an impasse where the screen is glitched out, and if I turn it off, that cuts off the source of audio. So I'm in limbo right now. This is probably a good place to end the recording, which is a shame because here I have a notepad with some notes in case I didn't ramble, which is never the point, about a few things that stuck out to me during the week, mostly political or philosophical in nature. Everyone says that these days. Everyone is a bootleg philosopher in this day and age of the internet. But these ideas were here. They'll have to wait for next time. Thank you for tuning in. Thank you for listening and entertaining the notion of live audio. For whenever you choose to do the same, content creation is the wave of the future. As always, Juan at juandeleon.xyz, and we'll catch you at the next one.
0: Yeah, at a certain, I'm going to have something more solid in terms of what I wear. And at the end of the laughter line, regurgitize, study, flow, stress us out, after line. And around there, we would like, and then, gradually, so that we all like, but there are parts. One thing is that I want you, we're gonna have some terrified. For you.
3: I don't have speaker.
0: That's probably what I wrote.
3: Take care of my microphone. Yeah, but take care of
0: it. Maybe I will.
3: Shouldn't you use the cowboy? That has no resonance. It doesn't near a mic. Okay.
0: All the freaking distance. Yeah. And then I was like, and every I
3: did the works. And then you bought that? It looks like something on the street. Ben hates that. He gave
0: But yeah, so, but I can't. Okay, so the aesthetics is cool. Wild, well, really. Imagine, like, in a really rug bar and a bunch of. I don't quite, we guess that, so this time. This is the, like, the end of the
3: yeah.
0: Right. And maybe after a bar or two, I start, even at 2 seconds.

0: Yeah, well then, yelling isn't necessary. Maybe there are some many other
1: ways. Yeah, yeah. I can make loud noises, but not yell.
0: Like what kind of loud noises?
1: Like resonant.
0: No, I don't want resonant. I don't think any of the member in the rock bar in Wild West was ever resonant.
1: No, exactly.
0: Yeah, so, but I think you can still like whisper or something. So you can still be...
1: I'll try to figure it out. I want to. I had a question. Since that we were going to start, we're going to have two sections, right? And you were going to sit up. You were going to signal with the rhythm for us to start the second part. Where does the glass breaking happen? First or second half?
0: Maybe just start first time.
1: Okay.
0: Or right at the beginning of the second half.
1: Okay.
0: Yeah. And then here. So the second part can also be split into three same parts.
1: Okay.
0: And the last one, I want you as well, okay, depending on how you can start.
1: Okay.
0: I think you would have a nice effect if it's almost exactly the same manner.
1: Okay.
0: But it's not screaming or something.
1: Okay.
0: But like,

0: Keep it less busy. But you can, of course, like alternate. You can be basically. Why don't you try
1: it? I mean, we can't. I have a stick.
0: Is
1: it actually?
0: I hit it as much.
1: Yeah. Powder. I see.
0: Let's go back.
1: Also, what was the comment about
0: the entering of the... You said it was
1: the entire thing. The part where we're going. The orgasm. I feel like maybe I'm not talking about that.
0: But to me.
1: It sounds like after all.
0: Okay, sorry, it doesn't have to be a beat.
1: Something
0: in a bar, can we try?

0: Happy to run. Old if you can assume that we appear, huh?
1: Everything kind of resonates. Bam! You know, resolution chords.
0: Okay.
1: And only piano beats.
0: Okay. So you want me to sustain?
1: And then you play something like cymbals. And then you start playing. The point is, when I just tried with you guys right now, I felt like we didn't build up for like a scenery change.
0: I see.
1: We're not ready for it. So we want some like setting up.
0: Okay.

0: Very cool. That was nice. We're getting there. So again, this part can be split into two parts. Let's master the first section first.
1: Okay.
0: And I think it's made up of prize. Yeah. This part might be only 8 bars, unless we have like an interlude.
1: That's what you said, but that was easily 32 bars.
0: Right. So the first section, we probably only have 8 bars. At the end of the 8, or if you make it into 16 bars, at the last bar, I want all of us to play something that we're interested in.
1: Okay,
0: yeah,
1: I can do that.
0: Yeah.
1: I'm waiting for your cue.
0: Yes.
1: Notice how it looks easy back.
0: Okay.
1: Yeah.
0: Can we do one more time then?

0: sorry, Terry Lano. So yeah.
1: Yeah.

0: get really fast, but let's keep the tempo consistent.
1: Okay.
0: Yeah, we got rush.
2: And also, my sustain pedal has ridiculous time. Should I just allow it to the entire time?
0: That was nice, actually.
2: Okay, good.
0: This is nice. Yeah.
2: Okay.
0: But again, 16.
2: Yeah.
0: I forgot 16, so we probably played 20 or something.
2: Yeah, we did.
0: Yeah, okay. But let's do 16. One more time. But it was really nice. It was getting better.

0: Your language, young lady. I say language, young lady, three times. One bar, maybe eight bars. No. The last four bars. Yeah. Third one. The way.
1: Okay, for now.
0: Yeah, the bass. Something. And then I wonder the last 8 seconds. Except four.
1: I see.
0: But let's look. Oh my god.
1: I'm glad you see it.
0: I want you to go with more.

0: fast.
1: It is really
0: fast. It goes by really fast.
1: Yeah, okay. It goes by really fast.
0: I don't think it develops. It has time.
1: Sorry, okay. So, although I said 4, 4, 4,
0: yeah.
1: Let's duplicate. Eight, eight, so, 4, 4, 4, 4, 8.
0: Okay, you get 8. That's it.
1: わかりました! Okay, so I'll signify one.
2: I'm gonna get
1: does that, yeah. I'll write it down. So, there are two sections. Let's call it, Wild West 1 and Wild West 2.
0: Great. I mean, the
1: So, Wild West 1, how many bars? But let's start, the first bar starts when
0: oh, okay,
1: because
0: okay.
1: I see the. And then Wild West 2, the last bar would be 5, 4. But let's do it multiple times.

0: Okay, so the end of this part. Maybe we should do one more time. End of the
1: second part. Thank you. So that would help. I have no idea.
0: Ah, so yep. What I meant to do. Right, skip the end.
1: Oh, I saw. That's
0: weird. But get microphone. Because what I sing, the way I...
1: Yeah, I'll pay attention.
0: Yeah, I would signify the end of it. There may be...
1: I don't know.
0: I want to leave this... But if you do... It might be a little difficult.
1: Yeah, to sing. No, no.
0: Different idea.
1: That's what we're here for.
0: We have 8, 8, 8, right? Yeah. 8, 8. Signify. Da, da. The end of the first and the second
1: eight.
0: So that
1: okay.
0: So that we can
1: kind of
0: smooth go.
1: Yeah, that works.
0: So can I play it once?
1: Yeah. Also, you have a mic.
2: So I can go back.
0: Alex, I'm pretty sure you.
3: Okay. So.
0: One last stop by the innocent town. Blood on the neck with the girl on the balcony, smelling sodas rolling down. I catch her tight, saddy thighs, tight.

Demented version of polka. Before that, Andrew. All right, let's do it.

0: my god. We don't signify the very. Yeah. But that was.
1: That was part of my wrist.
0: Keep, oh. I might have.
1: Oh, you may have.
0: Can we make sure we
1: okay.
0: Okay. So why don't we play a little slower?

By the way, the

0: tempo. Are we?
1: Go.
0: Yeah, no.

0: of the one chord place. I love it.
1: Okay, let's do one more time.
2: Again, I know I'm the
0: guys, let's do the thing I have to do.
3: The polka, the whole.
2: Yeah, no, the whole. No more. But can we try polka? Can we master polka first?
0: Yeah.
2: And then see, let's choose. Yeah, because I have tried polka, yeah. But they don't well.
0: No, they don't.
2: Horrible. It's horrible.
3: No, I'm not talking about
0: yeah.
2: Okay, right. Yeah. Right. Well, are you saying you prefer polka then?
0: Okay, let's do it.
2: Oh, sorry. So let's do one, two, three. Four.

0: go.
1: I can do that. I can do that. Let's do one more time. How many more times?
0: Okay.
1: Oh, Andrew, I like how you played the. But I don't want you to play snare when I sing. But instead, I want you to play. I'm like interlude, like
0: four and four.
1: So I can sing.

0: My bad.
1: Not snare.
0: Hi-hat?
1: Yeah, I fucking called hi-hat. No, just like you're doing with... So I'm going to cue where I want...
2: I would play the same.
1: Yeah, so I want you to do exactly like that when I don't... Yes.
3: Oh.
1: Yes. Okay, one more time.

0: but it kind of loses.
1: Yeah, because you're right.
0: I won't say. I won't.
1: I imagine you doing like the. Don't do it.
0: Yeah. Can we play from the second half? Yep. So, one, two, one, two.

0: World War II, you said?
1: Yeah.
0: That was World War I.
1: Yeah, third time.
2: Yeah,
0: metronome time? Were
1: you? No, it should be.
0: I'd be you. But can you play a little bit first? What? Every time you go... Oh, it's not
3: a I should be able to see.
0: It's also a pair inside. Old headphone. It does, really. It's like a nod.
1: Yeah.
0: Okay. I think he's all worth it. They're in my house.
1: Yeah, we're not.

0: tries to.
1: But that's the real.
0: Yeah, but what we can do is like, no, you run. 15 more minutes.
1: Because that begins for not later on.

0: No, that's what happened. Ah.
1: Oh no!
0: If we have a fight,
2: why do we?

0: recording.
1: Oh, do you want the cell? That one's a little worse. Really dark.
0: Let me put it. Camera, that's Andrew. Say hi, John.

0: on two bars that was supposed to have. One bar and then.
1: Just one bar?
0: Yeah.
1: So. There you go. Okay, can we do one last time?
0: Yes.
1: One time. You guys.
0: But I got this one.

0: Yeah, but we ordered.
1: Yeah, okay.
2: I think you were just into the bottle.
1: Yeah. Okay.
2: I think
1: maybe I think I
3: have failed already.
1: We have a good one.
0: Dawn coming. Coming here.
1: Yeah, that's too late. I have white.
2: Well, I can't.
0: There we stick a woman. Are we real scared of hope?
4: Okay, just I believe you. Oh, she's 5 notes.
0: But simple にしてるかとなんかもうちょっと面白い。
4: Right.
0: でもあんまりメロディ
4: ー。Right. I feel like the place it is good because it's repetitive. It goes back to a central point, and polka does that every two bar, every bar. Yeah.
0: Language young lady, oblivious, circumlivia. That we stick with woman, are we really scared of hope?
4: Also, I'm thinking about the chorus. Do you have any objection to just doing the same thing except up a four, like a blues? So right now you're doing C, some kind of major six, minor six away. Yeah. So could you just do the same thing except up a fourth, up a string? Maybe not voicing, but like so the chord. Boom, boom, boom, boom, boom, boom, boom, boom, boom. Whatever this note is.
2: Okay.
4: Keep the sequence. What I'm saying. So, yeah, yeah. Something like that. It's more symmetrical.
2: Four.
4: Yeah, exactly.
2: So one, four.
4: Yeah, yeah. The only objection would be if it sounds too much like a blue. You don't want it to be. Is it okay?
0: Okay.
4: The first pitch. What is the name of the note? Actually, I think I know. It's B flat.
0: Language. La la do. Also, なるべくあの resonant.
4: Yeah, yeah.
0: Bonker. でもあの shout しない。
4: Yeah, yeah. Okay. I'm pretty much trying to copy you, but I'll listen to.
0: Language young lady, oblivious, oblivious, or to believe it.

0: Get up, ho!
1: Yeah, can you do it twice in a row so I can jump in a second time? Yep. And I'll mutter the first time and sing it full the second time.
2: No.
1: Instead of going to the drifter part, you go back and do the same thing for me.

0: Okay.
1: From Oblivious Sword to Bolivia.
2: Okay. Yeah, there's no way you can squeeze that. Let me.
1: Language, young lady. Oblivious Sword to Bolivia. There we stick with woman.
2: We stick with woman? Our woman? We stick with our woman. I mean, it grammatically makes sense. The sentence that someone might say. Yeah, we stick with our women. Yeah, like we are faithful to them.
0: Yeah,
2: that's cool. Good.
1: There we stick with woman. There we stick with woman. There we stick with woman.
0: With a woman.
2: With woman. Yeah, that sounds like a joke.
1: There we stick with our woman. There we stick with our woman.
2: Yeah, that works. You can extend it.
1: There we stick with our woman. Yeah. There we stick with our woman.
0: There we stick with our almonds.
2: There we stick with our woman. Is that too military for you?
1: There we stick with our woman. There we stick with a woman. There we stick with our woman.
2: Yeah, with our. Yeah,
1: with
2: exactly.
1: Our woman. With our. Shlangish young lady, oblivious sword to Bolivia. There we stick with our woman.
2: There we stick with our woman. With our woman. The accent on woman.
1: There we stick with our woman.
2: Yeah.
1: There we stick with our woman.
2: There we go.
1: Shlangish young lady, oblivious sword to Bolivia. Dare we stick with a woman? Are we really scared of hope?
2: Yeah,
0: that
2: worked.
0: Okay.
1: Language, young lady, oblivious sword to believe.

0: watch the house. Yeah, like everything else.
1: Yeah,
0: right.
1: Yeah.
0: I want to record, but I'll only

0: What? I don't have the course heroes, bro. They're probably all for you to act. Honestly,
1: yeah, but, yeah, I don't.

0: same note. There's a lot of stuff.
1: Yes, but
2: you don't have a drummer, right?
1: Yeah. It's a lot.

0: Yeah, so the basic concept or the vibes we want in this song is basically this song has two parts. First part, hip hop thing, middle part. Second part, start off as like, yeah. Because I play with the. Turns into like, goes back to J. Oh, nice!
1: Ah, yeah,
0: yeah.
1: That was your first
0: yeah. Step. Okay. Your third try.
1: I went through all of that.
0: Yeah.
1: Yeah, the parts that a lot. Well, the second time, the note part.
0: Also.
1: Yeah. Yeah.
0: But yeah, for you wanna.

0: helmets to the side of the he never does. So he just like plows.
1: It's called like
2: to hear
1: section.
0: Yeah,
2: push up. He's usually never like. So this in this song and the last song. So this song is called Adios.
1: Yeah,
2: for sure, be great.
0: I need like little Batman pocket for the
2: Christmas
0: stuff.
2: Strap it on. Make another extra strap on your base strap.
0: Oh, that's pretty cool. I can do it.

0: I started. You're right. Yeah, you're totally right.
1: We haven't played this song in like a

0: We have at least
1: probably that help you. Okay. Today we just showed on timing.
2: You can't really fuck around in and out in real time.
1: Of course, yeah.

0: the thing just break it up this way?
1: Yeah, it's weird because one part goes as a cajimiola. There's triplets going on while the drums are still...
0: Yeah.
1: Yeah.
2: But we don't forget.
3: Whenever you guys are ready.
1: All right, cool.
2: And now that you're here,
1: obviously, I saw you
3: just come in at a certain spot, but I think it's
2: I want over
3: So definitely, yeah.

0: The song is called the Eric Andre. Yes, I was so much into Eric Andre.
1: Okay,
0: indeed, yes.
1: Like out of the audience.
2: Who are you trying to ask?
1: Okay.
3: Oh, yes, that was
0: a song. It's a waltz and retreat.

0: Oh, yeah. The guy was
1: here. We heard him
0: for a hello.
1: Yo!
0: Oh, your class. Oh, hang out with
1: that's right. Yeah.
0: But we have a guest today, so you didn't.
2: Yellow shirt.
0: Oh, there it is. Oh, shit. Okay.
1: Whoa!
3: That's what I did.
0: Yeah.
1: Punkish eyebrows.
0: Okay, yeah.
1: Which one? Even band member doesn't recognize
0: the punkish eyebrows. What you're not playing.

sentaba, lo vio. Yo estaba caminando donde una estaba el río.

for this part, like I spent, this turns into

0: over. All shake up.
1: Yeah, yeah, yeah.
2: Couldn't play left.
3: Right.
4: It's a rigor.
0: Oh, yeah. I think that's code for me.
2: Yeah.
0: Oh, before I forget, what was the lyric that I forgot? Yo estaba caminando, and una vez estaba...
2: Seguramente.
0: That's what I wrote. Some of that whiteboard. Yeah. You're not, you're an expo. Really?

0: the tempo part. I think in that part, this song also has, first part is something like, this part. But maybe we don't want to try it. The latter we have something like tango.
1: Yeah.
0: Like tango. So we play. Then we might. Okay.
2: From where?
0: Do you remember the

0: I'm happy but besides that, yeah.
1: Don't worry, Kevin. It changes the mood so many.
0: Is that what happened?
1: Maybe the last half of the...
0: Yeah, I'm thankful.

All right.

0: I don't.
1: Yeah. Also, I like the moody stuff you're doing first iteration, the second iteration of them. I really like that.
2: I'll go back.
1: Yeah, that's cool.
2: Yeah. Feels good so far.
1: Yeah, sure.

We tentatively called it names in my song. So volume, awesome.

0: the last one. Yeah. The thing is, in this song, Alex might play.
1: Yeah.
0: Alex might play.
1: Yeah, sure. Alex. Alex.
0: So if you want, like, we gotta.
1: Right. Well, he takes a lot of the solo stuff.
0: Oh yeah. We can play.
1: I think that'll be better. I really like the beginning stuff.

0: Yeah, we usually go through next week.
1: I can't get the mass bus holocaust part 2. I know. Cameras here. I have time.
0: Yeah,
1: I know.
0: We don't have an answer.
1: Probably do that first.
0: Yeah. Ask somebody else. But the thing is, we want to finish the taxi. Yeah. Most likely.
1: So as long as he knows what we look like, where he wants, what he's like AI, except.
0: Alright. Okay, now
1: you meant punkish eyebrows, right? Transition.
2: Yeah.

Yes, you did it. I was like, oh yeah, you read my message.

0: that the timing is fine because I restart every kind of like religion. And then should we all go at the same time? Or I'm the only one who's doing it. You guys,
1: I
0: you want to try?

0: It's really. It makes more sense to do the roll because that is the lala, right. That is so far. The contrast is what we're
1: doing. Let's do the roll.
2: That means let's all do it. Yeah.

0: did.
1: Extra roll.
0: One roll for you. Four bars.
1: Yeah.
0: Okay, so let's do the.
1: I actually hear you.
0: Can you hit the pogo?
1: The pogo? Yeah.

0: Odio Teresa.
1: Odio.
2: Odio is hate.
1: Really?
2: Yes.
1: What about how do you say
2: audio?
1: Audio.
2: Audio.
1: Audio. Audio.
2: Audacious Teresa. That's the different word. Yeah. Audio.
1: Maybe you don't replace them. Oh, you wanna? You can be in the car and fly too.
2: Ah, you hold it.

was completely out of mortal. Okay, one more time. The last version. One, two, three.

0: Yeah, I forgot.
1: On the second one, so.

0: the first note a little bit longer. So.
1: Yes.
0: One.

0: in the last spot. Yeah. No, try to sustain. So. But I even just swap. So.
1: Okay.
0: And also in the second half with like 2, 3, 4 but second, third, fourth bar. You don't have to unionize with us in the second bar. So you don't have to, you don't like a lot of

And then let us feel the groove and vibe, the sustained vibes in that line. Okay, let's do it one more time. And then, and two, three, four.

0: Sorry.
1: You do the quiet thing, right? But the second time you do the...
2: Okay. Yeah. So, I cued you guys. Yeah. You guys recognize? I guess I was too early.
1: I think what happened, you cued it, and I was importantly for.
2: And also, after we sing, maybe we build up right. And low end. Remind ourselves of that. And also, the last line,
1: yeah.
2: I want to harmonize.
1: Okay, so
2: I think I can do both, but according to the last practice, I don't remember the one more.
1: Okay.
2: I think when I sing, I want
1: to
2: go. Okay. Start with.

0: need to go into something. We gotta definitely have to get the timing right, dude.
1: I completely forgot.

0: Yeah, they got.
1: Oh no!

0: that's the way to do it. El Saba, Rio, El Rio. Yeah, there we go. Rio. The room?
1: Yeah.
0: A little. Turn me down so I can just eat.
1: Can you hear me?
0: Okay, I can't hear myself, but it's okay.

0: a corridor towards the base?
1: No, we have enough base.
0: Okay.
1: I think.
0: I think this one's fine. Hey, is that yours?

0: look good to me.
1: Oh, so I should wait for
2: it. No, I don't want it. I like it. I mean, I'm going to play it.
1: I can cue then.
0: Yeah, that's a good idea. Just like in Motherfucker.
1: Okay, then let's do the last part one more time. Why don't we practice building?
0: Building up after what?
1: After the second?
0: Okay.
1: So why don't we start from the last second?
0: Okay. Yeah. Just keep in mind, we should... It's hard for me, especially with the stack, because I'm already playing as low as possible, as loud as possible. I can't build anymore, so we should start quieter after this.
1: Yes.
0: Maybe dip down.
1: Okay. Yeah. Cool.

doing quarter dubs, so I'm doing

0: Actually, was right. The boy? That's kind of menacing, but okay.
1: Use the boy.
0: Yeah, can I get off the cart?
1: Okay.
0: I feel like the cart, you can't use it all the time. You have to use it sometime. But I said the cart is a superpower. Yeah. If you use it all the time, people get used to it. Not powerful anymore.
2: I used to feel like a foe.
0: Like a what?
3: It's okay to cry. It's okay.
4: What are you referring
3: to? It's okay not to be able to sexually satisfy your lady.
4: What are you talking about? Oh, is this the top? Why are you bringing this up? Oh, okay. Right.
3: It's kind of curved.
4: It's very curved. I'll play quiet.

0: No. Oh, yeah, yeah. You might just go buy a...
1: What?
2: Is not noticeable, more accurate.

0: Because he plays me.
1: Yeah, he does.
0: Kevin doesn't work on his music at all.

0: that was really cool before everything started. It was really cool. You should use that. I haven't recorded. At some point, we're gonna go through Amor Prohibido.
1: Oh yes.
0: God. No. Oh.
1: Do you want an Amor Prohibido now then, or Amor Prohibido?
0: That way I get how Andrew plays, depending on how I play.

0: Everything.
1: Okay.
0: Okay.
1: Okay.
0: Okay.

0: kind of, but I forget. Oh, yeah, yeah. Don't we build? And then you start with,
1: So I gotta play guitar. Yeah,
0: but you see what I was doing? Andrew, you have a very... Oh, because, like, at the A section, I was playing more like... He caught on right away. And then all of the choruses are, like, traditional. Right? I was doing. I'm talking about...
2: They felt ring. I don't know how that feels, but that's what I was playing.
1: Because this song is
0: awesome. Yeah,
1: we're still trying to
0: No, don't have the time.

So do C major. You could do C major like the normal one. So this one, do this. You could add your pinky on D. There it is. You could also do the other one.

0: Oh, yeah. You can do B minor.
1: What guitar? B minor?
2: So B minor.
0: B minor. So that would be...
1: If I were doing...
0: Yeah. You can stay there. Yeah, it's a bit top.
3: Aquí solo importa esto, no importa qué dirá, no importa padre y tu mamá. Aquí solo importa nuestro amor.
0: A little acting.

0: Hello, baby.
1: Very like, I don't even know what that is.
2: Don't even say like, yes, yes.
3: Early 2000 vibes.

0: Sería sustituto tercio.
1: Tercio.
0: Tercio.
1: Tercio.
0: Tercios.

0: 違う。
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0: でも、ギュギュギュ。
1: Probably, or one.

0: 35. Can I try? Now this time we have.
1: What do you mean we have?
0: We can just go there.

0: This is Amor Prohibido.
1: Okay, I can hear it.
2: We're gonna try it. It's still a work in progress.
0: Yeah. Can we demonstrate
3: so that you can identify some parts?

0: said the entire thing is delicate and annoying. But
1: how did you say that?
0: You said entire.
1: Yeah, that's I said that because that's why we should do something.
0: I see. What? Ours be a mark?
1: I think this. I gotta figure.
0: Okay. Do I like only a glorified pedal?
1: That would kind of ruin your hard work, actually.
0: Yeah.

0: exact way, I think people would think, oh, they ruined the song.
1: Yes.
2: And you're not even going to identify the song.
3: Let's try it. What if we get the
4: song? Okay, sure, let's try.
3: And also, maybe why don't we play it? I would much fun.

0: Neil.
1: What if you do the same shit hard and I do the book? As long as the melody and the bass are doing harmony, this can do whatever.
0: Okay, so I
1: stuff.
2: Just strum it once?
1: Yeah, or it's a strum literally whenever you want to use it.

0: You get to that place up there.
1: Are we? Okay. You're not going to change chords. You're just going to give one F sharp minor or whatever chord you choose. Yeah, this I'm thinking. I'm trying to make it less beat.
0: Other side.

0: back.
1: Yeah, it's again. You should choose the right one.
0: Yes.
1: Because it changes throughout the song. Yeah.
0: But I don't.
1: Okay. I can tell you. I like how in the entire time that you were figuring it out, Andrew cleaned in the room, and that was super late. Mention of efficient.
0: What a nice tone.
1: Yeah, yeah. Show people the tone. It's straight.

0: I think it's more presentable, though. I don't know, like, artistic, but at the very least, they recognize the song.
1: What if he adopts your idea? Only distortion, only use distortion.
0: Yeah.

Let's go punch a shy man. We're done. Thank you for being here very, very much. I have to hold a band.

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Try to tell us aliens are real now, even though shit's going on in the sky.

Thank you very much for being here again. We're for Dan. Follow us on Instagram, Dan_man, Dan as in like we're Dan, D-O-N-E, Dan underscore man. Alright, next song is called Adios Teresa.

0: 谢谢。
1: Bad musician.
2: Thank you, thank you. That was Radio Teresa. This song is called Cavaletto. How are you all doing tonight? Hey, good to hear, good to hear. Alright, oh, I'm going to do introduction. This guy on the clarinet, Juan de León. This man right there, right here, I'll say. This man right here, Andrew Martinez. And my name is Tax Matanovin. Thank you very much for being here.

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All right.

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What song should we think about this for being here again? Follow us on Instagram, @_band_. Thank you very much.

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0: today. 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
1: Make me remember. Okay.
2: Adios Teresa. Bass placement drop. Okay. One, two, three.

0: So the second one and the fourth one.
1: What?
0: Come, Elysian.
1: Yeah. Okay, okay.
0: Yeah.
1: So when you full drums come in. Okay.
2: One, two, three, four.
0: That's too fast.

0: I don't know what you're talking about.
1: So basically, when I'm singing, you
0: know, okay,
1: and when he comes in almost as a fill, you guys like,
2: so please. So I'm T-flat.
0: Okay, so I won't play when you play, when you sing.
1: Indeed.
0: Okay.
1: And also, it's a little too boomy. Can you make it less?
0: Yeah.
2: You come sing the groove, right?

0: automatically?
1: Yeah.
0: It's kind of better.
2: Yeah.
0: あと普通に音大きすぎたかもちょっとだけ。One more time.

0: 6? Ending on 6?
1: That's what we are.
0: Okay.
1: Yeah.
0: I'll follow you guys.
2: Or should I turn it up?
0: What do you mean?
2: My guitar.
0: Well, what's the problem?
2: The volume.
0: You're too loud, right?
2: You're too loud.
0: I'm too loud. I can turn it down.
2: You see?
1: Actually, I think it sounds muddy because
2: okay. Can you turn up the volume a tiny bit?
0: Yeah.
2: Volume.
1: There's no need for that.
2: I couldn't change.
0: Okay.
1: I hear everybody's.
2: Maybe it's just.
1: Let's do something slow and let's just jam with it.
2: Sure.
1: One, two.

0: sure with the ending.
1: It's a short song, but it sounds good. You have to record it and listen to it?
0: No, I'm talking about the ending.
2: The last note. Should I hold that? Or should I have it? The last note. Or...
1: You're gonna do it, but I'm gonna... Okay.
0: Can we do one more time then? The only the last part?
2: Yeah.
0: 1, 2, 3, 4. I don't quite like it.
2: I don't like the chord.
1: I'm really short on
0: two. No!
2: That's cool.
0: It sounded nicer, yeah.
2: That's cool.
1: Yeah, because Simbo has like a note.
0: Yeah.
1: So, yeah.
0: But you still don't like the chord?
2: I don't like the chord.

0: Which one? Which one?
1: So the C sharp, I think. Yeah, that one. Yeah. Yeah, but we don't. It sounds weird. I like the 80s pop thing we did, where it was.

0: Adrián.
1: Yeah. Of course. I'm okay.
2: Nice.
1: Takes giant sip. Oh, you are? Okay, I can't tell.
2: I really should. Sorry.
1: Cross fading. You gotta stimulate with a downer.
2: Okay. Okay, let's do it one more time.
1: Okay.
2: One, two, three, four.

0: Sure.
1: Well, I'll try that. Yeah, I'm sorry.

0: don't sustain a lot.
1: Yeah, yeah, it didn't work with the short haul.
2: It sounds very chaotic.
0: Yeah, where are you doing?
2: I can't sing it.

0: right there? Do you want it immediately? I was thinking of going through that maybe like one more time and then starting the.
1: Oh, just
0: start right away?
1: Yeah.
0: Okay.
1: Wait,
2: what? Can you guys cue us? Cue me?
1: Okay. I'll give you guys the cue.
0: I'll do it.
1: I'll give you guys stop that.
2: Sure.

0: Did you untie them?
1: Keep your radios!
0: No. Doesn't sound good like that.
2: If you're losing the power, I mean, like, we're going back to staccato. So I can't, like, have high energy, but no
0: staccato. Right.
1: Keep your radios! Keep your radios!
3: Yeah. Why are you...
2: I know, I'm giving a bad example.
1: What I'm hesitant about
0: is losing the part of the song that, like, normies reacted to the most.
3: Yeah, that's true.
0: They really like that. Anyone's like, oh, he's singing high and powerful.
2: When I sang that, everyone gets like, woo!
0: The one part of the song that people clap.
2: I don't know. Can I play one more time?
3: It's like you were seeing her loud. I'm hearing, and that's pretty much what how you. And it's like, it's...
2: But that's true. I mean, if you're keeping this staccato thing, there's no way for us to sustain. It doesn't work.
3: And also, like, nobody's like that. Like,
0: I think that's the allure. That's almost the reason why to keep it on, because it's unconventional.
3: Yeah, but like, it's like if I play this, it's not like.
2: What is the after the last chorus?
0: I was thinking, so he said that we're not supporting your sound. So I think it would actually be cool to support your sound the moment you cut off, almost like a clock. We go back to the wherever you tend to cut off. So we're keeping track. Maybe someone can even do the changes. But for the most part, we're playing.
3: Having another part.
0: Yeah. I feel like we would have to write that though. We couldn't come up with that on the spot.
3: He almost did.
0: Oh, the little thing he did, the solo?
3: Yeah. He almost did.

0: Which part?
1: In the last chorus.
2: Where should I begin that thing? I have no clue what you're going to
1: sing the last chorus, but the second time you sing it, melody or like
0: okay.
1: One, two. So maybe you come up with some better than.
2: Anyway, so I'm not doing that.
3: That singing thing.
4: To make so that his shouting is just the entire Sonic universe is being quiet. Of course he can't be loud. So if we're loud with him, he sounds less out of place.
1: Yeah, but I don't want it to say loud.
4: I agree with you. Yeah. That the loudness has to be accompanied by other forms of busyness, not just volume.
1: And it's like chord, like how Beethoven had part super soft, and it was like a part of it was like. That's right. That's just.
4: Yeah.
1: But.

0: summit, huh? Okay. So your idea is...
1: So you can do whatever you want, but I'm just staying on. And that gives your... context.
0: Yeah, but you can stop doing that, and then you can join
1: the third. I'm doing that.
0: But you should stop that, and then you should go back to the
1: when?
0: At the third one.
2: Okay. Oh, I feel like that sounds way better.
3: Keep your head real.
2: That sounds way beautiful.
1: Yeah, but you already did that. He did that two times already. So he has to do something different. So you could do the beautiful melody, but you've already done the beautiful melody twice. So that doesn't feel like a closure to me. If you could do some mixed voice falsetto, I think that would solve
3: it. Keep your head real.
0: I see. So you don't want the mix, a weird mix.
2: I mean, we are like all the
0: That's why we have. Okay, you and I play the same, but you just play a little louder for the outro. You play that thing. And then I try to sing it a little quieter, but that melody.
1: Okay. I think the biggest thing is your vocal tone, not so much volume.
0: Yeah.
1: If you focus on making a focused, not bright sound.
0: I know, yeah.
1: It should be better.
0: I am aware that sounds really wrong.
2: Yeah, yeah. No, don't approach the melody.
0: Okay. Because I can't hear it. I can hear just only that.
1: Oh, I can hear it now. Yeah.
0: Okay, let's do it one more time. The same part.
1: Also, can you show me the second chord? I've been skipping it.

0: We can
1: transition.
2: Oh, I forgot.
1: Oh, I mean, like.
2: Oh, yeah. This is a live.
1: That's
3: a coin.
1: I don't know. I don't want the outro to be too long.
3: Yeah, okay.
4: Kind of A-bar.
1: Well,
4: of course, yeah.

I like the gem, though.

0: saber, not free.
1: Okay.
2: Isn't Fuanpei supposed to be singled out?
1: Singled out for what?
2: When we try.
1: Or it sounds like a mistake.
0: Yeah. You guys want to record? Yeah. My phone on record.
2: Because the transition wasn't really off.
3: No, here.
1: Oh, this fuzzy thing? Should I plug it in?
0: Yeah, I'll turn it on.
1: Like that?
0: It'll be better if we can capture what everybody.
1: Right, okay. Oh, there's holes. Very good. You like holes. Yeah.
0: Right, I'll start.
2: Right. So before that, so when you guys start that outro, is there any way for us to make it a little more obvious?
1: Thinking.
2: So you go back to the...
0: No, he was playing fail in basically. You were playing...

0: this part.
1: Yeah. So I keep playing the same thing.
0: You can't improvise, but the outro is not a.
2: How do I make that transition obvious? Right now, it's very obfuscated. It's hidden by everything happening in the foreground.
0: So it's gonna be da da da da da da. Just guitar.
2: But then I keep going. The question is, how do we bring this out?
0: Okay, I will sing the song. So the end.
2: So one time. So you guys just go off immediately. I understand. Yeah. I won't do anything differently. You guys have to shake.
0: But that's the basic idea.
2: Yeah.
1: Oh, yeah. Let's try.
2: Okay. Oh, yeah.
0: So one, two, three.

0: I also didn't.
1: So just have some.
2: No, I understand Takeda's concern. It feels very like thrown in last minute. If I just play the riff with everybody playing together.
0: No, we need a solo. We can keep this format. I just need a little more
1: buffer. Oh, no.
0: They were complimentary. And also, I wouldn't be able to sing loud.
1: Wait, can we just try? Yeah. Don't do it then. Why?
0: Because people like it.
2: It's the crowd pleaser.
0: Like, I know it for a fact. People have been like...
1: I'm pretty sure what we're doing right now.
0: I mean, that's true.
2: I disagree. They're going to respect that, but they're not going to cheer for it. They're going to go home and say, that was a good punk.
1: Yes, exactly.
2: Is that what you want?
1: What do you want them to be then? Go home and I can't sing.
0: Okay, because one thing. I'm with you in that I shouldn't sing like... because it's too right. But I still want to like, have sing, which makes I can sing that note a little more interesting.
1: Yes.
0: So if in order for me to do that, I can't just play solo, because it would be weird. It's not...
1: Yeah, but
2: I
1: do that.
2: We're not Chet Baker, and nor are we ever trying to be.
0: I loved when I wrote Unreal City.
2: And that's the other thing.
0: But when Eno's that, this song.
2: This song?
0: Yeah.
2: Oh, shit.
1: Dude, I'm playing Baker.
2: Ah, our legacy has been sealed. There is no escape.
0: It looks like
2: Chet Baker? Yeah. Or Eno's that.
0: Do you have water?
1: No, we can get it.
0: Get it hot.
1: Oh,
2: he did the same thing you did. He offered you and then he took a sip.
1: Wait, this is my water. Yeah, already.
2: Can you pass me? I want my water. And can I stop recording?
1: Yeah.
0: So the thing is...
2: Thank you.
0: What if you stop playing right after right when I'm doing the vocal thing?
2: Yeah.
0: And Juan, you do that, and I keep playing.

0: Yeah, that was female as fuck.
1: Yeah.
2: Yeah.
0: That
1: was
0: too short.
1: The part is too short.
0: Which part?
1: Outro.
0: I'm talking about the outro,
2: which is part.
3: Okay.

0: That was it. Yeah, it's just pentatonic. Yeah. Yeah. Will take you so far. Dave Murray taught me that.
1: Let's try the last.

0: again.
1: Stop or go?
0: Yes, stop. Just have no mistake.
1: Okay.
2: Easy.
3: What?
0: Sorry.
2: Okay, sure.

0: This girl, yeah. This girl too.
1: Sorry, let me go to... And also, I have to update the parking.
2: Oh, wow, it's gonna be a while. Great.
0: Meanwhile, we can jam some samba. Just to practice.
2: Okay.
0: E chorus progression.
2: This song? Okay.

0: time and word. What we earn, what we gain. Just have the time and word.
1: You're supposed to.
2: Let's try that power again.
1: Yes.
2: 1, 2, 3.
0: You'll start that time on words. What we are and what we can.
1: One more time.
2: 1, 2, 3.
0: What we are and what we can.

0: That was it, right?
1: Second verse.
0: Yeah.
1: Okay, second.
0: Yep.
1: Let's try the whole section.
0: Sure.
1: The first one.
0: One, two.
1: Oh, sorry again. Bye-bye.

0: What was that?
1: When he demonstrated the whole car very.
2: I understood the gist of it. You're almost rapping, aren't you?
0: Yeah. Oh. But that's not how it should sound.
2: Oh, so making sure.
0: Yeah, yeah.
1: Okay. Want the melodies?
2: Yeah, that would be cool.
1: Let's try it again.
0: Where? Is it? Does it sound too? Sounds too muddy, huh?
2: A little bit.
0: Is it better?
1: You could leave the bottom note.
0: That is true. That is absolutely weird.
2: Can you show me the chord? I can start.
0: Yep.

0: But it was nice.
1: With the bass, it sounds really different.
2: I think that part is cool, but I asked Takeru at the start of rehearsal, can you justify this part existing the rest of the song?
1: And I told him this is the second scene of the play.
2: Oh, you didn't actually tell me that. Huh? You got cut off by someone probably long.
1: Because he came, yeah.
2: Because he came, yeah.
1: Can I have a sip of water?
3: Okay, so how I did, after listening to the song a billion times, I did a little surgery, which is... As I'm not a surgery, like, I caught the cake, the entire first second letter, I,
2: yeah.
3: This is the second set, I was that drift. We were still having that rhythms everywhere, and it's, and we, yeah, the song is made of like A part is the bar. It's like a B cell.
2: As
3: this
2: song's
3: form is not like very hard, like, right.
1: Right, it's more like a play.
2: Well, thank you for telling me about the rhythm example. I do remember you saying that, and I agree with you. I think rhythmically it's justified. I don't think it's harmonically justified, though.
3: That's the point. The purpose there is right. It's very, very like, all of the sound. Almost feel like holy mess, but that's kind of like that, that rapper.
2: People die. Oh, what's his name?
1: A$AP Rocky?
2: No. The Travis Scott?
3: Travis Scott.
1: Also,
3: Eric Clapton. One of the Eric Clapton.
2: Yeah, but I'm convinced that all of good music justify the modulations in the start. Not like classical music, right? The development is freedom of the name of it. So there's the part where you tell what's gonna happen, and then there's the part where you develop it and make it deep. So I feel like if Takeru does something with the chords at the start, small change, this entire set is gonna play.
1: So are you saying like I kind of like contaminate the intro using some elements? Elements of this?
2: I think it just get the half step in there and everything else into place.
1: Seems easy.
2: There it is! And the entire song makes sense. Yeah, yeah. You also have the, sorry to point at you, you still have the A flat minor 7 to the G major 7, right? That's also justification. So, in the intro, and the middle, and then this new section is perfect. Yes.
3: I like horn.
2: No, because I like the way you think too. You're thinking rhythmic. Yeah.
1: Sudden confession.
2: Okay. All right, you can continue. I want to learn this new part.
1: Can we record that thing? I just took a video of it.
2: Yeah.
1: So I won't forget. See, when three of us are all together, it just feels really effective. I mean, we always have been just two of us, but it was.

0: So when you start, we're gonna play a little bit fun. Let's be starters.
1: Yes.
0: It has to be one, because that's where I'm gonna put the clock. Ah, and the clock equals 120 or 60. It doesn't matter.
2: Is that it?
1: Should I stop? No.
0: Start trip to start. You start up with Foster. Show you up.
1: Yeah.
0: Then once you enter the verse, once you enter the place with Eric, you look at me.
1: Let's go.

0: extra beat. Okay, okay.
1: Four, okay. That's right.
0: Yep.

0: chant, like, but that part sounded really, really.
1: I hope it's recorded.
2: I don't think so.
3: That sounds like, oh, I have my recording of everything, but that sounds like 90s Mexican rock. I'm literally doing.
4: And that's what we're doing, right?
3: I guess now it is. Yeah. Even your vocal delivery too.
0: Yeah, that sounds so good.
4: But he's gonna chant as well.
3: He's gonna what?
4: You're gonna chant as well.
3: Change.
4: I was doing that. Yeah. He's talking about that.
3: Okay. Okay.
4: Yeah. That's right.
0: Yeah. Let's try again from Better Eye.
4: Yeah.
3: So we're starting at the. You're starting at the.
4: Ah!

0: do play that. Wait. Can you play from the dun, that part?
1: Yeah.

0: fucking gospel.
1: No, that's the part of completing the church.
2: Which part?
1: The last part.
0: He was doing?
1: Yeah. Sirs, and then it started ringing everything.
3: Ah.
4: And the chorus goes, ooh.
1: Ooh. Yeah. Actually, like yes, because like
4: I
1: feel like this song is kind of Christian.
4: Well, I always, you know, it's got the lyrics.
1: Because this song is like it just feels Christian, and I don't mean in a negative.
2: The future of Christian rock.
1: No, it's not that. It's not preaching.
2: It's not preaching.
1: Yeah, but it's Christian.
2: Yes. I see what you're saying. Yeah. But I do need you to. Do I stop? No. Takeda, I need you to show me what I'm saying.
4: I think so the first one I sing, drift us on the limbs,
2: well, here's the thing, I'm a tenor, so my voice doesn't go that low and it doesn't project well. Can I take it up the octave?
4: Ah, nice. It sounds more Christian. Yeah. Or you can, like, right after, like, when I'm still resonating, you can start a language angle. I do go with the silver leaf. Yeah.
2: When you're still resonating, what do you mean?
4: Sorry. When I'm still sustaining my notes.
2: Okay.
4: Yeah. So,
1: do you guys want to maybe, when we record this?
4: Of course.
1: No, higher.
2: I mean, what kind of monk would say yes to a gig like that?
4: Buddhist
2: monk? Okay, what do they gain?
4: Do you think Buddhist monk care about what they gain? I don't think
2: so. But like, it must have like some purpose, right? They want to evangelize or something?
1: Like, we were nice, he's nice, we pay him.
2: Is that really how simple it is? Okay.
1: I mean, why not?
2: I'm just thinking of the Christian equivalent. You can't just like get a priest to go to.
4: Because Buddhists are different from Christians.
2: I know, I know that, but I want to know, where is the difference? Yeah.
4: I don't know. Give it a shoot then.
1: I'm seeing a lot of like metal band doing their music videos.
2: That's true.
4: I'm going to.
1: A lot of them are kind of feel right. So if they're allowed to do that, why don't they do
2: this? I feel like
1: I'm pretty sure those people rent out their temple
2: for sure. Yeah.
4: I just texted one of my acquaintance monks. I'm kidding.
2: Okay.
4: I just put it on the chat that we won't forget.
2: Got it.
4: Can we do it one more time?
1: We can find this political.
4: Yeah. Our friends have one. You know, Tate.
2: Is a political monk.
4: He was gonna be a monk.
2: You're right.
4: Priest.
2: Right. Yeah. So anyway, so you were saying. While you're resonating, what are you holding a note?
4: So
2: when does that happen?

0: Okay. Okay, our phrases are not going to overlap. Does that not matter? So should I start with language young lady, even though you're in measure 2 of 4?
1: Can I hear what you're saying?
0: So...

0: Do you see how they're not lining up? I need to start when you start singing in order for the language of lady to happen at the strong point. Do you care about that?
1: When I start singing, you start chanting? Is that what you're saying?
0: So, not immediately, but when you start going the... I start when I know you're going to do that.
1: That's fine.
0: Okay, I'll do that.
1: Can we do one more time?
0: Yeah.
1: One, two, three, four.

0: my best. It's kind of low compared to this one. It's a little higher, so it's easier to sing loud.
1: Taba, taba, taba, taba.
0: Ba, taba, taba. Ba, taba, taba, taba. You see the difference?
2: The better. The more divine, the better. So the more Christian sounding, the better.
0: What? That doesn't mean anything.
3: It doesn't mean anything.
0: So the higher one, you want it to stick out of the texture more?
2: Okay, so in my brain, the way you sing at the church,
0: yeah,
2: and the way the Los Panchos sing, yeah, is holy.
0: Okay.
2: Like really Catholic.
3: Get them.
2: They're dead.
3: We can go to one of those box churches, like $50.
0: Shoebox church? What is that?
3: It's a South Carolina, very rich for like...
0: I see.
3: It's like,
0: okay.
3: But there's a band.
2: Like Compton? Like Black People?
0: Like Black People.
2: I mean, if you get to have a gospel for the last part of this song, that might be nice, actually. And they said, wah, wah, wah, wah.
0: I didn't know.
2: As drift, wah, wah, wah.
3: That's sort of the section.
2: Yeah.
3: Help me with the
2: four.
0: Yeah.
3: Thank you.
2: So, what note are you choosing?
0: I'm thinking about it right now. I'll do the...
3: That's
2: detail oriented?
0: Yeah. No, I'm thinking of the higher one. But if we coordinate, we can move with the chord.
2: Yeah.
0: And it'll sound really cool. But we have to write that down first.
2: I see.
0: Yeah.
2: Right? The chorus.
0: No, voice leading.
2: Leading.
0: Voice leading. Yeah, that's the word.
2: Voice leading.
0: Voice leading for the new tune.
2: In, what's this song called? Drifters.
0: Hi. Hi.
2: Let's go, Drifters.
0: That's to do.
2: Which part? This part?
3: Letter R. Axel Pop.

it's my turn last. I'll just give you after I don't know that. Watch it, girl, watch it, why we feel or not we see. Look at the time of why. How we feel and how we see. Look at the time that we deserve. And how we see. Look at the time of world. How we see and how we see days.

0: Yeah, I forgot to come in.
1: Do not.
0: I will not come.
2: Does Kamara Harry
0: come? I've seen that. We will not come.
3: For the last segment, we kind of stopped there. We're coming back louder, and we're going to put like noise, the horns.
0: Okay. I like that. It becomes a full Mexican brass band.
1: Oh, he there.
0: Yeah.
1: He there.
0: You get like the tuba and the trombone.
3: Alright, let's start
0: it. Time
3: to start the video.
0: And the time check, 727.
3: Start from the top.
0: Okay. It's 727 right now.
1: Yeah.
0: So we're ending pretty soon.
1: When are
0: you
1: ending?
0: We started at 5:30 though. 7:30 is the 2 hour mark.
1: I didn't understand it, but yeah, let's go.
0: Oh, sure you didn't. Okay. It's like your boss.
1: What?
0: Hey, Lee, is that?
1: Okay, let's go.
0: Where? No, in the Benin.
1: Oh, in the Benin. Yeah, the last time I forgot to do that.

0: Yeah, that was good. The riff that you guys had?
1: I feel like sounds better in the profound discharge case.
0: Maybe make it more subtle.
1: Okay.
0: Yeah.

那Driving on the freeway, gathering a rival with us, we're killing

0: a 3-minute fade out, getting more busy the entire time. You know, have you ever heard?
1: We just played this one song at a gig at Pina for like an hour.
2: Torture.
0: What's the name of the song?
1: Soul and
0: Another Part of Me by Michael Jackson.

0: South.
1: Talons of what?
0: South and South Spain.
1: Southland of Spain?
0: Southern?
1: No.
0: The kings of
2: Atlantis. Sultans.
1: Oh, the Sultan.
0: Yeah,
1: Sultan. Yeah.
0: Let's do this.
1: 7:30.
2: Just one.
1: You have a click track for this song? You have a click track now?
0: Yes, I'm
1: pretty. Ooh, okay. This is progress.
2: It's just one
1: beat.
2: 1 BPM.
1: Oh, I see. There it is. There it.
2: Can I make it louder?
1: Yeah.
0: Where?

depending on how we see. How we feel and how we feel. All the time of blue. Yeah, where we are.

0: good. You simply forgot the song.
1: Can I turn it off?
0: Yeah.
1: Only the left one.
0: Left, okay. So, on power or on standby? Power. Okay.
2: Of course.
0: Ooh, smells like burnt. We do the most quick.
1: So, I'm gonna work on those.
0: And also, can we start rehearsing with a clip track, like, at the beginning of rehearsal?
1: I think realistically, we can rehearse like all three of them. Wednesday morning? Okay. Can you do Wednesday morning? Can you do Wednesday morning? Because that's the only time. And also Friday. Right before the that's the final we're gonna say.
3: So we gotta clean up perfectly, because if we got some complaints,
0: yeah.
3: I don't know.
0: Well, either way, I'm gonna take all my stuff because I didn't have anything for Ryan's concert, so they had to run the Guitar Center. And so from now on, I'm gonna take everything.
1: You mean you have some immersion?
0: Yeah, immersion. So because of that, I need my cables back. I know this yellow one is mine. I also had a pig hog, so I'm looking for the second pig hog.
1: All the cables are. Cool. Can you look for the same thing? Can you look for the same thing?
0: Yes. I wonder if have you kept tabs on the competition, the one that stole your drum song? According to Long, there was a group across from us that were playing drum licks. I wonder how they're. You said there was a group across from us that started playing gun stuff, like another group in another room. How are they doing? Wonder. I ask casually, I don't really care. More rhetorically. Right.
1: Yeah, look at the studio, mostly. Yep. Everybody.
0: An
1: extra? Yeah, but like, where are all the other?
0: Oh, they're not rehearsing in studios?
1: Like, our generation.
0: Probably in houses. Oh, I should probably stop the recording here.
4: You said a clock.
0: Yeah. I'll do an hour, then half. Yeah.

0: Okay. First of all, we were working on this song yesterday. So we have established the idea, but I think it's not because I want. So do you want to do that or do you want?
1: Yeah, yeah.
0: I know. Okay, cute. Okay, sure. Andrew kind of rather, but maybe we could kind of.
1: First part for the. So that or maybe you should come in very lightly for the first part.
0: But that's where I'm later, somewhere later.
1: Okay.
0: Second. Okay.

0: bar orgasm. Oh. That's
1: the most orgasm. Okay. So, and also, right before the bossa nova part, we have a 5-4
0: yeah, we have
1: extra beat. So.
0: Is that a bossa nova part? It is. Yeah, yeah.

0: fancy is this?
1: Yeah,
0: yeah, this is drifting part. It should be drifting. It should be trippy.
1: So

0: Okay. Right, but this part, we have been calling.
1: Yeah.
0: That's a four. It's like the same thing.

0: John. Yes, indeed. Tony Mitchell, it's a fork. And proceed to eat yogurt.
1: Yeah, yes, but Johnny Mitchell, I want you. And then I want you to boost in the second. So that's how we right. Complete
2: the what part or parts of part.
1: We can make.
2: Before you start, I will not. That was a Baroque. So I will.

0: Yeah.
1: I see. So people can like
2: set them sort of like.
1: This one knows what I'm saying. Yeah. This album.
0: Yeah. Wait, dude. This guy. This fucking dude.
1: But this album is gonna be.
2: Cool. And if that goes well, the part of which.
0: Yeah.

0: definitely, definitely. I would say like 30 bars.
1: But you remember,
2: bro, this is a part
3: two. Hey, I thought we're not doing this anymore.
1: I mean, I still have to do it. We call that part.

Tripper.

0: this red blue color.
1: Play guitar with chops, they'd be like, whoa, yeah! Because that makes what I'm saying, my mom has this.

0: always kind of, we, every time, the way we, but I can.
1: You want to get it cut.
0: Yeah.
1: We call it, so we got some. Oh, we got the fight. No, we don't.
0: I mean, yeah.

0: This is where a black bot, where like rugged guy also get it. They go, that's why I want it. But nobody can tell. It's
1: out. Oh, it's
0: damn, you know it. 5

0: Are we out playing everything? We don't have to. Are we recording it right?
1: Okay, sure.
0: Let's record.
1: Yeah, no, honey.
0: Oh, okay.

0: All right, let's go.
1: Did you notice that he was doing Japanese?

0: I have found out.
1: Oh, now before it gets weird,
0: yeah, that feels like a play.
1: From how good question.
0: Yeah, but that was on top.

0: You know what? Because I don't.
1: Yeah, depending on the mood of your voice.
2: And then I say drift.
1: Yeah, we catch you.
2: Oh, so what if drift? Are you talking about Buddhist chant part?
1: Yeah.
3: We fall off.
1: What?

0: Sure.
1: Wait, are you talking about every time?
0: It does. Replay this 12. Oh, yeah.
1: Sorry,
0: I was okay.
1: I was trying
0: from Drifter.
1: Yeah.
0: All right.
1: So there we
0: go.
1: Yeah, but when are you doing?
0: I just start bata.
1: That's fine. I'm asking about how does it get in? I know before the.
0: Can you?
1: Before the chant is together.
0: Oh yeah.

0: I was gonna compose. No. And also, what that was that rubato? Okay.
1: That was the best one.
0: But I want something more.
2: Rubato.
1: Down the last word.
2: So.

0: Okay. It's Freddie Mercury. Okay.
1: It's Freddie Mercury.
0: Ah! Okay.
2: Budding stuff.
1: Yeah.

0: Okay, difficult. Oh my god, okay.
1: Hit that record button.
2: Okay, I get you. I know you're doing a lot.
0: Okay.
1: Every stand with a woman.
0: So we're ending actually at the end. Of
2: probably.
0: Okay.
2: Ending up
0: a house. So I can take long time, huh? I can take long
1: gesture.
0: I know. Okay. Well, say less. Say less.
2: One of the things.
0: Why Chinese?
2: No, I'm trying to.
0: Yeah. Feel it, right? I have
2: Oh, you have recently too.

0: saw you. I was laser focused on
1: you. All right, one more.
2: Do one more time. Let's go.
0: This is a note for our golf.
3: Very loud.
2: What do you want to do? What do you want to do?
0: We can figure it out later. That's just something for the future. So.

had to talk about a Maxman gone mad. By the beach.

0: Vedo com'era.
1: Sure, you can try.
2: And
0: should I turn off the melody? Okay, two bars before.

0: 184.
1: Yeah. Did that one time with Van Gogh. It became Scotland. Whoa. Yes. That, but ignore the middle finger. Everything up. This shouldn't be that high, either, right?

0: still, I have facts. Yeah. We don't still got, it was a very subtle dip, not noticed. Yes, more were, was, oh, he got facts. I have some ideas he got.
1: Yeah,
0: me.
1: That's the part where
0: so, after we cut off.
2: Yeah. Why don't we start from night to night?
0: Okay.

0: back.
1: I think it feels better. Yeah. More? I don't.
2: Right, right.
1: Listen, okay. No Instagram left. After what part of the joke? He said, we cut off. How long is our set?
2: 40.
1: Okay. So that means, what?
2: Yeah, but we don't have Epic. Okay. So, yeah, he said that he wants to go in mid early. And I agree. Yeah. Even, and also, maybe when I start, we can do. And when I start, yeah, maybe we.

0: this is a. But the thing is, so we do. With just that part. And then. And then we go back to this. But when we go back to this, you play it like this. And then. And we're gonna do this for like. And then. And I want you. But basically, I want you to only play after those 16 bars. I will just sing with my vocal. I play like some really? Only one chord. And then while I do that, but I build up the vocal. You're gonna get more and more. And eventually, at the end of bars, I play either a tom or a
1: word.
0: Either I play, or I just do. And then some, but I,

0: Well, the idea is go get quiet after that. And then. It's like, a, you know, we start from the scratch and then we go to completely like. And then we.
1: How many
0: bars? Maybe. But I sing. And then I probably like, obviously, like build up. Maybe you know.
1: And then.
0: So you kind of like stealthily transition to that, right? From like normal. What you were. So you like. And then once we start doing that, I look at.

0: Bobby Joe.
1: Scottish part, right? And then after that, we go back to... Yeah. Another thing is, we have drifters part twice, right?
0: That's the drifters part?
2: That's the part?
1: Yeah, okay. Drifters part. First, I play the drifters in the... Still playing.

0: Is there any pause, or is it immediate?
1: There's a pause always.
2: Okay. There's always pause before.
0: Okay. So I go.
2: So we play this.
1: So in the beginning of the Scottish part, I still want you to. Again, we play this three times at the end.

0: happy, well, right?
1: There we have.
2: I was so passive aggressive.
3: What's the concern?
1: Well, there must be many. There must be.
3: What can I do?
2: The man. What was that white guy that asked for water? You're like, bro, use your eye.
1: He wasn't.
2: He made you quit the first day off.
1: Yeah. Where can I get water?
2: Bro, there's a fountain.

0: Wait.
1: I don't think they're...
2: I have it so around where you're front and center, he and I are in the back. That way, your voice.
0: Right.
2: Your koe is the most hitsuyo.
0: Right.
2: Or maybe to roll it, but... Does it actually? I thought... Oh, the power cable.
0: Yeah.
2: Your voice power together.
3: Are you ready?

0: Hi, people.
1: Are people watching?
0: Are people watching?
1: Go. This is a rehearsal for the show that comes up next Friday. Next Friday, come to our show. El Rincón, Santa Ana, Mexicano. El Rincón, June 30th.

Thank you people. What's up guys? What's up? It's 03.

Thank you, Pete. We have a show in Arrincon's Mexicano, Santa Ana, in June 30th. Pull up. Pull the hell up.

0: thank people. And I think I didn't know I have 0 4.
1: Oh, hi guys.
0: Thank you, everybody.
2: Hi, guys. Thanks for coming, giving us your time. You on Friday in person.
3: Always been.
2: With the piggy. That's how you know. Guys, do it again.
0: Bye bye. I'll send you the notice
2: myself.
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0: a scream whisper where you're like, that's what it sounds like. That's what I'm. Do you know what I'm talking about?
1: Yes, yeah.

0: やっぱ強すぎるんだよね。
1: You think the high end is too strong?
0: Yeah.
1: I think the low end is too strong. Yeah. It feels very warm. I don't think it should be warm.

0: muffled.
1: Non muffled? You want it to be, you want muffled?
0: ある程度。シューゲーズはそうだ。
1: Yeah, but the example of me, it was muffled but a filter through it. It was like no low end. It was
2: like. Really?
0: Wait, really?
1: Yeah, you don't want to pull up the recording.
2: Is that what it is?
1: The very first recording that you sent of.

observation are like, is this so rich and point?

other? Could you be XX0?

0: Yeah, it's not out of crazy.
1: Good morning. This is the morning to end all mornings. Well, actually, not really. It could be, but we don't really know. This is Whole Wheat Juan arising out of the slumber, quite literally. It is 6:08 in the morning, and after a nice little bout of morning prayer, the word bout sounds like it was a muscle spasm. Maybe after a nice little ritual, that's a better word, of morning prayer, here we are in the car, 6:08 a.m. on an overcast day. It's not normal that you need a sweater to go out, but a little variety in weather never hurt anybody, except maybe those of Hurricane Katrina. As an aside, it's become very easy to disappear for a week on end and come back as if nothing has happened. It's almost like that's genetic or something. But for accountability's sake, what was going on this past week? Not too much. Primarily, internet access was restored to the house. There's always this cycle of getting on and getting off of internet again. And while it would be nice to live remotely in that metaphorical sense of not having that option to reach out into the world, into this online community, and to give yourself a reason to go out and deal with real life people, in that place, you could say, have a bout of socialization. Well, all that would be nice. In today's society, you can't even make the excuse that it's impossible because it almost becomes like a mental heuristic when it comes to choosing decisions. It goes back to Luke Smith's idea about choosing independence. If you have two choices, one that gives you more independence and one that takes it away from you, going to the first option is usually always the better option, even if that means eschewing ideas. In his case, he withdrew from his PhD program, but he was able to completely move to the woods and adopt the rural mentality that comes with living in the woods, and he's a lot happier for that. That is one specific example. In this case, untethering yourself from everything that requires an internet connection, namely social media, remote therapy sessions, maybe remote work that requires a synchronous aspect. That means that you have to be on call at a certain time of the day, and it's not just work pushed to you and you pushing it back at any time of the day, but rather having to be there. But you take a step back and you say, well, do I really need these things in my life? Some people, in the case of remote work, need it to live. And that's all fine and dandy, but most people don't, and most people have substitutes that are more satisfying in the long run to that specific person in that specific use case. So the internet is back, and keeping it on exclusively on an Ethernet connection in the living room right in front of the entrance does well for keeping, frankly, everybody accountable. This is a multifamily home that is rented out so that we're actually able to afford the rent, and being constantly in the living room might be annoying for the other people that choose to use the kitchen, but at the very least they can't talk smack behind our back because we're always there. Put that aside, accountability is there and it discourages the mindless use of the internet, which most of it comes from opening your phone and going on an app anyway. So because this phone is primarily de-Googled and on a 200 megabit data plan with a hard stop, that eliminates a lot of YouTube, a lot of mindless scrolling, and all it takes is a little more accountability to oneself in saying meals will be had at the dinner table and not at the living room computer table, as an example, and you can achieve more or less the same effect of having to go somewhere for internet, except in this case it's not a 10-minute walk to Starbucks, but rather a 10-second walk to your desk. But that intentionality is still there, so it's always a matter of getting the most benefit for the least amount of effort. That was that. And another prospect, which is frankly quite exciting, but questionably useful, is the possibility of live streaming, or at least hosting live video on this website. And in a spout of autism, the thought came up that, what if this website is kept completely open standard? That is, the stream is an MP3, the pictures are in WebP, and the entire website is run on a Debian instance. Wouldn't it be great if video content could be delivered small, compact, bare minimum of quality in an open container format? So the past few days have been spent trying to find the optimal compression settings, as was done with LAME in order to get the sound, the whole wheat sound of today. Doing that instead with video, and the rule of thumb that was generally used here was a compression ratio of 200 to 1. That is, if you take the resolution of the video and then multiply it by a 24-bit color depth and the frame rate, which, according to the XVID website, we'll get to why XVID was used in a second, corresponds to PAL video on a hard drive, and PAL is the European standard that runs on 25 frames a second. So, using that number in the equation, we get the bare minimum for quality, 320 by 240 times 24-bit color depth times 25, and then you divide all that by 200, you get more or less a bit rate of 240. Don't remember off the top, the number isn't coming to mind right now, but somewhere along those lines, which is quite reasonable, nowhere near YouTube standards, but now coming back to the idea of using MPEG-4, ASP, Advanced Simple Profile. Well, why that one? Well, that one came out in the year 2001, specifically the XVID codec, which is an open source variant of the DivX codec. If you ever wondered why XVID is DivX backwards, well, that is why. It's almost like X264, which is an open source variant, an open source implementation of a closed royalty-encumbered standard. Royalties in the sense that devices need to pay for the right to use that patented technology. And while don't know too much about AVC, which is H.264, at the very least, AAC is free to use as a content creator and as a distribution method. But at the same time, those codecs are not offered in free software repository, so asking yourself how far you want to go with this free software mentality, that takes off the table everything that is newer than 20 years of age. And that brings us to 2004. That's when MPEG-4 ASP was in its prime, and that was at the cusp of YouTube becoming a thing. So that format it is. And you might tell yourself, well, that sounds like a lot of hoopla for coming up with one codec. Why didn't you just export default settings and call it a day? Or better yet, find a use case that you could use it for before playing around and spending your entire day fiddling with parameters. Well, for one, life is pretty simple once you get down to it, life in general. And if you have something mindless that doesn't hurt you, well, maybe you can do it while you're doing something else or while you're thinking, resolving another loose end in your mind in the process. But most importantly, number two, the default product looks like absolute ass, which was fine back in 2004, but if people see a bad stream that isn't very useful to anybody, people will click out. The statistic online that was offered was, after 90 seconds, if a stream or if a video is still bad quality, people will most likely click out. And that is not the intention here. The intention here is not transparency, but rather acceptability of quality. So finding that number was quite a hurdle, but for what it's worth, if you're interested, two-pass encoding tended to be the best option, followed by, surprisingly, one-pass constant bitrate encoding, simply because of the nature of the MPEG codec, where depending on how much movement's on the screen and how much the codec thinks it can get away with motion blurring and all that macro block magic, will adjust the Q factor, which is how much quantization is applied to each macro block, each frame of per macro block per frame, should be said. And only with a constant bitrate can that actually be adjusted, as opposed to doing a constant Q, where sure, you might get the smallest bitrate, but there is even tests online showing that there is some inflation compared to a properly decoded two-pass video. And even then, the quality is at a ceiling and can't go above a certain level. And at the end of the day, bitrate is, especially for video, very unpredictable. So you might have a set of settings that works for a genre of video, let's say animation, and then you apply it to live action, where if you don't have a tripod, and you're walking around, aka like a Luke Smith video, and then the bitrate goes through the ceiling, or the quality goes down the shitter, like confetti on YouTube. So at the very least, having a target bitrate helps you stay in line with the ratio, and gives you an idea of what a reasonable bitrate should look like. That was all that. The container that was decided on was MPEG, that is an MPEG program stream. On paper, it shows that it should play anywhere that MPEG streams can be decoded, but further testing will need to be done. There's some websites that help that let you simulate an iPhone, and the thought there is that if a test video is uploaded to the website and you try to access it through this virtual machine, you can see if it works and see if the majority of your audience will be able to actually watch the videos that you host or choose to stream. Speaking of streaming, the same liquid soap used to offer the 24/7 live stream that you're now listening to can also be used for video, and it can do a lot of wacky things when it comes to muxing a video and an audio track and scheduling changes between sources, which is very nice. That idea of using deceptively simple software, open source software that is, for achieving these ends, pays back in dividends through extensibility. That is, you know in the back of your mind that you can do other things with it, and you don't need to touch those unless you have a reason to do so. So, in any circumstance, in any case that something noteworthy to be captured on video or to be shared live comes up, that can be done amazingly and reliably. Although, granted, most things don't really need a video attached to them. YouTube is very limited in the aspect that it doesn't offer audio only. You, at the very least, have to offer one single video or one single frame extended throughout the entire video, because most things can be conveyed through the magic of voice or the magic of music. The only thing coming up to mind now that you absolutely need video for would be sensitive topics that need facial reactions or benefit from having facial reactions, live interviews for much of the same reason, and tutorials of all things. Having a screencast along with an explanation on what to do is pretty useful, but most things don't need video, so that you might not see that anytime soon besides just testing. That was the technical jargon of the day, and the episode wouldn't be complete without a little moral anecdote. And today's case is the case of sarcasm and its prevalence in today's society. There is this correlation between the neuroticism, and that is used in the psychological sense, the neuroticism of someone and their level of self-esteem versus the amount of sarcasm that they use. You can probably think of some people in your life that don't quite mean what they say, and they're always a little aloof and not very much willing to be vulnerable for random strangers, which cannot be expected of anybody, frankly, but to a noticeable extent do not open themselves up to being discovered or to discover other people. This usually comes with a string of other self-deprecating qualities, like an overuse of makeup, general impulsivity when it comes to achieving recognition or acceptance from the friend group at large, among other things. But the most sinister is the complete lack of ability in being comfortable in one's own skin. That is, the sarcasm in this case can be seen as a defense barrier for not being able to speak your mind and respond to things the way you would respond, not as a character that you have constructed would respond. All of this is not original. This came from an article online that is apparently very elusive. It's not coming up in any search results, but if any of you find it, you know where to send it to. But the topic of sarcasm is brought up primarily because in this journey of finding faith and living out faith more pervasively, having it be more pervasive in one's life, leads to a lot of paradigm shifts about how one should comport themselves. And one of those changes is speaking more truthfully and from the heart, and an inadvertent effect is that people trust you more, people take you more seriously, you just plain feel better about yourself. But most importantly, you're encouraged, or these words have to be chosen carefully, because judgment and criticism are not tenets of Christianity per se, but let's say it this way. If you have the good word, a good message to give, you want as many people as possible to know it. So conversely, when you see people making the same mistakes that you made maybe earlier in life, there is this instinct to want to help them, not out of pity or out of spite or out of some kind of projection in order to achieve some kind of metaphysical closure within yourself, but rather a genuine desire to see people better themselves, especially if, as mentioned, it is something that you have personally gone through and you personally have experience with. Now, giving that advice in an unsolicited manner is cringe and never works. There's this actually very nice metaphor written on the text file, the planning text file. The computer is frozen, but we'll go from memory. The note says that evangelizing is very much like teaching someone a language, and especially on the forefront of language pedagogy and how it has changed in the past 40, 50 years, it is apparent that verbally chastising people for their mistakes doesn't do anything to help people learn the language that they are trying to speak any better, because their brain is not in a position, in a headspace, to benefit from any of that kind of explicit instruction. Language is learned, or acquired is the proper word, a lot better in the subconscious, and that comes through hours and hours of hours of active immersion with comprehensible input. That is, once the person builds a mental model of what the language should sound like, they become self-cleaning ovens and a lot of times fix their own grammar mistakes. That is, mistakes in that case are better fixed through modeling. In this case, he can immerse through listening to someone or reading a book, listening to an audiobook, watching YouTube with subtitles, anything that reinforces the idea of this is what proper Spanish or proper German or Japanese looks like and sounds like. And the metaphor applied to evangelization is that almost think of yourself like a native speaker of the Christian way, the one true way, the Ugandan knuckles, do you know the way? And the best way to teach people that are trying to learn that language that you know, you haven't mastered, but you know pretty well, you have a little piece of the puzzle as to what your parents gave you about what good is to live it to the fullest of your ability and to be as uncompromising as possible when it comes to many domains in your life. That is, going back to sarcasm, if you don't like sarcasm or you start to realize the damaging self-deprecating role it can have in people's life, well, eradicate it completely from your lexicon and don't respond to it. That is the most important thing. Almost like trolls, if you don't give those ideas the time of day, the people that you encounter will notice that, even if not consciously, and say other things in their stead. And they might be adjacent to sarcasm, but at least they're a step in the right direction. If people you care about pick up on what you value and respect your lifestyle, they are more willing to adopt it simply by virtue of the friend effect that you are the five people that are closest to you. So if you can be a bastion of light for someone else, that would be fantastic. So that is the mastication point of the day. Think about something you don't like in other people that the world would greatly benefit from. That is the law of universality. What if everybody did X? And put your 2 cents in the jar. Change yourself and have some time throughout the day to reflect on whether or not you achieved this goal or whether you still have this goal. The shower is a good place for that, as mentioned before, because you don't have your phone in your hand distracting you from these kinds of moral questions. But see where that takes you and see what you learn. Being good is good, and helping other people be good is even gooder, even better. This has been Whole Wheat Juan. You can reach out at juan@juandeleon.xyz. Thank you for tuning in and sharing whatever time that you devoted to this stream. And see you at the next one.
2: 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As per this stream, the only reason this stream exists is to try out a new setup. This time, it is a dedicated microphone with a full-on XLR cable going into a mixer, going into a computer, a proper desktop computer. This looks very much like a radio station. And the variable here is a mic stand. There is one deep in the recesses of the garage, but it's very hidden and very buried in between everything, in the bottom of everything, I should say. So for the interest of taking advantage of free time around the house, which with the California houses here not being affordable and having to rent out rooms to people is very hard to come by. In the spirit of that, it's better just to grab the mic and start speaking and create content for the sake of creating content. So here we are. It feels good to be in a room, especially a big room. This is the garage, because people in big spaces are less reticent about filling them up with sound. And the objective, at least for people that are musically minded or people that are cognizant of overtones, is to have the room ring with overtones, with as many as possible. And a voice that might come across as nasal or annoying in real life, through the microphone, actually can be EQ'd to sound pretty natural and pretty good, pretty full and rich as well. One concern by holding the mic is that a lot of low frequency noise will find its way through every time there's a slight position shift, but hopefully that's nothing that can't be EQ'd out. That is enough about the method, and let's provide some content. The stream.md file has only gotten bigger and bigger as the time goes by, and I could just rapid fire go through them, but let's start from the most recent and maybe work our way back until we get into the coveted 15 minutes of fame. First up is a homage to the art of radio. I will never get tired of speaking the praise of public radio. And this isn't talking about NPR. That's as commercial as you can get without being commercial, skirting, flirting between the line there. This is more like college radio and even bigger, more progressive organizations like Pacifica Radio do a great service in providing eclectic music and, well, that's actually all that matters because everything else is propaganda, especially those of the public radio variety. They're incentivized by grants and by universities and whatnot to speak what universities want to hear. So the speaking can just go out the window, but the music is great. When it comes to avoiding propaganda, it's all about choosing your battles. And a good heuristic for listening to the radio has been to not listen to people speaking unless it's sanctioned by whatever religion you tend to be a part of. So if you're Protestant, the Protestant stations might do pretty well, although they tend to steer more towards trying to sell you a product, either retreats or merchandise or especially private school. They really push that, even the Catholic ones. But we're talking about Protestants. There's a lot of those, especially in Texas. Those are fine to listen to. But at the end of the day, someone would get a lot more accomplished just by reading their Bible, meditating in prayer, and participating in organic society, as Luke Smith likes to say, instead of listening, sitting back with this inert media, this inert art, if you could call it that, and being told what to think. That is by definition propaganda, even if it's the right thing, supposedly, even if in your mind you're convinced that this is the right religion. Being told what to think always comes from people, and people can make mistakes. We're not quite going to get into infallibility. That is a very Catholic idea, but that's not quite the point. The point here is that people speaking is kind of boring. If you want people speaking, you can just speak to the nearest woman next to you. And that's not even anything sexist. They usually have great things to say because guys, at least the guys here in Santana, are very stubborn when it comes to speaking their mind and expect their minds to be read, expect their needs to be catered to without even saying anything. That's a very machismo thing. So that comment isn't quite sexist, but it is more or less trying to say that there are people talking around you everywhere. And someone talking about the weather next to you is 100 times more valuable than someone spitting pure philosophical facts over the radio. Because radio is one way. but the guy next to you is two-way. You can

There's plenty of noise out there, so the less noise you can present yourself, feed yourself, so to speak, that is another good metaphor of food. If you can give yourself good food, you'll probably have good fuel to burn, and you'll feel better. And even better, the next level, the ascension, so to speak, would be to make your own food. Put things together in your own way, which is always the takeaway of this stream, is to encourage people to do much of the same and to validate people that don't have the credentials, according to society at large, to speak, to do the same. I don't know how effective that is, but that is the goal, and that will always be articulated in some way, shape, or form. In fact, since everything is an opportunity cost, the opportunity cost from doing this stream, or of doing this stream, would have been to have listened to more music at full blast. As easy as it is to chill in a living room with a Perrier water and some snackies, some food, and a high-speed internet at your disposal, that's all consumption in the long run. It takes something. It takes a little extra push to go in your room, lock yourself in a hot 80-degree weather garage, and to say what's on your mind. Now, that isn't a pat on the back, but that's more or less an illustration as to what is a valid approach when it comes to content creation. It is an alternative to content consumption. Ideally, when enough things are consumed, you get an idea as to what you can do, what needs to be done. A heuristic that has been mentioned many times is seeing things that you don't see and that you would like to see, maybe on YouTube, maybe on Spotify if you're the musician type, and rolling with that. There's no need to regurgitate something someone else has already done because that person already did it. But if you find something novel in doing that, then by all means, go for it. And all of that stemmed from the ode to radio that was done. There's even a blog post about that. But back to that, on a car ride home, the local progressive radio station, not the NPR, but the other one, Pacifica, was playing, of all things, Brazilian jazz fusion, which is up there with Japanese jazz fusion when it comes to its eclecticness. And it was a pretty good time. There were good songs, and there was this one, I actually have it marked, give me a second. The name is In My Treehouse by the group Azimuth, which apparently was a collaboration between three white guys and another white guy, this time from Brazil. You might have heard of him, Marcos Valle, of all people. So, big names on the radio, people that pay the big bucks, or at least the medium bucks, to have those coverall licenses to play any kind of music they want. Presented by people that are very passionate about what they do for better or for worse. That is to say, they might not make that much money from that specific gig, but they do it because they like it. And music, especially music, has an intangible aspect of wanting to be shared, having a good thing, and wanting to spread the love around. It's universal, and even if some of it can be considered propaganda, that is, music that is specifically chosen along the lines of affirmative action, that is, this is by this kind of person because this kind of person is underrepresented, etc., etc. You've heard that kind of transparency when it comes to niche programs on these kind of stations. But that doesn't quite matter. Someone could argue that they're not really affecting that much when it comes to advancing their agenda, but rather just making use, just moving more money around that giant laundering operation they call social justice. But at least we get good music as a consequence. Well, some of it good. One benefit of living in a metropolis, of living near Los Angeles, is that there's a bunch of good stations, so if you don't hear something you like, you can always change the channel to something else. A heuristic there, which I guess should be a feature of the show at this point, is to not listen to commercial stations. Commercial stations have an incentive to play things people have already heard and things that cater to nostalgia, which is a very sinister emotion. Very powerful, yet very sinister in that it encourages complacency when it comes to music discovery. That isn't to say that the end-all be-all is to find the most eccentric music and the most niche music out there to show off to your nerd friends, but rather that any kind of stimulation of something new, assuming it doesn't go against the Bible or anything, ought to be

productive to some capacity, especially in the later years when dementia settles itself and when neuroplasticity, which is a fancy term that the anti-porn people like to use a lot, diminishes naturally with age. So along that vein, if you get into the habit of listening to music that you wouldn't normally listen to, finding that sweet spot between music that is familiar to you and music that is novel, and pushing that little by little, it doesn't have to be anything crazy. You don't have to listen to music that your enemies will listen to. That has been another theory proposed on this stream, that the music people don't like are the music that the people they don't like listen to or don't understand. It could be CCM, if you don't have any Christian friends, or you weren't raised in that Protestant upbringing. Or for a lot of people, it's country, especially the city slickers, as they're called, not quite understanding country values and seeing right through the industry's double standard when it comes to choosing city slickers to represent ideas and hash them around in almost the exact same way with a modern spin to them, seeing right through that. So to advance those means, it makes sense not to listen to commercial radio and instead to go to the non-commercial offerings, because there is still a financial incentive to make whoever donates to them happy. At the very least, power is more focused on specific individuals as it is to having to appeal to the lowest common denominator. What that means is that, for example, the jazz station here is propped up and kept alive by fellow jazz aficionados that have more money than sense, more sense than sense, as has been said before, and donate their car to a radio station, that kind of thing. Everybody wins. They get tax benefits, and then the radio station gets a car that they can sell for profit. And everybody gets great jazz out of that. That is specifically K-Jazz 88.1. It's a great force. In fact, a lot of people from around the U.S., from around the world, actually tune into it if their promos are to be trusted. So that is the power of public radio. And just to broaden the scope a little bit, that is the power of decentralization. This is only said anecdotally through other YouTubers, specifically VWestLife1, that radio is not radio anymore because of the homogenization of companies, of owners of radio stations, banding together, being owned by the same three or four companies, and serving the same thing in different markets in an attempt to streamline the music sharing process. Another name came to mind, Tyler the Antenna Man, has also attested to that. I think that was a rule that came out, you can look up on Wikipedia, the 90s, that was supposed to prevent, it was a very antitrust kind of legislation that was taken off, and we are reaping the benefits of that, benefits in a sarcastic sense, to this day. Now, of course, the idea would be to have complete silence, or if you're learning a foreign language, to have that playing in the car if you're going somewhere, or having that playing in your MP3 player if you're just walking around. But, you know, sometimes we do deserve to stimulate different parts of our mind, even though no one deserves anything. People have the privilege to do that, is a better way to say that. Just like you have had the privilege to listen to Whole Wheat Radio today. We thank you for listening, and as we, that is of course one person until mentioned otherwise, you can reach out to Juan at juandeleon.xyz. And until next time, take care of yourself, drink lots of water. Usually really-

0: Horrible
1: pseudoscience, like.
2: What?
1: Not even Shin Gojira. What is the difference between what and a what?
2: Oh,
1: yeah. Does that sound weird? So what? What? I.

0: guys ready. Where's the mic?
1: Yeah.
0: Like, it feels almost like we're doing something completely different.
2: Out of it.
0: Yeah. Okay, let's go. Then.
1: One, can you start to while we play?
2: Well, that was.

0: How many bars is the beginning? Yeah.
1: Yeah, if you want the...

0: I play 8 bars before you.
1: Me?
0: Yeah.
1: And what is it, like 8 bars of yours?
0: All? Yeah.
1: And then me and...
0: Yes. I'll cue you, I'll cue you. Do you want to start a song? Is that what... Do you want to start like that?
2: Yeah.
0: But it doesn't mean that we...
3: I like it.
0: Okay, let's do it. Yeah.

Can it be less busy in the beginning until you after when you join everybody for that more sporadic everywhere but also like, so, less groovy before the

not a good way to end. We should start with this. I mean, can we play one more? That'd be kind of weird. I was going to add formal bars.

You can sustain that. And also, when you first play one note, you have been studying out here. So I do the job. Yeah.

0: is it correct? Yeah, but what is, so I have a letter draw, like drawlic. That's when I'm supposed to play. Right, and then I go back. And one more time, draw. And here, quiet.
1: Adding four extra bars.
0: Do that? Yeah, one more time.

Is that the way? That's it. Okay, this time let's do it. And also, when we get quiet, sustain that now. Yeah. But before that, maybe you don't have to sustain. And also, yeah, let's get a little more quiet before the...

0: that bar open.
1: Yeah, and also, after Gates of Hell open, I want you to be more like, so maybe use staccato or...
2: Okay, one more time. Is this recording?

0: And also,
1: so 4 bars after the Gates of Hell start,
0: I want all of us. And then I want. So I'll cue you.
2: Yeah.
0: One more time. Let's go one more time.

0: How does it sound? Yeah, just for the four. Okay, yeah.
1: Now I know what you want.
0: And I want that feeling of staccato even. Before, get
1: and not do the whole.
0: Sure. So from the part I start. Yeah.

0: Okay. Can we play from the beginning? The Gates of Hell. But the beginning, I want As Gentle
1: and Spartan Candle.
0: Yeah. So the last note is okay.

0: good.
1: Any comment? What? Okay, so let's start one more time from the top and keep up. Not quite as fucked, but we can try to make, and maybe we can, but no, that's what we did.

0: Oh, yeah. This is what I
1: like.
0: Let's start from the part I...
1: Ah, you too.

one concern I have. So all the parts we suddenly jump up intro part, I slow down with the vocal, and also going into Novospinous part. I guess for the vocals I have to take the lead. For Novospinous part, you are the going into Novospinous. So realistically, I think because it's on click track. As long as you are used to it, like, because I want you to be confident in the click. Yeah. And realistically, I think in the studio you're the one.

0: like because we're updating release sheet anyway, we would have to usually practice. So why don't we spend a nice amount of time today here, not only just making sure, let's like be more instinctive about like how we play. India with Long when we were recording, we like kept motivated very last.
1: Really insane. It was really. I haven't seen it because the almost doesn't.

Is this me lying? Because I want also you to be like accent player a little. Would you prefer maybe the foundation? Is it right? Is it anyway?